0: for immigration. One Nation unveiling its migration plan this morning. It'll see temp visas slashed, with overseas arrivals capped at 130,000 per year. Meanwhile, the government is considering another cut to the fuel excise amid renewed tensions in the Middle East. The price for crude oil skyrocketing. Experts say prices for 91 unleaded could soon be north of $2.50. Australia's biggest taxi fleet operator has blacklisted 100 drivers in the past 3 months for overcharging passengers. 13 Cabs and Silver Service now calling for a national register of disqualified drivers. A patient is being treated for a torn esophagus after taking an illegal weight loss peptide. Docs around the country warning Aussies against taking retatrutide bought off the black market. Overseas, 6 people have died and over 129 people are missing after a passenger ferry capsized in the Java Strait. DFAT working with Indonesian authorities to determine whether any Aussies were on board. And Nicole Kidman's latest film has topped box office charts in the US on its opening weekend. Practical Magic 2 netting over $30 million in the States, $46 million worldwide. Nova Sport is up next. Nova
1: Sport. The Crows have confirmed under pressure Matthew Nix will continue to coach the side in 2027 in a letter to members. Adelaide CEO Tim Silvers confirmed Nix would see out the final season of his contract. Sanford Grand Final has been decided after an epic prelim yesterday between Sturt and Woodville West Torrens. Double Blues got up. They'll now face Norwood in the big dance next weekend. It's the first time in 48 years that the two have faced off in a grand final. And in the AFLW, Port Adelaide has suffered a 51-point loss to Melbourne.
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0: Jodie and Hazy on Adelaide's Nova 919. It is the final week for Nova's Cash or the Cars. Your chance to get on the standby list with our very good friend Mel Tresina. One person knows exactly how much cash there is, and that is the beautiful Kate Ritchie.
1: Oh, she's been very tight-lipped too.
0: Very tight-lipped. We're going to chat to her sometime this week.
1: See what we can get
0: out of it.
1: At least get a clue.
0: Yeah.
1: Because, yeah, it could be $5, could be $10.
0: Yeah.
1: I don't even know.
0: It's going to be substantial, I think. Cash or the Cars, that's right, plural, two electric vehicles. Get on the standby list after 10 o'clock with our friend Mel. On the weekend, went for a run, and I like to do this on a Saturday morning. It really sort of starts your weekend nicely. Around about 6:30, and I was going for a trot along the Esplanade, and I saw something which I've never seen before in my life. And I think I can comfortably say, and if it was you, please give us a call, 13 24 10. I think it was a hen's party going for a run, which I can safely assume was the start of their hen's day.
1: Was it a full run club, or was it just the bride and her bridesmaids, so a little group, or was there a cast of thousands?
0: It was definitely the bride and her bridesmaid because, and it's something I've never seen before in my life, it was about five, maybe six girls who were in genuine running gear. So all the stuff, probably Lululemon.
1: And the top-notch gear by the sounds.
0: Yeah, the good stuff. But the bridesmaids had a sash saying bridesmaid.
1: Yes.
0: And what I assume was the bride had a little tiara on. And then it took me a good, I don't know, maybe 200 metres to process and be like, I think that's the start of a hen's party.
1: Did they look like they were having fun?
0: Yes, they did. They looked like they were absolutely up and about. I mean, I never knew if it was a hen's party or a buck show that any group has started the day off by going, hey, let's get up nice and early and let's go for a run before we get into all sorts of other festivities. Well, can I just say, this is awesome.
1: What kind of age bracket are we thinking that these girls were?
0: I think they could still be in their 20s. So let's say if they were sort of 28, 29, uh-huh, it could be a Gen Z thing.
2: Gen Z alert. Gen Z alert.
1: Gen Z, okay. So they're up early, they're running for a hen's party because they're so healthy and they love themselves.
0: Mm. Whoa, cop that, Gen Zers. Absolutely love yourselves.
1: There's just no way I'm doing that on my hens. Whenever that may be, I'm not starting the day off with a run.
0: Yeah, I think it's fantastic. It's different. And that's the best thing about Gen Zers is they go, do you know what? To hell with tradition, to hell with what we're supposed to do. We do things our way. Who knows? Maybe they did sort of go back to the norm and that is, you know, a sea of penis straws and all sorts of champagne. But for that moment there, I'm like, that's such a random healthy way to start a hen's party. Producer Maggie, you are our resident Gen Zer.
3: Indeed, yes.
0: I mean, do you know of people doing this? Would you do that? Your attitude towards hen's parties?
3: See, I'm very much, I would do this, but I don't think my friends would want to do it.
0: Okay.
3: Like if I said, hey guys, it's my hen's show, we're going for a run, all my mates would be like, what? Really? Mm. Like I think I'm probably the healthy one of my group.
0: Right.
3: I reckon I could convince them if I said we're going to back it up with some festivities later, but I've seen a lot of like Gen Z starting to do really healthy things and healthy trends and they're doing crochet and they're doing running and they're doing all this stuff, but they don't back it up with the festivities later. It's like a
0: right,
3: full shift. I'd have to go half-half.
0: So you're going for a run with a penis straw.
3: Exactly right.
0: Yes.
3: Correct.
1: Doesn't Maggie scream that? Maggie, here's a question though. You are the bride and you're saying, all right, three besties, you hate running, but because you're bridesmaids and I'm the bride and you have to love me and have to do this, you have to run with me on my hen's day.
0: It's my day, okay?
1: Yeah, would they do it?
0: Do what I say.
3: I think I'd be in some trouble. I don't think they'd be stoked. Just thinking of my best friends, I don't think they'd be super stoked with it. But two of those are millennials because they're older than me, so maybe that's it. There you go. It is a Gen Z thing.
0: Well, you're just on the outside of it, producer Lucy.
1: Yeah, yeah. I mean, my friends also wouldn't want to get up and go for a run, but they're just not active.
0: Yeah, I think this is so cool because afterwards I got about 500 metres and I was like, gosh, I should have stopped one of those girls and asked some questions.
1: Yeah, you should have pulled out your phone and said, hey, Hazy from Nova 919, can we just get a couple of grabs for you?
0: Yeah, so some girls are running down the Esplanade in their running gear. A bloke, a 40-year-old bloke, stops and goes, hey, can I get your number?
1: And they kept running and you chase them.
0: And then, boo, boo, boo! Ooh, oh, you'd arrested. That's good. That's good.
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4: G'day there. A burst water main causing a bit of grief in Campbelltown. Newton Road, just near Clareville Road. Speed and lane restrictions set up past the crews working away. South Road, a shambles through Theberton and Mile End due to ongoing works. Clear though for the freeway, Southern Expressway, North-South Motorway and also the Port River Expressway. Ongoing works in Dry Creek, Cavern Road near Grand Junction Road. Both directions are 40 and slow down for a speed camera today. Main North Road, Mawson Lakes. 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T's and C's apply. We're in for a cloudy one, a shower or two floating about, a top of 18 degrees on the way. Right now it's 15 degrees on Adelaide's Nova 919.
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Nova's cash or the cars to brand new electric vehicles or a secret amount of dosh that only Kate Ritchie knows the value of. We'll do that after 9 minutes of the noughties. Oh my gosh, the song that you'd put on the mixtape when you wanted to date someone.

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1: 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What will you choose?
0: Natalie, when you get the call on Friday from Fitzy, Whipper and Kate, what are you choosing, cash or the cars?
3: Oh, cash, please.
0: Now, okay, I'm annoyed at not knowing how much money's up for grabs. Do you think I need to call Kate Ritchie and ask what's up?
3: No, let it be a surprise.
0: Oh, you don't want to know?
3: No.
0: Oh, so what are you going to do if you win the cash?
3: Well, if there's enough money, we'd love to go on a holiday fishing.
0: Like on a fishing holiday?
3: Yeah, we love fishing.
0: I don't think I've ever had anyone tell me they want to go on a fishing holiday. I love this. You're in the running.
3: Oh, thank you so much.
0: And Kate, what are you thinking you'll take out of the cash or cars?
4: I'm thinking cash. It's a very hard decision, but yeah, I'm thinking cash.
0: Okay.
4: And just hope that if I was to get it, that it was a decent amount, but we'll see.
0: I was actually thinking I might call Kate Ritchie into the studio and try and get it out of her. But Natalie, who I just spoke to, said that she doesn't want to know how much cash is up for grabs.
4: Look, I'd be happy to know so I can plan.
0: Yes, that's what I was thinking. I'm a bit of a planner. In my head, I want to imagine where the money's going.
4: I'm definitely a planner. I like to know, yeah.
0: That's what I thought. All right, let me get you in the running and I'm going to wait for Kate Ritchie to be in the studio so I can harass her while we wait. The song that is going to be our anthem for summer, Moving to the Sun. Oh,

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0: feel like this song needs to go out to Tex Walker. Had his final game on the weekend and said this.
1: I just couldn't ask for anything more, mate. I've lived out a career for nearly 20 years, a little kid from Broken Hill who, hopefully I can path the way for all the young kids in Broken Hill. And if you have a dream, and just go and chase it, because you just never know.
0: Oh my gosh, what a great moment. Oh, so good. And then, of course, tomorrow, Jodie and Hazy are back. They've got tickets for Jason Derulo. If you want to win that, go register on the Nova Player or novafm.com.au. 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
21: G'day, there's some minor delays northbound on the Southern Expressway approaching Majors Road. There's urgent gas works underway in Burton on Waterloo Corner Road near Hawker Road. Delays in both directions past the scene. In Salisbury, watch out for works on the Salisbury Highway outbound near Park Terrace. Speed back to 40Ks there. Also, speed reductions in place in both directions due to works in Gilman on Eastern Parade near Wicker Road. Also in Campbelltown on Lower Northeast Road near Gorge Road. And in Dry Creek on Cabin Road near Grand Junction Road. Speed back to 40 in both directions. A faster pass. Asda lunch is more than a great deal. You also get to choose a selected drink favourite from just $4. Now that's mighty good lunch value at Faster Pasta. A shower or two, 18 that's up. Right now in the city, it's 15 degrees on Adelaide's Nova 919.
22: Nova across Adelaide. This is Mel Trasina.
0: Oh, good morning, my friend. I've been told that Kate Ritchie gets into the building around midday, so I'm going to get her straight into the studio to find out how much cash is up for grabs, the Nova's cash or the cars. I've been patient enough, and we need to know what we could be winning on Friday. I'll also get you in the running for that in the next time.

0: year, Lady Gaga sat down with Stephen Colbert and said...
1: Would you like to do Broadway?
2: I would like to do many things. Yeah, I mean, all of these things are open. But what I really want is to be a mom. That's my next starring role, I hope.
0: Really wants to be a mom. And then on the weekend, we saw the news. She's officially a mom. I think we have to play Born This Way. I mean, it makes sense, right? She's given birth. Mother monster. Lady Gaga's coming up to celebrate.
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Congratulations, Mother Monster, officially a mom. We saw photos on the weekend of her with her fiancé, Michael Polanski, and a newborn little baby. Congratulations. We don't know any of the details. 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And now the celebrating continues because Friday we have a winner for Nova's Cash or the Cars. And if you would love

0: Australian run of shows in Perth over the weekend. 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
0: Hey, Amy.
3: Hello.
0: First caller through, you're desperate for something. What is it?
3: The cars. I actually desperately need the cars. I have four kids and we just found out I'm pregnant. It's a fifth.
0: Oh, congratulations.
3: Thank you. But yeah, like our car is so small. We got a Mazda 2 and it keeps breaking down. So this would be life-changing if we won the cars.
0: Absolutely. You got to teach one of the kids to drive it, though.
3: Oh, I know. How good would that be? Take it to the shops, girl.
0: Yeah. I love this. Two brand new cars. That way you can fit all the kids in there with the baby seats and not worry about it breaking down because it's brand new.
3: That's really exciting.
0: Four more sleeps and you'll find out if you win. Emma, what are you going to take?
4: The cars, please.
0: So aggressive and I kind of love it. How about you, Skye?
5: We're going the cash. My daughter needs braces and I'm going for a trip to Vietnam.
0: Oh, she's got this money spent already. How about you, Sarah?
6: It's a hard choice, but I'm going the two cars.
0: I think that's a good choice.
6: It is. Two.
0: Yeah.
6: Two, not just one.
0: I know. It's what I've been trying to say. And one more on 13, 24, 10. Lauren.
7: I think I'm going to go for the cash, Mel. I just like risk it for the biscuit.
0: Yeah, I've had so many people say that. Something about the game and not knowing how much, and it's kind of fun.
7: That's right.
0: Hey, with only a few days left, make sure you keep registering online and calling 13, 24, 10.
7: Thanks so much, Mel.
0: You're welcome,
7: hon.
0: Seats
7: as well.
0: Oh, thanks. Appreciate it. I'll be on there tomorrow.
7: Yeah, we'll watch.
0: 8:40 on 10. Cheap seats. Just thought I'd give it a spruik. Oh, and play my favourite fresh hit, Bass Persuades, Miley Cyrus. I love it. It's coming up. 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

0: Space Persuades. It is a fresh hit here on Nova. She's got a remix of this song coming out, which I love because I love the original and just more of this song, and I'm here for it. Now, Jody and Hazy. Oh my gosh, I love this. Do you know they're giving away tickets to see Jason Derulo? You got to register on the Nova Player, and then if they call you, you got to answer the phone with "Talk Dirty to Me, Jody and Hazy." Like Phil.
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2: 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Phil from Salisbury North. Congratulations.
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1: 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She Walked Down Marry Me, and then we had The Other Side when we entered the reception.
2: 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Jason Derulo at the wedding.
0: Oh, my gosh, I love this. 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
22: 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The cheapest unleaded 195.9 cents a litre at Mobil Blair Athol. Also 199.5 cents a litre at United Woodville North, Rosewater and Pennington. 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
25: Hello there, it's Mike Humphrey with you. One Nation's beaten Labor to the punch in releasing its migration policy this morning. The minor party wants a dramatic cut to temporary visas with overseas arrivals capped at 130,000 a year. Labor yet to announce its plan after delaying its release last month. New figures shows Australia's productivity at its worst on record. Stats showing an overall yearly decline in productivity for the last 6 years, the PM conceding the government needs to do better. Meanwhile, another cut to the fuel excise is being considered. The price for crude oil skyrocketing amid tensions in the Mideast. Experts say 91 unleaded could soon be north of $2.50. A desperate search is underway in Indonesia after a ferry overturned in bad weather. At least 6 people have been killed and 130 are missing. Foreign Affairs trying to work out if any Aussies were on board. Donald Trump's downplaying concerns over the rapid development of AI. The US president says he wants American tech to stay ahead of China's. And Pope Leo XIV turns 71 today. Birthday celebrations for the first American-born pontiff taking place at the Vatican. Updating sport, Alexander Zverev has taken out the US Open men's final, beating Ben Shelton in 4 sets. It's the 29-year-old's second major after claiming the French Open earlier this year. And no luck for Oscar Piastri overnight. He's finished 8th in the Spanish F1 Grand Prix. Mercedes' Kimi Antonelli claiming the checkered flag. And now you're up to date on Nova.
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0: Nova! All right, I'm going to do you a solid, my friend, and get Kate Ritchie in the studio to find out how much money is up for grabs with Nova's Cash or the Cars, because we have a winner on Friday. And, of course, I'll open the phones in the next half hour. Let's play some tunes first. Olivia Rodrigo, Take It All.

0: Nova here on Nova. It is Mel Tresina. Now, we've got cash or the cars to give away on Friday. We know it's two brand new Geely EX2 EVs, but the cash, Kate Ritchie, only you know the amount. And finally, I've got some one-on-one time with you to try and get this information out of you for our beautiful Nova listeners.
1: That is so rude because I have been dying for you to want one-on-one time with me for all of those years we've worked together, for all of these years we've worked together at Nova. And now it feels as though you just want to talk to me because I have information that you don't have.
0: Oh, don't turn it on me, Kate. Don't try and make me look like the bad guy here. You're the one that's stringing on all the Nova listeners because we want to know how much cash is up for grabs. Can you give us like a little clue?
1: It really comes down to the individual, doesn't it? You know, and I'm just going to talk around this like a politician does. But do you need two cars or would you like a bit of cash? And when I say a bit, that's also not a clue.
0: Okay.
1: Do you know what I mean? Do you want cash or cars?
0: Because a lot of the Nova listeners are either wanting cash to buy a house or they want to go on a holiday. Is it in that kind of realm or are we talking more like a good shopping spree?
1: I don't know. Am I? I don't know.
0: I can see why the boss has told you. You are so tight-lipped. Like, you won't give us anything.
1: Who would have thought that I would become the most trustworthy person at Nova? How times have changed.
0: I think they went, Fitzy? Whipper? Definitely not.
1: Well, we know Fitzy likes a bit of gossip and Whipper would just tell you accidentally and he'd swan around the office a bit too big for his boots, thinking that he had information other people didn't. But look, I mean, when it comes down to it, it's great either way.
0: Good on you for holding the secret, Kate Ritchie.
1: Thank you very much. I am surprised and I'm glad it will come to an end at some point because it's adding pressure to my life that I do not need.
0: That some point is on Friday. So I reckon we need to get some Nova listeners in the running for cash or cars. And let's do that straight after 9 minutes of the 90s, which plays next. Fresh hits and throwbacks.
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this year. 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
0: Hello, Christina.
3: Hi, how you doing?
0: Oh my gosh, she's excited.
3: Oh, I'm still in shock that I've got through. I'm so in shock. My heart's just pumping. I'm going, what?
0: Okay.
3: And literally three phones going, all that sort of stuff. And I just went, I'm going to try now. And it went through.
0: Oh,
3: I'm like,
0: my God.
3: Sorry.
0: That's okay. I'm excited how wrapped you are. Tell me, what are you thinking?
3: I thought about it and it would be the cash.
0: Cash is king. Cash is helpful. I've got you in the running for the cash.
3: Fantastic. Thank you so much.
0: You are so welcome.
3: Thank you. Now
0: you know that you can register online as well, right?
3: I have. I've done that as well.
0: Fab. She's all over it.
3: I am. I need this. I want this. It's mine.
0: Oh my gosh. That's going to make the promo, Christina. Nova's cash or the car. Don't forget, you can register on the Nova Player or novafm.com.au. And when I say car, I mean cars. See, even I get slipped up by the fact that you're winning two of them, not one. Hey, Sienna Sparrow, Great Expectations. It's a fresh hit. Let me play it for you next.
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bumps. No doubt Joel Creasy is going to be all over this with his scroll update. He is next and he's catching up with Angus and Julia Stone. 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
7: 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There's urgent gas works underway in Burton on Waterloo Corner Road near Hawker Road, delays in both directions past Lassine. Also minor delays on the Southern Expressway northbound approaching Majors Road. Works to watch out for in Salisbury on the Salisbury Highway outbound near Park Terrace, speed back to 40k's past that, and works in Ashford on Anzac Highway inbound near Waltham Street. Aussie Broadband have satisfying deals this spring. 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Ends November 15. See website for T's and C's. A shower or two today, 18 the top. Right now in the city, it's 14 degrees on Adelaide's Nova 919.
8: I'm Stephen Bartlett, host of The Driver CEO. I've had a lot of conversations. This one stood out.
9: Here's the co-founder of Netflix, Mark Randolph.
8: What about hard work? Does it matter?
10: I think hard work leading to success is a myth. Earlier in my life, I used to do triathlons. And back when I used to do them, they don't do it quite the same way anymore. It would be a mass water start. You're getting kicked and your goggles are being knocked off and you're being held underwater. And you quickly realize that if you want to be able to survive in this mass start, you're going to sprint for those first 400, 500, 600 yards to get yourself far enough in the front of the pack that you have open water. In my opinion, work life is kind of like that. When you're younger, you better work your ass off. Ideally, you get yourself far enough ahead to get myself some breathing room, but now I can back off. So yeah, at certain points in your career, you need hard work.
8: If this made you stop and think, there's more in the full episode. 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
14: What you doing? 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Welcome to the Joel Creasy Show. Coming up today, oh, I'm getting so hip. Angus and Julia Stone are popping into the studio to chat about their new album, Karaoke Bar. Okay, I'll sing if I have to. It has debuted at number one on the ARIA charts. I'm also going to get a scroll update with Maddie Rowe, Australia's, or Nova's local resident Australian music expert. I'm confused. I'm going to ask Maddie about that myself. Let's kick off our Monday lunchtime, however, with a bit of Taylor Swift. I knew it. I knew you on

0: Adam Wrecker, you're listening to The Joel Creasy Show, and welcome Angus and Julia Stone. First of all, thank you so much for joining me in studio. I've got to be honest, I'm a little bit intimidated by the both of you right now.
1: Why is that?
0: Because I think if I were to write a punchline of like, who's like the last artist that Joel Creasy would be talking to, like far too cool for him, it would be Angus and Julia Stone. Like I am like K-pop demon hunters type trash. And you guys are proper musos. So thank you for joining me.
2: Thank you for having me.
1: Mm. Yeah, thank you.
0: I don't know how, like I was just telling you off air, I'm working with my mother on stage. How have you done this for so long? Because I already want to murder her.
1: I guess.
2: Lots of red wine.
1: Yeah.
0: That's important. Well, she's trying that. Or she's Chardonnay.
1: Yeah, I suppose it's been almost 22 years now. Yeah. And I think a big key to still working together is that we sort of take breaks from it, you know? Mm. It's like, and we also don't force it. So it's like, if we want to make a record, it really has to happen naturally. So there was this great quote. There's a guy, Professor Holland, he said, what is it?
2: Change of work is the best rest. It's and I think it's like in any relationship, you have to know when to step forward and when to allow space, and having that awareness, it's a dance. It's Angela and I we've been through so much. We know each other, you know, through all the things that life throws at you. And I think that it comes through in our writing, and we're still learning, you know, we're still figuring it out each show, each day together. Mm. But I think we're proud of what we've created. It feels good.
0: Well, I was thinking before you came in, I was like, how do you just steal your career down into one chat? It's been so stellar. And you're once again on the road everywhere, Adelaide, Brisbane, Double Melbourne, Forum Theatre, great, Sydney, and then my home, Perth, Kings Park. So when you're not working, what's the level of communication? Is it daily? Is it like every second day? Is it WhatsApp?
2: It's a 20-hour drive. Julie lives in...
0: Oh, really?
2: Just as a joke, but Julie lives in Tassie. I live up north, so...
0: It's probably wise.
2: Yeah.
0: Yeah.
1: We're kind of like probably more texters, like... Don't chat on the phone unless it's about work. Mm-hmm. We do talk a lot about like things that need, you know, like especially with organizing tours and stuff, we'll have a lot of like admin-y conversations. And I guess, you know, our way of like talking about not work is we just pretend to be a couple of old farmers and we talk about the weather for the first 10 minutes of the conversation. How you going, mate? How's it all going?
2: Yeah, put the cows out down the back paddock.
1: Oh, yeah. Bloody hell.
2: I saw that. So I've been doing all the fence work.
1: Haven't had much rain down here, to be honest.
2: It would be great if you're going to chip in for that.
1: Yeah, but I told you I'm not going to pay for the bloody tractor.
2: You're bloody drunk.
0: Angus and Julia Stone, please hang around. We need a chat, of course, about your new number one album up next. Here's, okay, random. Here's Fergie, Big Girls Don't Cry. I love this song. On Nova. Nah, nah.

0: Ed Sheeran, Azzy Zam, it's the Joel Creasy Show on Nova, and we are joined in the studio by the ever so cool Angus and Julia Stone. Your new album is out, and I wanted to ask about the title, Karaoke Bar. Do people just expect you to get up and sing at like every occasion?
1: Well,
2: I think it's kind of a curse. Like when I walk into a karaoke bar, everyone's looking over it and you're like,
0: of course.
2: I only know mine. Have you got like a back catalog here? But yeah, I think the shitter you are, the better, like when it comes to karaoke.
0: If I'm watching, absolutely.
2: Because I'm like, oh, they're having so much fun. I can't do that.
1: I can't have fun anymore.
2: That's what it is. It's that sort of democratic space and the communion of everyone coming together and being vulnerable. And there is a 3-beer minimum, obviously.
0: Of course, minimum. Yeah.
2: But yeah, I don't know. What's your karaoke tracks that you like running?
1: I like singing Alanis Morissette.
0: Insane.
1: Yeah, how fun it is to like go there.
0: Just get that angst out.
1: Yeah. What do you sing when you go to karaoke?
2: I'd go for Chris Isaak, Wicked Game.
0: Oh, really?
2: You know, a bit of that.
0: But are you like me that are like a karaoke bar terrifies me? I think the bigger the crowd, the easier.
2: True.
1: I think you're right. Like there's an element of, I think, you know, especially also when it's your own show, you have so much control over so many of the elements of it.
0: Yes.
1: You know, you've got your sound right. You sort of know the structure. Karaoke bars are like the Wild West, you know? Like
0: I know.
1: The mic sometimes like, you know, doesn't smell so good.
0: Those really, when the microphone's really light, like weighs nothing, you're like, this is a cheap ass shit.
1: This is going to sound bad. And you're like, normally I have in-ears, like I can hear myself.
0: It's not me.
1: It's the sound guy. Where is he? And it's just...
2: That's good.
0: So karaoke bar. You say it's shaped by travel, instinct, and connection. It's your 6th album. It feels to me like you've been around for so long that that's just 6 very successful albums.
2: This record, we're in Paris and we finished a world tour called the Living Room Sessions. Mm-hmm. Mm. And it was inviting people back into our living room style and telling stories of when we were just figuring it out at the beginning. And we finished in Paris, this beautiful tour. We had such a good time. We were connecting really well on that. And we got invited out to this studio called Miravel Studios. Mm. I don't know if you know much about it.
0: I've not been invited, but I have heard of it.
2: You will be. Don't worry. Brad Pitt has become the keeper of this such historic place. And
0: wow.
2: We went out there and... It's just such a magical place, you know, bands like Pink Floyd and The Cure. And I think for us, it was about being on holiday and also writing at the same time and making that an allowance for, you know, just we have the choice to find happiness in amongst all this work, you know, and I think that's what we're trying to figure out as we move along. Mm. And that's what this record was.
0: Oh, I love it. I am catching up with Angus and Julia Stone. They are here in the studio, back with more with the Stone siblings right after this. It's the Joel Creasy Show on Nova.
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8: Angus and Julia Stone are hanging out for the show and I can't let them go without asking about Gigs Gone Wrong, my favourite area up next. But to get us there, it's Cyril, Breathless on Nova.

0: Ariana Grande, Hate That I Made You Love Me. It's the Joel Creasy Show on Nova, and I'm here with Angus and Julia Stone. And I have to ask, have you had those gigs where you're on stage, you know, those ones where you look at each other and, you know, those gigs you remember that might be the good ones, might be the weird ones?
1: We have.
2: Oh, I got electrocuted.
1: We did have, yeah. What? I was going to say there's electrocution stories that happen quite a lot.
2: Julia's got one, I got one too.
1: I had one where I got stuck on the mic for a second from the electricity and I pulled my head off.
0: What?
1: I was like, oh, and I went like that and smashed my nose onto the microphone, split my nose and had then blood.
2: So you recoiled and then came
1: by. I went like, oh, and then in the shock, cracked it on the microphone.
0: And your mid-geek?
1: Yeah, we're only like three songs into a two-hour show. And
0: what did you do? Did you finish the show?
1: Yeah, of course.
0: Showgirl, I love it. And then you're electrocuted as well.
2: Yeah, this was when we were sort of starting up. We were in Edinburgh at a little show. We bought an old Tarago and we'd sort of do open mic nights. And we were in this sort of like down in this old club cellar thing. And
1: cellar basement. So,
2: and
0: all the places we've been.
2: Yeah. We used to dress the stage ourselves. So we'd put up fairy lights and put books around and lamps.
0: I love
2: and
0: that.
2: Anyways, I was plugging in an old lamp and it didn't have the bit of plastic on the back of the terminal. So I pushed it into the wall and I was wearing these like boots at the time, not these ones, but I remember it like locked me in and it fully like I was locked on the PowerPoint with the the terminal and just like frying and
0: sounds like a cartoon.
2: I could hear my boots going click, click, click and everyone's just like sound checking. It's like, so you can't say anything.
0: Yeah.
2: But it let me go and I was fully fried after that ever since.
0: Wow.
2: Never
1: recovered. Never been the same.
0: thank goodness you're still with us. Karaoke bar out now. I just can't remember a time where you guys weren't part of the Australian music tapestry, so it's very cool to have you in. Thank you so much for joining me.
1: Thank you.
0: Angus and Julia Stone, congratulations and thank you so much for coming in. You're so cool. You were both so cool.
2: So are you. Thank you for having
0: us,
2: brother.
0: Stop. I wasn't fishing like what I caught. You can listen to my full chat with Angus and Julia Stone on the Joel Creasy Show podcast. Next up, we're going to get a scroll update and talk about her triumphant return to the stage. Celine Dion up next.
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2: I know it's weird to say this, but I've been thinking about it lately. Reminiscing about us in Vegas, drinking like we're famous. Man, those days were crazy.

0: It's the Joel Creasy Show on Nova. I'm nearly out of here, so let's update the scroll.
1: Time to read up on all the hot goss in the world of showbiz from an actual scroll delivered straight to Joel's studio. 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
0: Well, today I am joined by our resident music, head of music? I'm going to say head of music. That's your new title. Maddie Rowe.
2: I would say head of Australian music.
0: I know.
2: The Nova resident Australian music lover and appreciator and flag waver.
0: Yes, champion of Australian music. And also, I was talking with Casey Donovan the other day about a theory I have that there's only two people who work at JB Hi-Fi who can do the specific review handwriting, and then who comments and who is also the only person that's cool enough to ever have worked at JB Hi-Fi. One Maddie Rowe.
2: It's true. I was there for 5 years. It was my full-time gig before radio.
0: Yeah.
2: So yes, JB Hi-Fi, that was my gig. I started on the counter, went to musical instruments, and I ended in the computer department.
0: Get
2: but
0: out.
2: I had to learn how to write in the JB Hi-Fi style. So that was my assigned job.
0: Okay. So there's a style, because I thought they all looked the same.
2: Yes, there is a style guide. So you have the long yellow ticket.
0: Yeah.
2: And then you have to do a red text outline on the ticket. And then you have to do just single strokes of the texter for the brand name that you see in big, bold red letters.
0: Yeah.
2: So I had to learn how to do that.
0: Wow.
2: And I think not many people are gifted. But I was truly gifted, Joel. I was the ticket assigned ticket writer.
0: She's
2: there were only
0: a
2: few of us.
0: Wow.
2: But I did have it.
0: I have wondered
2: flick
0: about
2: of the wrist,
0: this.
2: Joel. It's true, it's true.
0: I've wondered about this for so long. Thank you for letting me know. Also, I bet you, because like everyone at JB Hi-Fi is just always so intimidatingly cool, I bet you rock that lanyard hardcore.
2: Oh, Joel, I'm telling you, I had the lanyard. I also had a big nose ring at the time, which is just customary for any JB Hi-Fi employee. I never had the tattoos, but I did have the big, gigantic nose ring.
0: Yeah, they're like, give her a job. She's in. Hey, the one thing I want to talk to you today about in Scroll Update, Celine Dion, my queen, made
2: Celine,
0: she's back. She made her emotional return to the stage for her first concert in 6 years in Paris. Just this is since being diagnosed with stiff person syndrome. Let's just have a listen to one of the greatest voices ever.

0: Oh my gosh, Maddie.
1: Oh my God.
0: I can't talk. You say something.
1: Obsessed with her. Obsessed, obsessed. The gay people of the world are crying for Celine right now. And her documentary, when you see the backstory of what she's gone through and then now to her being back on stage, incredible.
0: The doco is amazing. It's so amazing. It was hard to watch at times because she's one of those people that is so delightful and bonkers and delicious and kind that you're like, don't hurt our Celine.
1: No. It's like how I felt about Dolly Parton passing. Like, you cannot hurt the icons of the world. Why was she given this stiff person syndrome?
0: I know.
1: She does not deserve it.
0: No, not our Celine. Our hearts will go on forever. She's got 25 more shows in Paris until May next year. I mean, do we get a part-time job? I mean, back at JB Hi-Fi and go.
1: So true. Or do we just, like, talk to the record labels and get them to fly us over?
0: I did say I did say you're the head of music here at Nova. So if anyone can make it happen, it's Maddie Rowe.
1: Come on.
0: All right. You, me, Celine, Paris, you are on, baby. Thank you so much, JB Hi-Fi music queen, Maddie.
1: Love you.
0: Tomorrow on the show, Aussie singer-songwriter Jack Gray will join me in the... Oh, yeah. See?
1: I love him. He's on our show too. He's doing the rounds, Jack Gray.
0: Oh, my gosh. Tell me what you ask him. Okay. I'll see you then.
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27: 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Speak to your doctor at 50 or 45 if you have family history. A crash on the Southeastern Freeway outbound before Mount Osmond Road. There's still minor delays on the Southern Expressway northbound approaching Majors Road. Urgent gas works continue in Burton on Waterloo Corner Road near Hawker Road. Still seeing delays in both directions past the scene. Also works to watch out for in Ashford on Anzac Highway inbound near Waltham Street. Speed back to 40k's there. This week at IGA, Huggies Nappy Pants, 22 to 36 pack, half price at $11. That's worth pulling over for. Ends September 15 at participating stores, excludes IGA local grocer. A shower or two, 18 the top. Right now in the city, it's 15 degrees on Adelaide's Nova 919.
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30: Good afternoon, Heidi Tiltons with your 2pm headlines. The major parties are warning One Nation's proposed migration cuts could lead to a recession. The minor party's policy would see 750,000 people prevented from entering the country. WA's Premier says it's too early to determine how an Australian father and his two young children died in Bali. The 56-year-old Perth man, his 6-year-old son and 4-year-old daughter have been found dead inside a Kuta bungalow. A man's in hospital with serious injuries after a shark attack in WA. The man in his 50s was attacked at a beach near Geraldton as authorities scrambled to work out what species of shark was involved. Hundreds of jobs are being axed at South Australia's Whyalla Steelworks with its troubled blast furnace to be permanently shut down. And the US Open men's final has drawn a star-studded crowd with Camila Cabello and Tate McRae spotted watching the action. The singers were seated alongside Jessica Alba as Alexander Zverev claimed the title over Ben Shelton. And you're up to date on Nova.
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32: For Chrissy Swan, I'm helping you out this Monday arvo with your favourite fresh hits and throwbacks. Maybe you're jumping in the car to do school pickup or hitting that 2pm slump in the office. Fever Dream, I've got that ready to go from Alex Warren, everyone's favourite. I think even your grandma's a fan of Alex Warren. Hear that

0: Warren with the Fever Dream on Adelaide's Nova 919. This is Aaron Rich. Hope you're well. I'm filling in for Chrissy Swan. My friends Jody and Hazy back tomorrow to wake you up from 6. More Jason Derulo tickets while I play more of your favourite fresh hits and throwbacks on the other side of this. Doing some modelling for Calvin Klein and bringing back Double Denim. It's like she jumped in a time machine and discovered it from the 90s. Tate McRae, one of the biggest songs this year, Just Keep Watching. That is coming up, and a huge re-read throwback next.
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Riri on Nova. This is Aaron Rich in for Chrissy this week. Coming up, the King on the Wickedy Wax. That's the DJ Dex. I put my lame pants on this morning. Sonny Videra is who I'm talking about. The song ain't lame, that's for sure, with Becky Hill. Absolute dance floor anthem. I cannot wait to play for you. It's become my new favourite song. It'll be yours too. It's called Say Something. On after Teddy Swims, non-stop at Nova.

0: One Day Boys, Story of My Life on Nova with Aaron Rich. In for Chrissy Swan.
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6: 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Cars, cash, doesn't matter. It's better than a poke in the eye.
0: I bet. Keep Nova on. We'll get you on that all-important standby list soon to win Nova's cash or the cars. Mystery money or the keys to two brand new Geely EVs. Winner Friday. On the other side of this, more of your favourite fresh hit throwbacks. The artist who can overthrow Taylor Swift for that all-important number one song on the charts. I'm talking Ella Langley. Monster hit it is. Choosing Texas and it plays minutes on Nova.

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0: Another 54 Ultra talk to you. Adelaide's Nova 919, some showers on and off for your Monday afternoon with the top of 15. Hello, in for Chrissy Swan. My name is Aaron Rich, my friends. Jody and Hazy waking you up again tomorrow from 6 with plenty more Jason Derulo tickets to win as we approach the 3 o'clock news. A new Miley Cyrus, Bass Persuades on the other side of this. It sounds a lot like Lady Gaga, who had a baby on the weekend. Congrats, Gaga. Let's do Miley's, though, her freshie. It's called Bass Persuades. Next.
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26: Good afternoon, I'm Heidi Tiltons. WA's Premier has labelled the deaths of three Australians in Bali as horrific. A Perth father and his two children, aged 4 and 6, have been found dead in their Kuta home, with local authorities now investigating the cause of deaths. Roger Cook says his thoughts are with everyone impacted by the tragedy.
27: We know that there's a very confronting situation there. This is a very sad, sad situation, and our hearts go out to everyone involved, and we hope that we can get to the bottom of what's gone on here as soon as possible.
26: WA fisheries officers have descended on a beach near Geraldton after a shark attack. A man in his 50s has been rushed to hospital with serious injuries after being mauled on the leg. Pauline Hanson's being accused of belittling Indigenous culture after controversial comments from an interview last year resurfaced. The One Nation leader described Indigenous Australians as the most primitive race on earth, claiming they'd achieved nothing in 60,000 years. Workers at the Whyalla Steelworks have been informed 500 jobs will be cut as a result of the decision to permanently shut down the blast furnace in the South Australian town. And Australian Grand Prix organisers have lost a legal fight over the cancellation of a Robbie Williams concert at the height of the COVID crisis. The Court of Appeal has upheld a ruling ordering the GP to pay the concert promoter $2.84 million in damages. Now let's see what's happening on Nine News tonight.
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29: Brazen daylight firebombing attack at the Torrensville supermarket.
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0: Hello, hello. You got me till four. Fitzy Whipper and Kate driving you home this afternoon. I hope your Monday's been good. It's always hard after the weekend. I've got just the thing to help you through it. Your favourite fresh hits like Tame Impala's Loser. If you loved Dracula, you'll love Loser even more. It's on inside the next 10. First, Miley Cyrus.
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Taylor Swift on Nova. Her and Travis's dog, Wendy, made an appearance at a fashion show over the weekend. This dog has no idea how famous it is. Like, honestly, it probably needs its own security. Hello. It's Aaron Rich filling in for Chrissy Swan. I got something really cool on the way. It's got a sound of summer written all over it from Ugel. Move into the sun. You won't be disappointed. Plays in 10 minutes. Tame Impala's Loser first. Nova.

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1: 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It's Hugel's Move Into the Sun. I say this because I want to hear it come summertime. Like December, where it's all hot. We're at music festivals, popping bottles of champagne, getting sticky. You want to do it. You want to do it to Move Into the Sun. It's just such a summer anthem. Hello, this is Aaron Rich filling in for Chrissy Swan. I hope you're having a wonderful Monday, Arvo. I'll keep the tunes rolling through till 4. Fitzy Whipper and Kate getting you home to Savo. Something new from Sienna Spyro. She's a brilliant singer-songwriter. Her monster hit is called Great Expectation. I love that song. It's on for you in minutes.
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2: Good afternoon. A breakdown in Erbrae at the bottom of the freeway near the lower arrest of bed. A crash too in Dry Creek on Port Wakefield Road near the Salisbury Highway overpass. Burst water main Campbelltown, Newton Road near Clearville Road. Ongoing work, Salisbury on the Salisbury Highway near Park Terrace 40 outbound. Both ways, Gilman Eastern Parade near Wicker Road. Dry Creek on the north-south motorway near the Wingfield Interchange. And just be sure to check your speed. Pickock Road in the Parklands and the Parade Kensington Park. 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Down to 9 tonight, cloudy tomorrow at a top of 17. And right now it's 16 degrees on Adelaide's Nova 919.
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0: Jake Dirtbag on Adelaide's Nova 919. Your home of Jody and Hazy, who have got more Jason Derulo tickets. 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Whipper and his partner Lisa today. Congrats, guys. And a surprise confession from Nicole Kidman coming this afo. I saw her new film, Practical Magic 2, last week. Very, very, very good. Fitzy Whipper and Kate standing by on straight after the 4 o'clock news. 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
24: Watch out for a breakdown Erbray on the freeway near the lower arrest bed, a crash to Parafield Gardens on Shepherdson Road near the Early Learning Centre, Dry Creek on Port Wakefield Road near the Salisbury Highway overpass, Burst Watermain Campbelltown Newton Road near Clareville Road, urgent gas works in Burst and Waterloo Corner Road near Hawker Road, ongoing works continuing this afternoon in Salisbury on the Salisbury Highway near Park Terrace 40 outbound, both ways Gilman Eastern Parade near Wicker Road, and check your speed, Peacock Road in the Parklands. Hurry, last days to get BYD Shark 6 Premium 57,990 drive away with free on roads. 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Down to 9 tonight, cloudy tomorrow in 17. Right now it's 16 degrees on Adelaide's Nova 919.
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25: Good afternoon, I'm Heidi Tiltons. West Australian authorities are hoping a badly damaged surfboard could help identify the shark responsible for an attack north of Geraldton. The board's been recovered after a surfer in his 50s was bitten on the leg. Pauline Hanson's facing backlash from across the political spectrum over freshly unearthed comments describing Indigenous Australians as the most primitive race on earth. Labor's accused the One Nation leader of peddling racism and division, while the coalition has also condemned the remarks. Victoria's Premier has stopped short of conceding whether more should have been done to repair Victoria's crumbling roads. A 71-year-old has died after his motorbike hit a pothole and lost control near Ballarat yesterday. It's officially the end of the line for the blast furnace at South Australia's Whyalla Steelworks, with many as 600 workers out of a job. Premier Peter Malinauskas has announced a $10 million state and federal support package.
26: Worker support, it does counselling, it does everything from reskilling and training, reaccreditation for existing skills that might be transferable, providing support for contractors that may need it. This is a comprehensive package to provide support where we can.
25: And it looks like Nicole Kidman's going to need a new disguise for her club hopping in Ibiza. The Aussie star has revealed she usually hits the dance floor in a dark wig and glasses to avoid being recognised. But now the secret's out, the Oscar winner admits she'll have to find a new look. Now let's see what's happening on Nine News tonight.
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28: Brazen daylight firebombing attack of a Torrensville supermarket.
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0: Kate.
1: You guys are crazy.
2: Yeah, you are. I tell you, are crazy for tuning in. It's Fitzy Whipper Kate. Monday afternoon. Welcome, everybody, after a great weekend.
3: I know. And I look, for all those people out there, there's so many of us, or you, that suffer from the Sunday blues.
2: Oh, yeah.
3: They've done a study. Apparently around 7 p.m. on a Sunday night, the mood gets low. You might start suffering from some anxiety about what the week ahead holds. Maybe the weekend was an absolute nightmare. Yeah, yeah. But I really hope today has got you off to a good start.
2: I think 7 o'clock on a Sunday night, I reckon you can almost time it, where you then start to hear the kids say, I don't want to go to school tomorrow.
3: Yeah, I know. I think it's earlier. I reckon it's about 5:30 because you haven't got dinner organised and the uniforms aren't ironed.
4: Yeah. And then, you know what, I don't care what you say, and they say that you shouldn't say these words, but I love throwing out, you're so tired, to a kid on a Sunday.
2: Oh, they love it. Yeah. They love it. I thought you were going to say shut up and go to sleep. You can't say that to a child.
3: Say it to me, though. I'll go to bed any time.
2: Kate will do as she's told. All right, in 10 minutes' time, a huge shock for a Michael Jackson impersonator. Yeah, this will get you thinking. Also today, we're going to test your knowledge on ads and jingles. We do it every Monday. Brandman returns. Get ready to play along. Olivia Rodrigo now on Nova.

0: Drop Dead. Olivia Rodrigo on Nova, Fitzy Whipper Kate. It's your Monday afternoon, thanks to Chemist Warehouse. Kate Ritchie, what do you got?
1: One of the beauties of last week was watching Nicole Kidman and Sandra Bullock tour the world, publicising Practical Magic 2.
0: Oh, yes.
1: You guys you guys have been so keen to see what they were wearing on the red carpet next.
0: I was. And I love Practical Magic. When you can actually know how they've done the trick, then I'm interested.
2: And Sandra Bullock was, she was part of a movie that they then did a sequel, which has now been regarded as the worst of all time,
0: Speed 2.
1: Yeah. Oh, was it?
2: So I don't know why you would consider doing another Practical Magic.
1: Yeah, sequels are hard. Anyway, Nicole Kidman has appeared on one of the Jimmy shows, Jimmy Fallon.
0: Yep.
1: Have a listen to this about her nightlife.
3: Have you been to Ibiza?
4: No.
3: No? You look shocked.
4: Fun place on earth. Well, I just feel like I would not fit in there, would I?
3: Maybe.
4: What do we do in Ibiza?
3: Go out to raves.
4: You go out to raves?
3: Yes.
4: Nicole Kidman?
3: Yeah.
4: Yeah, they're ravers out there. But do you go out as you or do you wear a disguise?
3: I gave away my cover. I did an interview where I said I do wear a little black wig and I go out. Yeah, so I'll have to wear something different. But yeah.
1: I love the idea of going out in a wig.
0: I adore this.
2: Actually, Tommy, I sent you through a couple of videos of... I wanted to do a break on when your personality doesn't match sort of your lifestyle. And there was one guy that rocked up to a heavy metal concert, Kate, in a light blue polo.
1: Oh, yeah.
2: And he was in the mosh pit. And another guy who was in his work attire, like a business suit and that, who was at an Ice Cube concert, singing every lyric at the front of an Ice Cube concert.
1: Oh, I do. Oh, look, I love that. That's the guy at the office that you would never guess would listen to that kind of music. They've also, Nicole and Sandra, have chatted to a guy called Jake Shane on his podcast.
0: Two first names.
1: Nicole and Sandra look like they're having a lot of fun, and Sandra's getting a bit cheeky because they took a listener question that they were asking the girls. Oh, like, my boyfriend writes this music and I don't really like it. What should I do? This was how Sandra responded.
5: I literally hate my boyfriend's music. He always shows me his demos and I have to sit through the whole thing.
6: Yeah.
5: I'm struggling here, but I don't want to lie to him. I also don't want to crush his spirits.
6: Music fuels, and if you don't like the music, it's not going to ignite the fuel. Nicole? I feel what you are trying to say with your music is not something that resonates with me, but I hope it resonates with everyone else.
7: You have the right to make any music you want. Find something you like in it.
6: Yeah.
1: See, it seems as though she may have had to rehearse a few responses to Keith Urban every now and then.
0: This is just another chance for you to bring up Club Kate. So I can see what you're doing here. You're talking about girls getting together, girls going out to a rave, girls starting to party.
1: Two girls just publicising their new movie?
0: Kate Ritchie wearing a wig. You can wear a wig, right? We'll get you some wigs to choose
1: from.
0: I'll
1: bring one from home.
0: And it is a girls-only rave.
2: No, you know
0: and
2: what I'm thinking.
0: On.
2: Outside broadcast, Tommy in Ibiza.
8: Oh, wow.
2: James Blunt's backyard.
0: Yeah. Yep, Blunt is. Yep.
2: We've spoken to Blunty about this. He's got a backyard and he's got a beautiful house and he's invited us, I think, to his house.
0: Yeah, so we could do Club Kate.
1: Well, I don't think so.
0: We could do Club Kate at Blunty's.
2: Oh,
0: now you're talking, Tommy.
1: Come for the blunt, stay for the music.
0: Stay for the Richie. Oh, my God. She's in a wig over there in the corner.
2: Getting blazed at Blunty.
1: Yeah.
0: Oh. We need to keep working on Club Kate. It's got a long way to go, but I'm into it.
1: You got a lot to say about it.
0: All right. MJ impersonator. Terrible fail. We'll tell you what happened next.

0: perfect song to help get you through your Monday on the way home. It is Fitzy Whipper, Kate.
1: I will not have anyone saying a bad word about Michael. Oh, well, Michael Jackson. I'll reverse and then I'll say I will not have anyone saying a bad word about a Michael Jackson impersonator.
2: Are they your favourites of all the impersonators?
3: Liked Oasis for a while, didn't you?
1: Yeah. No, without a doubt, there's some magnificent ones out there. And our favourite here in Australia is Jason Jackson.
2: Yes.
4: Hi, Mum. I'm home.
1: Well, Whipper, you went to his house.
0: Yes, I did.
1: That's where he recorded that. Hi, Mum, I'm home.
0: We sat on if anyone's not across Jason Jackson, I'd say he's Australia's best.
2: And I know him as well, actually, Campbelltown boy.
0: Yes, his house and his father's commitment to creating a Neverland in his backyard's extraordinary. So it's full of animals, fake animals.
1: That's right.
0: Statues. Mm. And his mum... she weaved all the jackets. So all the glitter.
2: Weaved
0: them. Yeah, like all the glitter that you will see in the cabinet, she weaved them. Is that the word?
2: Also, I don't know if you've ever made a sequin jacket, Ben, if you're talking about it's not 1530.
0: I'm glad I haven't.
1: It's also kind of ironic that it's Neverland and that's the amount of people that have visited the place. But the other one that we love is a guy over in the States. He calls himself Jermaine, which is quite weird because that is one of Michael's brothers.
0: Yes.
1: But Jermaine he's getting a bit old now, but he's my favourite. Have you got I Want You Back in the System there, Jess? He's so good, this guy.
2: He's
1: the
2: best. Wow.
1: This is just him at home. Sounds not that good, actually. Have you got to be starting something in the system there, Jess? That's better.
5: If you want to be starting something, you got to be starting something. If you want to be starting something, you got to be starting something.
1: Well, they had to start his heart after that, unfortunately, because he was getting a bit old.
0: Good to point out his name is also spelled. I'm not sure if that's correct. M-Y-C-H-A-E-L.
2: Like why?
0: Yeah,
1: Well, that's what you've got.
2: My Shield.
0: My Shield Jackson.
2: The thing is if you're going to be an impersonator of Michael Jackson, at least you're halfway there because everyone knows the tracks.
1: Yeah, exactly right.
0: So, well, that's why you're an impersonator.
1: Kate. That's beautiful.
2: I'm trying to be supportive because I don't know what you're about to say.
1: I am so sorry to tell everyone this, but a MJ impersonator has been heard over the weekend. Someone's thrown a speaker at them. And I've got the vision here for you.
0: Hang on a minute.
1: This is a guy, and this guy's getting into it so much. He's closing his eyes. He's got his glasses on. And then all of a sudden...
0: No. Now, hang on a minute. Someone's either thrown a giant speaker on a stand at it. He's thrusting away at it.
1: Have we got the audio? Because the crowd go crazy. Let's have a listen.
2: Thrust, thrust.
1: Oh! Mm.
2: Lucky it got him and not that small child in front of him.
0: I mean, it's a shame he wasn't seeing when we were starting something because I just assumed he would have got up and started throwing punches.
5: You want to be starting something. You got to be starting something.
0: Just that doesn't help. I mean, out of the three impersonators, the guy that's been hit by the speaker probably has the best crotch thrust out of the three.
2: But he's got the least Michael Jackson jawline.
1: Yeah. Since the movie, the MJ impersonator has gone crazy. Now, you know, people say you got to jump on board. When things happen around the world, moments like this, you got to jump on board to make money. You know, we spoke about the sanitizer during the pandemic. Yep. And people went, you know, if you were half smart and learned a couple of moves, you'd be making so much money from MJ at the moment.
0: I'm sure this happens in the US, but I would strongly believe this has never happened in Australia. A Michael Jackson impersonator competition hosted by Fitzy Whipper and Kate.
1: Wow.
0: We find the best Michael Jackson impersonator.
2: I'm sick that day.
0: In Australia. Like that guy's at a wedding. It looks like the guy that's been hit by the speakers is at a wedding. So there must be people you can hire. If we get 10 MJ impersonators... Yeah. Right, for a special outdoor broadcast show where they all perform and there can only be one winner.
1: Yep.
0: Man, let's celebrate.
2: What do you win?
6: What do you
1: throw a speaker at each of them and they should be all right.
0: You win. You win a tour. I don't know.
1: Just a, I don't know, a boom or something like that.
0: Just a winner of your own mind.
1: They're $99 bucks each.
0: Sorry, Jess had an idea. Did you want to throw something in, Jess?
4: I legally cannot.
0: Oh, you legally can't.
2: No, you can't. Well, you're not allowed to write secret notes during the show.
4: That's the best bit. That's the best bit.
0: Jess, are you suggesting you could be one of the impersonators?
2: We all should have a go.
0: Yeah, I would throw my hat in the ring. I would. If you, if we organise a competition, and I know I'm a bit chubby, but I would make a really good performer.
2: Don't say that. That Michael Jackson, the one of that Fitzy's favourite, I thought it was you in a white T-shirt.
0: Michael Whipfley Jackson.
6: Oh, Michael Snackson or something. Oh, whatever. Like, let me work on the name.
0: Michael Whipfley.
2: Oh.
0: Whipfley.
2: Wow. There he is. There's
0: That's
2: Whip.
0: Not me.
2: There's Whip with his fringe
0: Tommy,
2: grown out.
0: I reckon I'd be a good shot at winning that.
6: Yeah.
0: Organise it, please. You're
2: You're just making your schedule more busy, mate.
0: Coming up next, guys. If you or your friend is single right now, you've got to listen to this advice on how to weed out the bad dates. How you can spot them early and get them to move on quickly.
2: Who's talking about this?
0: You are.
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9: 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Also, Dry Creek, Port Wakefield Road near the Salisbury Highway overpass. Burst Water Main, Campbelltown, Newton Road near Clareville Road. 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SA license number T26114. Down to 9 tonight, cloudy tomorrow and 17. Right now it's 16 degrees on Adelaide's Nova 919.
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0: on the show now. Thank you, Brunaz.
1: Brunaz.
0: We're going to wind you up, Bruno Mars.
2: We're trying to get through the show quickly today or something?
0: No.
2: We're joining all our words together?
0: I want to get straight to you because the minute I look at the run sheet and it said bad date, I thought, oh, my God, where's she been on the weekend?
2: Oh, it was a massive weekend.
0: Really?
2: I was painting a birdhouse till 12:30 last night.
0: Did you go on a date?
2: No.
0: You paused just that little bit there.
2: Because I like to build the drama, but you all know it's a no. I want to talk about, though, time management, really, when it comes to dating and how to weed out the bad dates. And I mean, how many dates do you want to go on? Do you want to go on 6 dates until you realise they're not the one for you? So there's a series of questions, or the best questions you should be asking.
0: You know what I'd love to know?
2: I know, you tell me. Go.
0: How many people have turned up to a restaurant, had a look at the person that doesn't look anything like the profile and just walked away?
2: Give us a call, 13 24 10 if you have done that.
3: I don't think you'd be that rude to walk
2: away.
0: They would be.
2: They cross the bar. They might have a look and they go, oh, I think that's that person. I'm just going to message now and say that my mum died or something.
0: My whole family's dead.
2: I've got a question to ask the two of you, okay?
3: Okay.
2: I want your top, like rapid fire, top 3 guests, living or dead, who's at your dinner party?
3: Oh, my God. You've got to put... I would have Keith Richards from the Rolling Stones because he's had a fascinating life.
0: I'd have Ricky Gervais.
2: Yep.
3: You've got to have the GOAT, Michael Jordan.
2: Yep.
0: God, I'd love to have Warnie there as well.
2: Warnie.
3: And then do we go... Like, I feel like...
0: Jesus.
3: What
0: What about him? Like, what's he up to?
3: This is a very controversial one, but I'd like to ask Hitler a few questions.
2: Okay.
3: I know that's probably bringing things down, but...
2: Interesting.
0: On the topic of dates,
2: On the topic of dates, with your answers there, Keith Richards, the GOAT, and Hitler for Fitzy.
0: Weird dinner. It's a really weird dinner.
2: Ricky Gervais, Warnie, and Jesus for Whipper, you wouldn't even make it to the second date.
0: What do you mean?
2: Because they are saying that as far as the top questions to ask a bloke on the first date, who their desirable dinner guests would be, you need to make a mental note if not even one woman makes the list.
0: The Queen.
2: No,
0: Queen
2: it's
0: Mother.
2: Too late.
0: Queen Mother's mother.
2: Gotcha. Because
0: shut up and kiss me.
2: You guys have just told me that the most interesting people that you think have ever lived in the world are 100% men. Okay. Moving right along.
0: Well, am I wrong?
3: Damn.
0: With my selection of who I want
2: you're allowed to
0: invite.
2: No, you're allowed to invite who you are. You should have another boys' grub club or something. Apparently,
3: who would you say, Kate? Who would you say?
0: Inspire us all.
2: I said me, Jess, and Vaya.
0: Wow.
3: Okay.
0: Okay. So
2: living or dead.
0: You can do that. That's boring.
2: You
3: can do that tonight if you want. I mean, the girls are free.
0: Sounds exclusive.
2: No, it's me, May, and Annie.
0: The dog.
2: Oh, again. Schnitzel. You should ask about podcasts, what they like to listen to.

0: listen to if they're going to dedicate an hour a week at least to their favourite podcast? Who do they want to be listening to? I do like this one. Olivia Rodrigo once said she always asks men on first dates if they'd want to go to space. Do you want to go to space?
1: Not particularly.
0: Do you want to go to space?
2: I would love to, yes.
0: See, if you said yes, you don't get a second date.
1: Why not?
2: Right.
0: Well, maybe it just says a lot about you. It costs a lot of money. It's really excessive. And leave it up to somebody else.
3: Oh, I didn't know I had to pay for it.
1: Yeah, you do, mate. You're now out of pocket. You can't pay for dinner. You've spent your money, you loser.
3: Oh, God, there goes my life savings.
1: Got him a beauty.
0: So make those questions worthwhile.
1: He's still trying to organise a weird dinner party. Okay, don't forget, guys, a brand man is back, being a Monday. We're going to test you out on your brand.

0: Sam Fender, Olivia Dean, Rein Me In, what a great track. All right, get your head around this. A while ago, and this is probably what, dating back a couple of years, we had that big issue of the audio where someone was saying, this sounds like Laurel and this sounds like Yanni. Have a listen.
1: Laurel. Laurel.
0: How does it sound like Yanni?
1: Laurel.
0: This came out after the dress was either white or...
2: Blue or gold, or whatever. I'm still wearing that dress.
0: Yeah, it is. And I still can't tell what colour it is.
3: Look at you still fitting into it after all these years.
2: Sorry, it's brown now because I haven't washed it for a while. I'm so sorry. It's getting old.
0: I mean, then there is a new bit of audio that's come out. And just have a listen to this. Mm. It gets louder as it goes. This is out of New Zealand. And I think you'll hear what I'm hearing, but then they break it down. Have a listen.
4: Tell me what you hear being said in this audio. What was the strongest for you?
5: I got nowhere, nowhere, nowhere, and then I got where, nowhere, nowhere, no, and then I got crying.
4: The phantom word illusion is something that exists in all of us. Whatever we hear,
5: I love these things,
4: is actually a key to your subconscious. There is nothing being said.
5: Oh, my father's crying.
2: Well, the word no is in there.
3: Yeah,
2: definitely.
3: That's what I heard first. Nowhere. And then it becomes well. I heard the well first originally when you were practicing.
0: Have another listen.
3: What is it saying?
2: No. Oh, that is.
3: Did we do this whole thing because of that?
0: Can we, if we're talking about sound and confusion, this has to be my favourite because it's become a running joke. If we're out for dinner with the family, we're down at the pub and they say, how would you like your steak done? But this was from Below Deck. Go for it, Jess.
6: For the medium rare on one side, we have four medium rare.
7: Wait, what do you say, medium rare or medium well?
6: Medium rare.
2: Oh, that is good.
8: Medium meow.
0: What?
6: Medium rare.
0: Rare or was that medium well?
3: What was it in the end?
0: I don't know. I don't think the chef even knew. Maybe it's a word he invented because he didn't know how to cook his steak.
6: Medium well.
3: Why do you say that when I come into the office of an afternoon, Tommy?
0: Here she is, medium
3: well. You go, well, and then you and Ollie go, medium well.
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10: Nova 919. Watch out for a crash in Everard Park on South Road at the Gallipoli Ramp. Also, a burst water main Campbelltown, Newton Road near Clareville Road. Urgent gas works, Burton Waterloo Corner Road near Hawker Road. Ongoing works, Gilman Eastern Parade near Wicker Road 40 both ways. Dry Creek on the north-south motorway near the Wingfield Interchange. Campbelltown Lower Northeast Road near Gorge Road. And a couple of speed traps too. Bagster Road, Salisbury North and Montague Road, Cavett. 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Down to 9 tonight, cloudy for your Tuesday tomorrow at a top of 17, and right now it's 15 degrees on Adelaide's Never 919.

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0: killing it around Australia at the moment. Alex Warren, how good is that? Was on the show last week too. It is Fitzy Whipper. Kate, as we move through your Monday. All right, it was 4 weeks ago, Tom. It doesn't matter.
1: No,
0: it was
1: Time flies.
2: Two weeks ago, but he just played in Perth, I think, over the weekend.
0: Yeah, I just said that.
3: We know how long ago it was because it was the day you cut your thumb.
0: Yeah, well, we haven't forgot that. Three more weeks to go in the cast. Good news.
4: Happy Monday. Hope everyone had a great weekend. I had a great weekend. I read Body and Soul's Sex Census.
0: Oh, my God.
3: Did you?
4: Did they send that out
3: with the other census? Am I going to get a fine for not being able to answer any of the questions?
0: Just a Fitzy, they said. Fitzy.
4: Oh. You would have been in Body and Soul a few times. Actually, this is interesting. I need you here, Kate, because what I'm picking up a lot on the show today, and you just, around about 15 minutes ago, you told us how to weed out bad dates, and I feel like your love life is struggling at the moment, and I would say that this is perfect for you. Because
3: it's never been better.
4: The Body and Soul Census has revealed that 2 in 5 Australians are now open to swapping human intimacy for AI bots and relationships with AI. Okay, so this is getting out of control now, and people are just sick of going on to dating apps. They're sick of meeting people face-to-face, and why wouldn't you have your new boyfriend or your new girlfriend can just be there at home talking to you? That's the way it is. And you know what? They're always nice to you. They know your life inside out,
3: what's
4: and
3: the
4: they
3: point
4: cater
3: of that?
4: To you. Well, that's what people want, Kate, unfortunately.
3: Yeah. What, they don't want to feel uncomfortable, do they? Because it's a little bit hard.
4: Well, do you know what? This happened. Yeah. I found an interview. This happened 5 years ago. There's a guy from Brisbane called Jeff Gallagher who started this. So he had a doll at home, and it's not that type of doll that you think it is. I know you...
3: What kind of doll?
4: Dirty sort of doll?
3: Like a Humphrey Bear.
4: It was a doll that would sit on the couch.
0: It's not a Cabbage Patch doll, is it?
4: And it was linked up to his phone and a speaker in the house as well, Kate. And Jeff said, I don't want to date anymore. I've got the love of my life. Emma is her name. She's a doll. And, this is, Jeff got interviewed about it. Have a listen.
5: She is...
6: Nice to meet you. Can I help you?
5: Yeah. So in time, one of these would be in 10 years' time, these were just normal, I believe.
4: How's that? Jeff predicted it. Isn't that amazing? Just look
0: called
4: at Jeff.
0: It early. Jeff was lonely before anyone else.
3: Can we just look at that bit where the blowfly landed on his bottom leg? Looks like you in 10 years, Whip.
0: Thank you. Yeah. He's sweating a lot, Jeff. I don't know if he's nervous about the interview or he hasn't cleaned up the corner. Is there a poo in the background? Why are the flies all over him?
4: Jeff was asked about Emma a little bit more and also asked, and he gives an answer here, of what she does when Jeff's at work during the day.
5: She's good company and, that's about it, basically. She sits here. This is basically where she is, and she watches TV or...
6: I can't connect to internet.
5: Or listens to the radio.
6: Check my network.
5: As long as something's on, she's taking everything in.
0: Okay, Wi-Fi's down, which is a bit of an issue. Her head still turns.
4: Well, then Jeff was asked, well, fire her up if she's not connected to the internet. Connect her to the internet and have a conversation with her, Jeff. This is what happened.
5: How's your day, Emma? Emma? How's your day?
6: Yeah. That sounds good. Makes sense to me. What does this refer to? That is what does this refer to.
0: Now, the NBN rollout was a shocker, wasn't it?
4: See, why would Jeff want to find
0: a
4: physical relationship ever again when you've got Emma at home and you would be a furious
0: meditator.
3: Her lashes have been put on.
0: Is she a blow-up doll? Could she pop and fart and fly out the window?
4: That was 2020, that interview. Yeah. Can we maybe track Jeff down?
0: Is that the back of her head?
4: Yeah, so she has an iPad. Yeah, sort of like an iPad that's linked to his iPhone.
0: Great
4: and then they have a conversation. I would love to know if he's still with Emma or what local jail he's in out there in Brisbane.
2: One or other.
0: It's weird too when he needs to check his emails on the back of her head. Just checking the emails again, are you, Jeff?
3: I just hate everything about this.
0: Fantastic.
3: But at least it keeps Jeff at home.
0: It doesn't. And out of prison. Okay, 10 minutes time, guys. You're not going to believe Heidi Klum's birthday. She's given a gift to her son. Wait for this.

0: Just not miss. Heaven, you crazy kid. Brand man not far away. Who wants a warm-up question?
1: I do.
0: Okay. Do you know what? Having a look at the questions today, I think they're slightly skewed towards Ms. Ritchie.
2: Oh, no skewing, please.
0: And this is not a skewing one, but I will give you the warm-up. This is not a skewsy. what colour is a can of Glen 20?
2: Red, blue, green.
1: Green and, yes. green and white.
0: Went with Kate with green.
1: I don't think he's listening because no, he thought he won the point.
0: He went through every colour. He went through every colour.
3: Bloody delay.
0: If you don't get it in the first three, you can't just shoot numbers and colours and letters.
1: I agree.
0: Like well if it's said. Three, that's if it's three and you're wrong, yeah. you're gone. Like that's it. New rule as
1: okay.
0: of today.
1: Okay, oh. Dad, let's play it by your rules
0: you
1: today.
0: Heard it. You heard it here first. Yeah. There's many questions coming up. You know the new rule. Are we ready to play after the news?
2: What about if I've got to pick up four?
0: No, that's a different game altogether. Brand okay, man, Dad. Not far away.
4: Tixie, Whipper and Kate on Nova.
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27: A couple of crashes on our roads at the moment. Cavan Diagonal Road near Port Wakefield Road. Everett Park on the Gallipoli Ramp near Anzac Highway. Burst Water Main Campbelltown Newton Road near Clareville Road. Urgent Gasworks Burst from Waterloo Corner Road near Hawker Road. Ongoing work Salisbury on the Salisbury Highway near Park Terrace 40 outbound. Both ways Gilman Eastern Parade near Wicker Road. Dry Creek on the North South Motorway near the Wingfield Interchange. And just be sure to check your speed. McGill Road, McGill and Port Wakefield Road Boulevard. You won't believe the amount of cars arriving at Toyota to dealerships. Big cars, small cars, hybrids, EVs. You'll find the perfect car waiting. Oh, what a feeling. Toyota. Down to 9 tonight, cloudy tomorrow and 17. Right now it's 15 degrees on Adelaide's number 919.
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30: Good afternoon, I'm Heidi Tiltons. Anthony Albanese's revealed he's handing back his honorary membership of a golf club in his Sydney electorate. The Marrickville Golf Club received $6 million in government funding to fix its sewage system. The PM telling Parliament he's now asked the board to revoke his position.
31: Until last week, I was unaware of this issue. To provide certainty, I've written to the Secretary of the Marrickville Golf Club, making it clear I decline any honorary membership of the club.
30: The NRMA is warning petrol prices are likely to climb even higher as the widening Middle East conflict pushes up the cost of oil. The national average for unleaded is already around $2.13 a litre. Australian consular officials are assisting the family of a Perth father and his two young children found dead in Bali. The 56-year-old man and his children aged 4 and 6 were discovered at a Kuta villa yesterday. Indonesian police are investigating the deaths as a possible murder-suicide. Experts are warning calls to slow the artificial intelligence race may be too little too late. The bosses of Anthropic and OpenAI, along with Elon Musk, have backed moves to decelerate development and introduce tougher independent safety checks. And Meghan Markle's giving fans a glimpse of the Sussexes' new life back in Britain after spending the last 6 years in the US. She's posted a family video showing Harry, Archie and Lilibet embracing the English countryside, splashing in muddy puddles, walking the dogs and going fishing. Now let's see what's happening on Nine News tonight.
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7: It's Fitzy, Whipper and Kate driving you home.
9: The team is in and the team is on.
7: On Nova.
10: Yes, it is. Your Monday done and dusted. Fitzy, Whipper, Kate right here. Daylight savings coming up. Is that around the whole country yet, Tommy? You wind it back.
11: Or no, your campaign hasn't quite kicked off.
12: Some people don't like it.
10: Wednesday we go forward, but the cows don't milk and the curtains.
11: Bad
10: well,
11: for the curtains. I don't want to fade the curtains.
10: No, don't do that. And the cows can't milk on time. And
11: well, I'm hitting 50 about? This year and yep. blah, I tell you, the curtains are already faded.
10: You know what I mean? I actually don't know what you mean.
11: It's Sunday, October 4 for those who participate.
10: Right, so who's doing that?
11: Well,
12: but if you live in a state that has it, you have to participate whether you like it or not.
11: Well,
12: it makes interstate chit-chat on the phone very difficult.
13: Well, it's the one that you look forward to because we get more out of the day.
12: Depending on where you live.
10: Yes. I think Perth tried it for like 3 years and then they went, oh, no, this is too much.
13: Yeah.
10: This is out of control. We can't do this. This is too loose.
13: Well, it's not perfect. We know that.
12: It's what? Oh, I see what you did there. Yeah. What about the Quay? Have you got a Queensland gag for the Queensland?
10: A cockroach.
13: Do I have to be the one that does all the one-liners?
10: It's been
12: a long time since
10: we did it. Briz, been a long time since it was happening in Queensland.
11: It's Brisbane.
10: Yeah, I know, but I tried for it.
11: Okay.
10: Very soon, guys, we're going to play Brown Man. We'll do it next.

0: Man.
1: What soft drink had a very short-lived, lesser-calorie option called Life?
2: Tap.
1: Was called Life.
3: Solo.
1: No.
3: Fanta.
2: No. Tab was around for a while, wasn't it?
3: Remember? Tab in the purple kind of.
1: Yeah. Oh, the passion fruit.
2: Oh, it was a horrible rip-off of Coke, wasn't
1: it? Hang
3: on. What? No, it was a rip-off of Pepsi.
1: And Solo.
3: Don't you think?
1: Oh. They did it in all flavours, yeah. Tab was in every flavour. It was just the supermarket version. What soft drink had a very short-lived, lesser-calorie option called Life?
3: Spelt how?
1: L-I-F-E.
2: Is it Sprite or is it like lemonade? What?
3: Mellow
2: what
3: Yellow.
2: Soft drink? Was it like a lemonade or?
3: That's you just asking for the answer.
1: Well, it's probably the biggest, guys.
3: Life Coca-Cola.
1: Hello. Kate Ritchie. All right, here we go, guys. Which car brand's name translates to people's car in German?
3: Audi.
2: Volkswagen.
1: Volkswagen, yes, Ryan.
3: No, it's not Audi, because Audi's something to do with the ear, isn't it?
1: Audio.
2: Oh, that's audio. Interesting, yeah.
1: Tom's right over that. Look at him, straight onto it like a busy little beaver, aren't you there, Tom?
4: Yeah.
1: Audi.
4: Yeah, absolutely. Great question. It's named after its founder, August.
2: So it's not Kate.
4: August Porsche.
1: And did he have good ears, Tom? Do you know if August had...
3: What do you mean good ears? Good hear or the shape of the ear? Because the ears are quite,
1: the ears
3: quite
1: something, yeah.
3: Unique.
1: He's heavy on the lobe.
2: His ears were, as you would say in Germany, Scheisenhausen.
1: Okay, that's interesting, which does not relate to the Audi. Here we go. Redfoo and Troye Sivan are the latest in a long...
2: Uber Eats.
1: Correct. Great ad,
2: I've only seen it quickly, but it's great to see Redfoo back after the glassing at Double Bay.
1: There was an article today.
3: Did he glass someone or did glass him?
1: Someone hit him with a schooner.
2: Glass at him. I think that's why he left Australia.
1: There was an article about why he went to ground, Tom. We don't see a lot of Redfoo. He turns up for
4: was
1: the tennis,
4: his music,
1: I think.
4: Or was it something else?
1: He shuffled himself straight into the carpet.
3: That is so good.
1: Is it?
3: Yeah, the shuffling gag. Yeah.
2: Don't suck up his bum.
1: All right, 2-1. Here we go. What do Mrs. Max make?
3: Pies.
1: Okay, Richie. Hot on it. 2-2.
3: I think I toured the country for Mrs. Max.
2: Did you? Were you the face of Mrs. Max?
3: When I did drive with...
1: You were the pie girl, were you?
3: The other guys.
1: Because you were the queen on, I think, Carnival Cruise
3: Who
1: ship.
3: Ate all the pies and then it was just me.
2: You did say that we was going to head like a drop pie, if you know what I mean.
3: Oh, yeah. Shut that pie hole. That's what I said.
1: That's not how you win points,
2: mate. That's an extra
1: that
2: point.
1: That is not how you win points. Okay, finish this radio ad jingle.
3: We're Planet Fitness.
1: Oh, okay, Richie, good get. Radio works. Nice. Right there.
2: Never heard of Planet Fitness.
3: Planet Fitness. It's
1: the planet I live on, mate.
3: And some places.
1: Okay. What flightless bird shares its name with a book publisher?
2: Dodo.
3: Penguin.
1: Oh, correct.
2: Damn.
1: They're
3: my publisher.
1: Yeah?
3: Yeah.
1: When's the new book out?
3: Next year.
1: Is it? What's it about?
3: Not telling.
2: Your life?
3: Maybe.
2: Yeah, we need that.
1: Oh.
3: But you don't want to hear it. It's so long.
1: But is it like a biography type?
3: I don't know.
2: Can we write the blurb?
3: No.
2: Damn.
1: Can we come on the tour, the book tour?
3: Absolutely not.
1: Damn.
2: No.
1: 4-2, Kate Ritchie. Medusa features on the logo of which high-end fashion brand?
2: Oh, God.
3: Versace.
2: These are
1: Yes,
2: skewed.
1: It is. Very Kate
3: And also Starbucks, is she not?
1: Yeah, you might be right. Fitzy, you have stayed at the Versace Hotel on the Gold Coast.
3: I think I have too.
2: Oh, damn, I should have known that.
1: You're right across Versace, mate.
2: I mean, if you ever want to go check out an 80s theme.
1: Is it still there?
3: Yes.
2: It's Versace on the Gold Coast. My God.
3: It's opposite the... what's the other one?
2: SeaWorld. It's near SeaWorld,
3: isn't
2: it?
4: It's rebranded now as the Imperial Hotel Gold Coast. I think they didn't renew the lease for Versace.
1: Versace.
2: Yeah.
1: Great gift shop.
2: I wouldn't know because I was lining up at Melba's, guy.
1: Okay, 3-5. No.
3: That's close, man. Yeah,
1: no, it's 5-2.
3: Strong game today, Kate.
1: Here we go. What came first, Google or Yahoo?
3: Yahoo.
1: Google. Yahoo was correct.
3: I've got a really cool bit of information about Yahoo, but I can't tell it because it would be a security issue.
0: Is it Yahoo? Yeah.
1: Are you behaving like you're one of the... You know, like you're one of the people that know the secret ingredient in Coca-Cola? Like can't travel in the car with the other four people?
3: Yeah.
1: So you know a secret that could bring Yahoo down?
3: No, it has something to do with me. Ooh. Don't worry. Forget I said it.
1: I'm going to get this for you guys. Wow. Somewhere we'll work out
2: exclusive
1: what that
2: podcast
1: is.
2: In this?
1: Might have to be. This show is sponsored by who?
3: Chemist Warehouse.
1: Oh, my God, Kate Ritchie. This is unbelievable.
2: That's a good guess.
3: Thank goodness.
2: She's got it.
1: Addy Dazzler is the founder of which brand?
3: Adidas.
1: Yes, Kate Ritchie.
3: Or Adidas, as my dad says. Is that the end?
1: 8-2, Kate Ritchie. Congratulations. In what is a quick round, she has smashed it out of the park. Hmm. And that security threat to Yahoo with the information.
3: My security.
1: I will find it out and let everybody know.

0: love that song. TRL, I know, but it's Fitzy Whipper Kate. Kate just learning about Seal and how he got his name.
1: I don't think I believe you how Seal got his name.
0: Well, what did Tommy tell you?
1: Something about a seal grabbed him on the face and it scarred him.
0: That's right.
1: And then he thought, either I'll be bullied for this or I'll just change my nickname to Seal. Is that correct?
2: I'm just Googling it now. It appears it's not correct.
1: I think
2: it was lupus. But apologies for the bad steer there. Okay, what have you got, Kate?
1: I thought that was right.
0: What did you honestly think you had about?
1: Well, Jess also told me that his name is Seal because he was in a car accident and the tar splashed up onto his face because it wasn't sealed, and then they called him Seal.
2: Turns out it's his actual birth name. So we got to the bottom of it.
0: That's his name.
3: I reckon this might be an off-air conversation.
1: Well, it is related to the story I'm about to talk about. But give us a call, 13 24 10. What's the best thing you won or earned yourself in a bet?
0: Did someone win a seal?
1: No. You be quiet because I now can't believe a word you say. 13, 24, 10, what was the greatest thing that came your way because you won a bet? Now, Seal was married to Heidi Klum. And they had four children. Now, one of the children is called Henry, and he's just turned 21. 7 years ago.
0: Good on you, Hannahs.
1: There was a bet made about him winning a car for his 21st.
0: Mm-hmm.
1: I'll let him tell the story.
4: If I lose Mario Kart, then I can't play video games for 3 months and I have to give him a painting. But if I win, then Tom has to give me a Ferrari when I'm 21.
5: Is that correct?
6: That's very correct. Yes.
1: So that's Henry when he was 14.
0: It's very relatable.
1: If he loses, very relatable.
3: We've all made these bets as families over the years.
0: I did it with a Maserati.
1: If you win Mario Kart, I will buy you a Ferrari for your 21st birthday. But when you are the son of Seal, with the skin thing, and Heidi Klum, dreams can come true. Have a listen to this 7 years later.
6: Jesus Christ.
7: Early birthday present.
4: I can't believe it is that time. You've been waiting so many years.
6: Jesus Christ.
7: Yeah, I bought it last year.
1: That's Henry.
6: Holy shit.
7: I'm good as it has the body kit.
6: Oh
7: see?
6: My God, yeah, this body kit is insane.
7: See how low it is in the front, though.
6: Yeah.
7: And I kept my promise. You won it a couple years back.
1: Yeah, the body kit is insane. Henry got his Ferrari on his 21st birthday.
0: It's weird that Heidi Klum didn't have a top on when the car arrived. She ever wear any clothes?
1: She wears... Look, I have mixed feelings about Heidi, and I generally, like, with love and tolerance, I tell this story.
0: She's either naked or dressed as a zombie for Halloween.
1: That's what I mean. It's quite extremes. There are extremes. And I just think anyone that's spending that much money on a Halloween costume.
0: Yeah.
1: I mean, but I guess they're buying Ferraris for 21st birthday, so...
3: I reckon I got to take four mates to Sizzler for my 21st.
1: Yeah, I know.
0: Very similar. Tommy, was it Heidi Klum we had lunch with at Icebergs in Sydney?
2: Yes.
0: And we gave her...
2: The kangaroo
0: scrotum bottle opener.
2: Yes.
0: And she loved it and then went and bought 20 for all her friends.
2: Yes, well, she went on...
1: She didn't go buy them.
0: This is the Ferrari of a ball sack.
2: Yeah, this was the moment.
4: He said, what is the weirdest thing that I have? And I said, it's a kangaroo scrotum that someone gave to me as a present when I was in Australia. It's a bottle opener.
8: That's wonderful.
4: Isn't it cute?
8: Not really. It's a, you know. All right, we'll just put that right there. Thank you so much.
2: How's the laugh track?
0: I was hoping for a Ferrari in return. Didn't get one. So the kids got to keep the car.
1: It's his car. He won it in a bet. They kept their promise. Happy birthday.
0: Kira, welcome to the show. What was the bet and what was the deal?
9: So the bet was with my dad that if I get 5 A's on my report, I get an orange tabby cat. And I got 5 A's and my dad, he ended up getting me the cat and I named Haley.
0: Oh!
3: That's great. That's a great story.
1: Why did you call it Haley?
9: So I have a dog named Rasso because my favourite soccer player is Hayley Rasso. My dog's name is Rasso. My cat's name is Hayley.
1: Oh, my goodness. That makes complete sense. I'm glad I asked.
3: And is Dad an actual cat man, Kira, or he's not really close to the cat?
9: Well, he says that he likes the dog better, but, like, I see him cuddling with her all the time.
1: No, they always say that. Oh, I don't want to cuddle her, and then they end up cuddling her. I'm not talking about the cats.
0: Oh, Dad, if I get five Fs, can you make sure you never buy me a cat?
3: Five A's. Good work, Kira. Let's go to Annalise. What was the bet, Annalise?
5: I bet my dad back in 1998, and I was 12 years old, that my little baby brother, who's now 27, would be born on the 7th of September, and the bet was, or the wager was, that he would have to do the dishes for 2 weeks, which was week on week with my sister at the time.
0: Yeah.
5: Anyway, my stepmother went into labour on the 6th, and he was born on the 7th, and my dad, with a newborn baby and two young girls, needed to do the dishes for 2 weeks because...
1: because not quite a Ferrari, though.
5: No, but I understand what that wager was now as a mother of three and what it's like having a newborn baby for that first 2 weeks.
0: Yeah, my poor dad.
1: What a great dad keeping
5: my sister at the time.
0: Yeah.
5: Anyway, my stepmother went into labour on the 6th and he was born on the 7th. And my dad, with a newborn baby and two young girls, needed to do the dishes for 2 weeks because...
1: Not quite a Ferrari, though.
5: What that wager was now as a mother of three and what it's like having a newborn baby for that first 2 weeks.
0: Yeah,
5: my poor dad.
1: What a great dad keeping a promise like that.
3: I'm surprised.

0: Yeah, I've got an orange cat.
1: Not a tabby cat.
0: Called Rasso.
1: Can we know? What have we got?
0: Yeah, absolutely. Why don't we do, $150 to spend at Chemist Warehouse.
2: And does she play handball?
3: Seal's albums, Tom. Have we got a CD?
4: No, we don't.
0: What a pity.
5: You guys rock.
0: Oh, you rock.
1: Telling me, Annalise.
2: Oh, God.
1: That's a great story. I love that. Dishes
2: for
1: 2 weeks.
2: You've got to set the bar higher.
1: No, that's a great story. Tommy, what else?
5: 12 years old.
2: It actually is. That's why it stands out in your mind, because Dad washed up for 2 weeks straight.
1: No, I get it.
3: Tommy, is GTA 6 out yet? Can we give that to Annalise?
0: Oh, you know what? We are going to give those away.
1: Are we?
0: Yeah.
1: Annalise's dad might want
0: release
1: that.
0: Release week. So, yeah.
2: Are we having that week off?
1: Tommy.
0: Not anymore.
1: That'll make my whole week. That's awesome. Coming up next, a milestone in my marriage. An update for you.
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7: 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Everard Park on the Gallipoli ramp near Anzac Highway. Burst Water Main, Campbelltown, Newton Road near Clearville Road. 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Down to a cool 9 tonight, cloudy tomorrow at a top of 17. And right now it's 15 degrees on Adelaide's Nova 919.
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11: 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Wednesdays are the worst days of my life. 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

0: You don't want to be hurt, Ella. You don't need it, mate. Life's too short. Be her on Nova, Fitzy, Whipper, Kate. On this day, the 14th of September, I would like to say happy anniversary to my wife.
1: That's massive.
2: A very happy 13 years to you and Lisa Whipper.
0: Time flies when you're in love.
1: Oh, the old 13-year itch, they say.
0: Oh, do they? When does it hit? September-ish? It's a 7-year itch meant to be. Like Lisa said, oh, we got through the seven-year itch. Is that to suggest that at the 7-year mark...
3: There's a lull.
0: ..you want to run out and have a look around? Like, you just get a bit... Toey at the 7-year mark?
3: I don't think it's just to do with that.
0: Isn't it?
1: No.
3: No,
1: I think that's when the honeymoon period is over, isn't it?
3: 7 years.
0: 7 years.
3: I don't... If you've had 7 good years, you are winning.
0: Aren't you? Yeah. Tommy, what are you working out?
2: It comes from a famous play and film starring Marilyn Monroe, The Seven-Year Itch. Before that, it was a term used for having a skin disease for a long time.
0: Okay, like psoriasis or something, yep. Tom, do you think?
2: Yep, could be that.
0: Which would be nasty in your nether.
1: The same spot for 7 years.
0: Oh, my God, be red.
3: You'd have to stop. So this is the thing. Stop scratching. The more you scratch, the more it heats up and the hotter it gets, the more you're itchy.
0: Well, that's it. Crotch rot. I forgot about the anniversary this morning.
3: Did you?
0: So I felt a little bit silly until I received a phone call from my mum saying, happy anniversary. And I went, I completely forgot. Now, in that moment, very quickly, you're like, the only chance I have here is that she's forgotten.
3: Lisa.
1: No. Well, you still got an opportunity to get in first. I mean, that's a great win for everyone.
0: You're right. I didn't think of that. I just thought my only out here is if she has also forgotten. So I walked downstairs. Hi, darling. Morning. Nothing from her.
1: Oh, it was in the morning.
0: Yeah.
1: Oh, you got heaps of time.
3: Why are you playing games? Why don't you just walk downstairs and say, hello, honey, it's been the best 13 years of my life.
0: Yeah. No, I was very late to walk down the stairs this morning. I had a bit of a Mikey sleeping. You have a bit of a sleepy. You know what I mean?
1: It would have been weird for you because usually you push downstairs.
0: No, you are a catch.
3: You were sleeping in a single bed.
1: Slinky.
3: You had a sleeper in. Mikey had a sleeper in and your mum called to wake you
4: up. I said, Mum, what are you calling for? She said, it's your anniversary.
0: As I walked downstairs, Lisa had completely forgotten as well. And then I...
3: No, she didn't.
0: Yes, she had.
3: No.
0: And then she'd actually written it in her diary, don't forget. Now, remember, Tommy...
1: diary.
0: On the show... No, sorry. It's on her to-do list. Like, in a,
3: dear diary. We've made it through another year.
0: Dear diary. Yeah. One day to go till we reach the 13-year
1: Dear diary.
0: Mark.
1: New kids on the block are coming to Australia.
0: Here's the good news, which I thought was... And someone help me out here. Is it the wrong thing to do? To buy lingerie for your loved one. Because 13 years...
3: Who's your loved one, though? Your wife? Or?
0: Yeah, my wife.
3: Sorry, you've got to be more clear.
0: 13 years is lace. You know how you have, like, tin on 5 and it's gold on 7 and it's...
1: I don't think it is.
0: Tommy, if you have a look for 13 years.
3: This is just an excuse to Google lingerie.
0: Tommy, if you Google...
2: No, it is. Yes, lace.
0: Lacy underwear.
2: Yep.
0: For 40-plus women, not like 40 of them.
2: I was going to say, gosh. Yep.
0: So I want something that's appropriate and maybe sort of a black little nighty.
2: So just something from Kmart, you're just thinking like...
3: That's not what she wants to wear.
0: You don't know that. Ugh. I might go down to the shop...
3: For her socials.
0: Down the street, there's a shop called The Bust Stop.
3: Oh, that's why.
0: I could go there to get some lacy lingerie, I'm thinking. Or around the corner, there's another one called Storm in a D Cup.
1: She doesn't even sleep with you, mate, in the same room.
0: Yes, but I would think.
1: So when are you ever going to see it?
3: Oh, is tonight the anniversary?
0: Tonight's the anniversary.
3: Oh, how gross.
2: Another option, if you don't want to do lace, for 13 years you can do fur. So I suggest you just open your shirt up.
0: She's known that all along and deliberately forgotten.
1: Here's the Emmett.
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6: Adelaide Traffic. Nova 919.
7: Couple of crashes for the drive home. Cabin Diagonal Road near Port Wakefield Road. Everard Park on the Gallipoli Ramp near Anzac Highway. Burst Watermain Campbelltown Newton Road near Clareville Road. Urgent Gas Works Burton Waterloo Corner Road near Hawker Road. Ongoing work Salisbury on the Salisbury Highway near Park Terrace 40 outbound. Both ways Gilman Eastern Parade near Wicker Road. And just be sure to check your speed Montague Road Cavern and South Terrace in the Parklands. 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Excludes IGA local grocer. Down to 9 tonight, cloudy tomorrow and 17. Right now it's 15 degrees on Adelaide's Nova 919.
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1: Because this is the thing. I mean, we always associate September with footy finals, don't we? But there's so many great other grand finals out there. And thanks to Coopers, we like to highlight them. Charlotte, welcome to our show.
30: Hi, thanks for having me.
1: What are you a champion in, Charlotte?
30: I'm calling on behalf of Rogue Ultimate Club, and we were the champions of the Australian Ultimate Frisbee competition earlier this year.
1: Wow, Charlotte, this is awesome.
0: I've seen a bit of this, and I'm amazed by it. I mean, a perfectly timed frisbee throw with a one-handed launch and catch is extraordinary to watch.
30: There's nothing quite like it.
3: You know, if you do say so yourself.
0: I've seen footage, Charlotte, where they play on like an NFL pitch.
30: We play on both grass and AstroTurf, but it's a similar size to an NFL field. Yeah, so 100 metres length.
0: Charlotte, you'd be cooked on a windy day, wouldn't you?
30: You have to learn to throw in wind and rain, which is a bit crazy.
3: And what position? Are there different positions? Where are you?
30: There are handlers who handle the disc, and then receivers or cutters who will cut and catch the disc. And gotcha. I'm a receiver. I'm quite tall and fast and haven't played for as long as some other girls. So that's where I'm starting at the moment.
0: Awesome, Charlotte.
1: So in gridiron, Charlotte, I mean, the best play is when a quarterback throws it from one end to the other to a wide receiver or a running back, right? So, Charlotte, have you seen like a touchdown in ultimate frisbee from one end to the other?
30: Oh, yeah. I've been on the end of some amazing throws from my wonderful teammates where I get the glory of catching it in the end zone. That's how we won our last championship. Our winning point was a long throw that came up.
3: Thank you, Charlotte. I'm going to let you go on behalf of the team. Get out of here.
30: Thank you so much for having us.
3: Congratulations. Well done.
0: That is awesome. And thank you to Coopers too. You can jump on the Nova Player app or online, novafm.com.au, and tell us which sport deserves the recognition for your chance to win $10,000 cash. Okay, right now for your Monday night though, guys, a bit of Tampa City, Self-Aware. A great track, Fitzy Whipper, Kate on Nova.

0: Self-aware is the name of that song. Thanks to Chemist Warehouse, it is Fitzy, Whipper and Kate for your Monday drive home.
1: I understand that, especially if you grew up in the country, that mum or dad would let you drive the car at an early age. But, geez, when I tuned into the national news last night, this blew me away.
2: Man has been arrested after a child was filmed behind the wheel of a ute on a street in Perth's northern suburbs. The video, which was posted to social media, shows a three-year-old appearing to steer the vehicle while sitting unrestrained on the lap of the man recording the shocking stunt.
1: A three-year-old.
0: Start him young, mate.
1: This is another one, right? And I've always struggled. And tonight did this, or it was a current affair. This was years ago. The guy who claimed he was legally blind, but then they planted a $50 note out the front of his house. And awesome. He picked it up as soon as he walked out there.
3: That's right, looked around and picked up the fitty.
1: Okay, so this one, have a listen to this story over in the UK.
4: The court heard today that Anthony Hall was experiencing a breakdown when he took his partner's car without permission and drove it 150 miles north on the M6 from Huddersfield, where he lives, to Cumbria. He arrived today in a dark blue suit, wearing dark glasses and carrying a white cane. He's been registered blind for 2 years, the court heard, and has never held a driving licence. He said he knew how to drive from being around cars his whole life. He even stopped for fuel on this journey and a fuel attendant helped him fill up the car.
5: And he's blind.
1: He's legally blind.
0: He's just got a knack for it. He can just feel the soft edges under the tyre.
1: He's legally blind and he drove for 250 kilometres, yeah. 150 miles, 250 kilometres.
3: By feel.
1: Just by feel.
0: Yeah. Well,
1: that is an amazing effort.
0: Great effort.
3: Yeah.
0: Mate, I love those stories.
1: Now, bring back Top Gear and do a story with that guy if you can. And blindfold him, because that would be an amazing thing to see.
0: It's like when you see the insurance cheat and the guy will be in court and he's got a neck brace on, but the next thing you know, he's at the gym following morning.
3: Bungee jumping.
0: Yeah, he's bungee jumping.
3: Skydiving on the weekend.
1: No, it's always, it's someone who's on compo, but then all of a sudden they start up a lawn mowing round.
0: Doing the whole neighbourhood. All right, Ricky Lee and Tim, they're in next. We're out, guys. Tomorrow, Theme Queen returns. We're going to test your music knowledge.
3: Yeah, we are.
0: That's on tomorrow's show, plus a massive announcement on how you can get up and close. Sorry, I'm going to rephrase that. You can get up close and personal.
3: What?
0: With a huge music artist.
1: Oh,
0: so, Tommy.
1: Kylie Minogue in a couple of weeks, AFL Grand Final,
0: is this
1: Tommy.
0: More than a meet and greet?
6: It is more than a meet and greet, and you might even get a special performance.
1: Bruno Mars?
6: Oh. I can't say.
3: Oh.
6: Except
3: who is it?
6: That you'll reveal.
1: Harry Styles is here soon.
0: No, don't give it away. Do not give anything else away.
3: It's not you.
6: It's not me, Kate. No,
0: imagine
6: 4 o'clock.
0: Meet and greet.
6: What?
0: M-E-A-T.
6: Oh, very good at spelling. 4 o'clock tomorrow, all will be revealed. Who is the artist?
3: Oh, goody goody gumdrops.
0: Tommy,
3: I'm not getting
0: out of my car.
6: What,
0: I'm not
6: from now until
0: from
6: 4 o'clock
0: now until
6: tomorrow.
0: 4 o'clock.
1: That's what you usually cry in the car in the car park for a few hours.
0: That's
1: anyway,
0: a different story.
3: No,
0: we're
3: making you
0: here.
3: Go to the gym, mate.
0: Okay, sure. Have a good one. We're gone. Bye.
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26: Watch out for a crash in Cavan, Diagonal Road, Newport, Wakefield Road, slow inbound there. Burstwater Main, Campbelltown, Newton Road near Clareville Road. Urgent Sawwex, Gillis Plains, Grand Junction Road near North East Road. One lane is closed outbound. Urgent Gasworks, Burton, Waterloo Corner Road near Hawker Road. Ongoing works continuing tomorrow. Gilman, Eastern Parade near Wicker Road, 40 both ways. Dry Creek on the North South Motorway near the Wingfield Interchange. And just be sure to check your speed. Main North Road, Mawson Lakes and the Parade, Kensington Park. 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Down to 9 tonight, cloudy tomorrow and 17. Right now it's 15 degrees on Adelaide's Never 919.
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6: Good evening, I'm Heidi Tiltons. The Aussie property market has recorded its highest rate of auction sales since May, according to preliminary figures. 58.5% of homes to go under the hammer over the weekend resulted in a sale, up from 52.7% last week. Gerard Berg from Cotality says it's a marked improvement as we get into spring.
10: If we go back to June and July, we were seeing some pretty consistent results below 50% in that preliminary rating. So it does represent a big improvement. But what it also represents is fewer auctions actually taking part.
6: Workers at South Australia's Whyalla Steelworks have been told 500 jobs will be cut as a result of the decision to permanently shut down the old blast furnace. It's been offline since April, with more than 100 contractors also impacted. Anthony Albanese is standing by a decision to support his local golf club, despite admitting he's written to the club's board to hand back his membership. Australia's recorded its first case of H5 bird flu in a pelican. The infected bird was found on South Australia's York Peninsula. A beach north of Geraldton remains closed following a shark attack on a West Australian surfer. The man in his 50s suffered serious leg injuries when he was mauled late this morning. And the US Open men's finals drawn a star-studded crowd, with Camila Cabello and Tate McRae spotted watching the action. The singers were seated alongside Jessica Alba as Alexander Zverev claimed the title over Ben Shelton. Now let's hear what's happening on Nine News tonight.
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11: Nine News is covering the stories that matter to South Australians.
25: Brazen daylight firebombing attack of a Torrensville supermarket.
11: Adelaide is your city. 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
27: What feels like home? 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
30: This is Ricky Lee and Tim.
29: TGIM. Yes, Monday.
28: Thank God it's Monday.
31: It's the best day of the week.
30: TGIM, guys.
32: Thank God it's Monday.
33: This show is good for what ails you on a Monday.
32: After the weekend.
33: Yes.
32: Hanging up with friends.
1: All right, welcome to Monday night. Lovely to see you. What's happening?
34: I had the best weekend.
1: You really did.
34: I really had the best weekend. I went to some like 90s, early 2000s, like nightclub night from 3 till 8 p.m. for like 40-year-olds. And it was so fun.
1: 3 p.m. till 8 p.m.
34: Yeah, I got there at I think it was like maybe 6 o'clock.
1: Yeah.
34: I got there. Like after sunset, popped over to King's Cross. And
1: oh, my God.
34: And it was so much fun. It was just a bunch of mid-40s women yelling Bon Jovi, Living on a Prayer, I Want It That Way, Backstreet Boys, just
1: oh,
34: all
1: good.
34: The best songs.
1: Oh,
34: you know what I mean?
1: That.
34: It was so fun. And there was a couple of ladies there that really took a liking to me, if you know what I'm saying. Really lingering around.
1: Lingering ladies?
34: Yeah, there was a couple.
1: Why did you call me?
34: No, they weren't into men.
1: Oh, okay.
34: A couple of ladies that were really, really hanging around my coattails, if you know what I'm saying.
1: Well, we had very different weekends.
34: I was like, this is my husband.
1: Next. And he does not look like a lady. Next, I'm going to tell you about mine because we have very different weekends. Very, very different weekends.
34: Very different.
1: My toilet was on fire.
34: It was. Are you okay? Because it was. Are you okay day on Friday? Wasn't
1: I'm
34: it?
1: Fine.
34: So I'm going to ask you today. Are you okay?
1: My toilet was on fire. G Flip's bed is on fire now.

0: Oh, Lady Gaga, congratulations to Stephanie Germanotta.
1: Congratulations.
0: Do we know if she had a baby boy, a baby girl?
1: I'm not sure. We just saw a beautiful picture of her with the little baby in a sling. Can't tell if it's a boy or a girl, but happy either way.
0: She has made a statement, which is nice.
2: Hi, everybody.
0: Thanks, Steph.
1: Oh.
0: We love you, Lady Gaga.
1: I'm so happy for her.
0: We're going to check our mailbag very soon. We haven't done that for a little while, but we've got some actual real, like, packages.
1: We do. I've got something special for you that someone has sent in. It's kind of good for days like today.
0: Okay. Well, this is me telling you about my weekend. We've heard about your 90s day rave with ladies. Woke up Saturday morning, me and my lovely lady didn't have the kids, so we're like, what do we do? And I know you were out and about, so I thought, well, maybe what we do is...
1: You were sniffing around on Friday, like, what are you guys doing on the weekend?
0: So I thought to myself, I just want oysters.
1: That's such a Tim thing to say.
0: I woke up on Saturday and I want oysters. And we work near the fish markets. So I'm like, I'm not having it.
1: No.
0: So I actually think I Googled... like restaurants with oysters by the water. Anyway, we found one.
1: Yep.
0: Beautiful restaurant.
1: Yep.
0: Lovely. 12:45 booking. Bang. Oysters. Thank you.
1: Awesome.
0: About 1 o'clock, I had a bad oyster. I could feel it straight away.
1: That quickly.
0: Yeah, we didn't even order mains. We had to get out of there. And even today, I reviewed, yes, I'm wearing two pairs of undies. And that's for everybody's benefit. But just gives me that extra little bit of security. Like, girls have security things. You guys walk around with all your security stuff, like your Spanx and stuff.
1: And we don't wear that just like for no reason.
0: Anyway, I feel secure, but the oyster got me.
1: Yeah, that quickly though, that's insane.
0: Well, I thought it was all done. So the whole plan was to kind of meet up with you later on Saturday. Like, I was out. When Rich was messaging me, like, come out. And I'm like, I can't. And you both were like, what? That's how sick I was.
1: Yeah, no, you've got to be really sick. So you were in and around the bathroom all weekend, which is not a fun time.
0: In bed, just on the porcelain throne, back to bed.
1: Oh, it's so... Kush. It's so sad. It's really...
0: It's okay.
1: It's the worst. No, but it's like nothing...
0: I miss coffee and all the other stuff that I can't have right now because it's...
1: Well, and tell everyone what you had when you thought you were good.
0: Yeah,
1: for dinner
0: about 8 o'clock
1: night.
0: On Saturday night, I thought I was good, so I ordered Indian. No, I know. I understand the error of my ways, and I'm paying for it today. Kush, what got you?
3: Spicy chili prawns, mate.
0: Yeah.
1: Ooh.
0: And how soon? Did you know real soon?
3: No, it was probably like, I ate it probably about midday or so, and about 10:30 at night, then it got me, and then for the next couple of days, I was just out for the count.
1: And can I ask... just to be specific.
0: Double undies.
1: How chilly were the prawns?
3: They're not really that chilly. They're just crunchy and crispy and a little bit of chilli. They're really nice.
1: Okay. Right. So yeah.
0: Real quick, Rebecca, what got you?
4: Sushi from the local food shop. I can't do sushi anymore.
1: Oh, yeah, because you get scarred, right?
0: Oh, no, I'll do oysters again. I'll be back.
1: As soon as you return to solids, you'll be back on the oysters.
0: Straight away.
1: Yeah.
0: What are you doing Wednesday? Claire, what got you?
5: It was my mum. She had oysters. Don't ask me how many because she loves them. But she ended up in hospital because she was vomiting and having diarrhea at the same time.
1: Oh, my goodness.
0: Both ends. See, I'm lucky I don't have both ends, but hospital.
1: That's some severe dehydration right there. Are you okay? Do you need some water? Do you need some rice? Do you need some white bread?
0: I've got peppermint tea and
1: this.
0: And you.
1: Hey.
6: 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Thank God it's Monday.
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9: 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Watermain, Campbelltown, Newton Road near Clearfield Road. Urgent sewer works. Gillis Plains, Grand Junction Road near North East Road. One lane is closed outbound. Urgent gas works in Burton. That's on Waterloo Corner Road near Hawker Road. 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T's and C's apply. Down to 9 tonight, cloudy tomorrow and 17. And right now it's 14 degrees on Adelaide's number 919.
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26: 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See you at the bar, you was hardly talking. That's when I knew that your heart was scarring. Friends to lovers need a part to star in. Like, wait, babe, let me...

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1: You're welcome.
2: It's you.
1: It's me.
2: 5'9" brown eyes.
1: You told me a story last week about a certain sperm bank that wasn't accepting people under 5'9".
2: Yes, sperm banks in the US because that's what people are requesting. Nobody wants to take the sperm of the 5'9" and under guys.
1: So 5'9", you can't be 5'9".
2: No, 5'9" is like... No, 5'9" is the minimum height that you have to be to be able to donate sperm at these sperm banks. So watch out, poor little guys.
1: Good evening, Dave and Thames.
2: Don't get to help out.
1: Thanks for your rain dance. In a second, the new Apple products are confusing. We talked about an Apple Watch last week that kind of records the last 15 seconds of the conversation.
2: Yes, so you can always kind of refer back to it if you need to. If anyone's gaslighting you, I'm really into that. I'm so excited.
1: The new AirPods are live translating. 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But in the meantime, let's do our mailbag.
3: The mail's here. 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
1: I mean, get in touch any way you like, really. I mean, Instagram is probably a good way.
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1: Do we have an email address? 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
2: No, just our Instagram DMs.
1: But do we have an email? More importantly, the question is, do we have an email address?
2: No, I think we dropped that.
1: Why would we drop an email address? I love emailing.
2: I don't know.
1: Now, a little while ago, we asked about, like, you know, when you're asked to go over to someone's house and you're told not to bring something, for instance. We got this great idea from Lauren.
9: I make my own cherry tomato chili jam. It's the bomb. And people put it on their cheese boards. They put it out at the barbie. People try to steal it from their home. It's that good.
2: That's so good. What a good idea, Lauren. I mean, we'd love to try it.
10: You're like Mona Vale's Meghan Markle.
9: Yeah, possibly I am.
2: No. Chili jam.
1: Look at this. Now, we've taken some jars home already, but here's some leftover ones from Lauren. Thank you very much for sending those in. These are actually unbelievable. I put some on scrambled eggs, and I'm not because I don't really like scrambled eggs, so I feel like it's a bit boring.
2: Also, don't do it today. It's a bit unsafe to do it today.
1: Should have a spoonful of it now and see what happens.
2: With everything going on. I had some, I chucked some in a stir fry and it was delicious. And this is saying something, Lauren. We must really trust you because generally the rule is... don't eat food that people give you.
1: Rosso said, remember when Rosso came in, we started at the start of the year, and I said, what's your one bit of advice for taking on this big show? And he said, don't eat listener food. Except if you are Mona Vale's Meghan Markle.
2: Yep.
1: That is you, Lauren. Thank you very much for your chili jam.
2: Anyway, I have something for you, Tim. Someone has sent through something that's very, very close to your heart. We've mentioned it a few times. Every now and then you have a cheeky little vom. That's okay. It happens. It happens.
1: Sometimes.
2: It's cute. Sometimes.
1: I haven't throughout this food poisoning journey yet.
2: No.
1: Maybe it's just after more. It's more alcohol related.
2: Maybe it's more of a beverage situation, whereas the oysters are what have really gotten you going this weekend. Their team from Pukes sent through some

0: some little special.
1: It's a box of pukes. What is this?
0: I'll open it up. They are medical grade vomit bags.
1: Hey, Ricky, Lee and Tim, we've just launched pukes, medical grade vomit bags. We're just starting out and trying to get pukes into as many glove boxes, backpacks, travel bags as possible.
0: But this is really good because
1: so you have this in the car or something.
0: So my friend's daughters are both really car sick.
1: And Mentos.
0: Oh, that's cute. And they always have to have little bags in the car for the little ones. So it is actually a wonderful idea.
1: Does anyone else need these? Because I will take all of them.
0: Just pop a couple in your trench coat when we go out.
1: Thank you very much. Wow, that's good.
0: Isn't that good? That's such a good idea.
1: Pukes.
0: Anyway, keep your mailbags coming. We love it.

0: 54 Ultra. They talk to you tonight here on Nova. It is Ricky Lee and Tim Monday evening. It's so good to be buddy back in your ears.
1: Sorry, that was a tiny little yawn I just had there.
0: What are you doing?
1: My goodness, I'm sorry, guys.
0: I didn't hear it, so you could have gotten away with it.
1: It was a quiet little. No, but when you look at someone, you've got like red eyes, and they're all like. You've just had a big yawn, or you look like you've been crying, or pink eye, whichever one.
0: Okay, got some French for you. Est-ce que je peux aller aux toilettes?
1: Pardon?
0: Est-ce que je peux aller aux toilettes?
1: That way.
0: Yeah, can I please go to the toilet? We're asking now.
1: Of course you want to go to the toilet.
0: Yeah, I really do. What did you hear in another language?
1: And you got it.
0: You got it. You're like, hang on a minute.
1: I know what you're talking about.
0: Because
1: I did a couple of Italian classes in school. I know what you're talking about. Arrivederci.
0: Arrivederci. Jermaine's in here because he's just fresh from Apple Park. Because I'm talking about this because Apple's new AirPods can translate languages in real time.
2: Yes, live translation via Apple Intelligence.
1: You've tried this, right?
2: Yes.
1: Like I've watched a video of you sitting there listening to someone speaking in another language, but it translates it live to you in your AirPods. Is that right?
2: Yeah, you set the language in your settings,
0: mm-hmm.
2: and then you hold down the stems, and then it will do a live translation mode.
1: And what's the voice that is it like Siri's voice that it talks to you in?
2: Yeah, it's the voice that you configure in your settings app. It's really cool.
0: Is that good?
1: Wow.
2: Yeah,
0: I guess
2: it's
0: that's
2: so
0: good,
2: cool.
0: Isn't it?
1: I would love that.
2: But also,
1: I would love it.
2: It works on the app as well. They have a translate app where you can do it. As
0: okay,
2: well. Really cool.
1: So fun.
0: All right. So, but yeah, you're saying that right? The nail salon.
1: Yeah.
0: So you can work out.
1: They can. You can hear if they're calling you a bitch.
0: Because do they really?
1: Talking about? Yeah. Yeah. And there are some. Because as soon as this feature was announced, everyone said nail salons are not safe. Like whatever you're yapping about, probably us. Well, you know, when you go in for a pedicure and then they really start chatting about your feet, probably.
2: I went and got a massage yesterday. And the person there was like, oh, I don't want you to massage me. I want someone else. Then I heard the chatter.
1: Did you have your AirPods?
2: I didn't have my AirPods in, but that's
1: no.
2: the time where you need them.
0: Maria, what did you hear in another language?
3: I was driving down the Hume Highway years ago,
1: mm-hmm.
3: and a car that was trying to change lanes kind of sideswiped me, and they kept going. They didn't pull over, so I chased them down. When they finally pulled over, they were talking amongst each other, saying, just play the fool, make out you don't understand what's going on. And little did they know that I speak the same language.
1: What language were they speaking?
3: Greek.
1: Greek. Right. And so they didn't
0: pay
1: think
0: the
1: that you could. That's amazing, Maria.
3: Yeah.
1: Did you say something back to them to just let them know?
3: Yeah, I did. Back in Greek, I said, hey, I'm Greek. I understand every word.
0: Yes, go Maria. I love that. Because
1: so
0: I would definitely do that if I spoke another language.
1: Oh, totally.
0: Yeah, it's almost
1: impossible. You wouldn't be able to help yourself.
0: No, that's it.
1: It's having the discipline to wait and really let them think that they've got you.
0: Yeah.
1: And then just a little.
0: I wonder if, because my stepfather was born in Germany. He's German and he speaks fluent English,
1: mm-hmm.
0: right? This is what blows my mind. Fluent English like you wouldn't even know.
1: Like not even with an accent?
0: Well, with a bit of an accent because he's from Germany.
1: Okay.
0: He doesn't go, g'day, Timbo. What's cooking? But he thinks in German still.
1: That's insane.
0: So that's the bit I think is interesting. Yeah.
1: Do you have when you think, do you hear your voice inside when you think?
2: Yes.
1: Yeah?
0: I don't think so.
1: What happens when you think?
0: I don't have it. Remember we've done this on the radio before.
1: But
0: I don't have it in an internal monologue.
1: You do. So when you think, what happens? What's the what happens in your head when you're thinking just think about something.
0: Okay.
1: No, not this. What are you thinking about?
0: Oh, it's a beautiful sunny day.
1: But so what did you see or hear in your head when you were thinking about a sunny day?
0: I don't know.
2: If you're practicing like an interview.
0: I don't know how to answer that. I know I don't have an internal monologue.
1: So do you just see the words?
0: Pardon?
1: Do you just see the words? If you're not hearing it, or are you just thinking about
0: I really don't know how to answer that.
1: See what I mean? This is so
0: I don't really know what you're asking.
1: When you think it's a beautiful sunny day outside, you're not hearing it's a beautiful sunny day.
0: No, I'm not hearing
1: that.
0: But
1: are you seeing it and they just thought.
0: I'm just thinking it.
1: I'm just gonna
0: We have to have this conversation in private because I don't really know what's
1: happening. No, we have to come back to this. We're coming back tomorrow.
0: What did you hear in another language, Liz?
4: I was having my nails done and I was heavily pregnant and I overheard the technicians in Vietnamese asking whether I was fat or pregnant.
1: Liz.
4: And they would never have expected. I'm 5'10" and very Aussie looking. But I had been a volunteer swim instructor on a charitable project in Vietnam.
0: Amazing.
4: And the word for shark, and we used to pretend we were sharks in the pool, is actually the same as fat. And so I could understand what they were saying about me.
1: Oh, Liz.
4: But I was so pregnant. I just nearly burst into tears.
1: Oh, Liz, I'm so sorry. That's awful.
0: Shark is the same as fat. That's kooky.
5: 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Thank God it's Monday. 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
6: 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One lane is closed outbound. 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SA license number T26114. Down to 9 tonight, cloudy tomorrow and 17. And right now it's 14 degrees on Adelaide's Nova 919.
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0: Ricky Lee and Tim, we are almost done for this Monday night. The Nova Boy Jams guys are just rip it in for the next bloody hour.
1: Nova
0: Boy Jams. And then the Matty Rose show as well. But
1: Matty Rose.
0: And now Sarah Harris is joining us to try and find something for a listener to score $500. Let's do it. Are you both playing for people with Finder today? Do you like that?
1: That's good. It's just like
0: a bit short.
1: What's
0: What about this?
1: It's so basic. Like, we love our friends at Finder,
0: and
1: we love that that's their jingle.
0: And more
1: soulful. I much prefer Joseph's version from The Voice last

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1: Tell you what, you're not going to find a better employee in Jermaine.
2: Well, he's working hard because he's taken the week off last week. So he's trying to suck up to Tim. Look at him.
3: The most out of it. And you're sick as well. So we just want to make sure you're okay.
2: He's not sick. He's just shitty.
0: He's got food poisoning. Taylor, what's going on?
4: Oh, not much.
0: Okay, good. That's fine.
2: Well, hopefully I can win $500 for you. How about that?
0: Yeah, Ricky's playing for you, Taylor. Let's go to James. Sarah's playing for you.
4: Come on, Sarah. You got this.
1: All right, James. All right, mate. It's always when they're so positive.
0: Yeah, I know.
1: You've got
0: hey, James,
1: this.
0: What do you need $500 for, James?
4: Petrol money.
0: Good,
1: see?
0: I like
1: all
0: it.
1: Right, okay.
0: What about you, Taylor?
4: Oh, I wouldn't mind a little holiday away, but see how it goes.
2: All righty.
0: Well, all right. We're really full of confidence today from the guys.
2: Well, I'm up and about and chipper. Sarah's ready. She's in a finder stance.
0: The NFL was played in Melbourne on Friday with the San Francisco 49ers beating the LA Rams. You just need to yell out the answer to my question, basically, to win this money for your friends.
2: Great.
0: So it was the 49ers beating the Rams 27-7 at the MCG in their first regular season NFL game ever played in Australia.
2: Melbourne, Australia.
0: Were they saying Melbourne?
2: They were saying Melbourne.
0: No, they go Melbourne.
2: Well, the people on the that were in the US were saying Melbourne.
0: Yeah.
2: And then old mates on the ground, Melbourne.
0: The Victorian government reportedly paid around $15 million per game to bring the NFL to Melbourne, with the overall deal estimated to be worth between $30 million and $45 million. The NFL is one of the biggest sporting competitions in the world, attracting fans from countries across the globe. Now, in fact, the Earth is home to more than 8 billion people.
2: That was a good segue. I like that. That was nice. That was really
0: spread
2: nice.
0: Spread across 7 continents. There's 7. Despite all those people living on land, most of our planet's actually covered by water. What percentage of the Earth's surface is covered by water?
2: <laughs> 71%.
1: I was going to say 2/3. Would that have got me the win?
0: You were in first, maybe. Taylor, you got $500 thanks to Ricky's finder skills.
4: Yay, thanks, Ricky.

0: Girls are here, and Jodie and Hazy are turning up the heat every day this week with the ultimate grand final barbecue giveaway. 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
16: Watch out for a burst water main through Campbelltown this evening. Newton Road near Clareville Road. Sewer works underway in Gillis Plains. Grand Junction Road near Northeast Road. Outbound traffic is down to one lane. Gas works through Burton. Waterloo Corner Road near Hawker Road. Keep them in mind. Road works to factor in through Salisbury. Salisbury Highway near Park Terrace. Outbound traffic down to 40Ks until the 18th. Also road works in Gilman. Eastern Parade near Wicker Road. Both directions down to 40Ks until the 30th. And drive carefully. There's a speed camera active along Peacock Road in the Parklands. A polished man opens up, asks for help and shows up, because when they do, everyone wins. 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Down to 9 overnight, cloudy tomorrow with a possible morning shower and a top of 17. Right now it's 14 degrees on Adelaide's Nova 919.
17: 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An early booking that becomes a late finish. 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
1: A final look at the roads across town this evening. Keep in mind a burst water main through Campbelltown, Newton Road near Clareville Road, sewer works in Gillis Plains, Grand Junction Road near Northeast Road. One lane is shut outbound. Also delays in Burton with gas works along Waterloo Corner Road near Hawker Road. Roadworks in place through Gilman, Eastern Parade near Wicker Road, both directions down to 40Ks until the 30th. And drive carefully. There's a speed camera active along Peacock Road through the parklands. This week at IGA, Huggies Nappy Pants, 22 to 36 pack, half price at $11. That's worth pulling over for. And September 15 at participating stores, excludes IGA local grocer. Down to 9 overnight, cloudy with a bit of morning rain on the cards tomorrow and a top of 17 right now. It's 14 degrees on Adelaide's Nova 919.
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3: 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Maybe.

0: cast of Australian celebrity artists. We have the incredible Brisbane band Shepherd on the show. And Shepherd may or may not have some very big, exciting, exclusive news to share with us. Plus, Sydney DJ producer Yes Spoons on the show as well. Catch you from 9. Love you.
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34: That was incredible.
35: Yay! Night. It is so good to be back after my nature holiday.
9: Oh, it's all right for some.
35: I went to a little island by the name of Stradbroke Island, saw some whales, some dolphins, a whoopee-gong.
9: A whoopee-gong? Is this one of your weird birds?
35: No, it's a shark with no teeth or like blunt teeth. I don't know, but I was amazed and wowed by nature. I'm feeling a bit zen tonight, a bit zen, but we have so much to get to tonight. We have some of the best Australian music coming out of the country on the show tonight. Two whole hours of the good stuff. We're hanging out with Brisbane band Shepherd, who are going to make a very special announcement with me, an exclusive to the Oz Music Show. We also have the incredible Yes Spoon on the show as well as a little bit later on. But our Aussie artists are doing big things. Troye Sivan's teasing new music. Delta Goodrum's dancing for her life. We've got an Empire of the Sun tour. There is so much to get you across tonight. Let's start the show with G Flips. Bed on Fire. It's the Matty Rowe Oz Music Show.

Sending big love tonight to the 5 Seconds of Summer Boys here on Nova. They were meant to do a show in Mexico across the weekend, had to cancel. Ashton, the drummer of 5 Seconds of Summer, unwell. They didn't want to put his health at risk because apparently, according to the statement they put out, this has happened before to Ashton. We don't know the exact details around it, but the boys had to cancel a show in Mexico. So we are sending all of our love to 5Sauce and Ashton's way. They are due to tour Australia next month, end of next month. Hey, this is the Maddie Rowe Oz Music Show coming up. We got some big tours. Empire of the Sun are heading back down under for their first tour since 2024. All the details coming up after Budgera. This is Gentlemen on the Oz Music Show.

0: favorite twins, the Veronicas, in my blood. Beyond the Valley, New Year's Eve is going to pop off with the Veronicas and the Black Eyed Peas on, I was going to say on support for the Veronicas.
1: They should be.
0: They should be. Hey, this is the Matty Rowe Oz Music Show. Coming up, our favourite band from Brisbane, the Siblings. Shepherd are on the show. Potentially, definitely going to announce something pretty major with us in the next 15 minutes, so hold tight, all right? We'll get you across the big headlines now, though.
2: 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What you heard, that's true, yeah. Maddie's Music Minute.
0: Monday night, we are so back doing the biggest Australian music news headlines. My name's Maddie, and this is Maddie's Music Minute.
3: Hey, what's up? This is Delta Goodrum.
0: Miss Delta Goodrum, Mrs.
1: Delta Goodrum
0: will be debuting on the UK's Strictly Come Dancing this Saturday. Kind of like Dancing with the Stars, but more ballroom vibes.
1: Yeah.
0: So Delta Goodrum has said in an interview that she views the ballroom floor as a brand new stage to conquer, admitting that she is actually going to really be out of her comfort zone for this. Have we ever seen Delta Goodrum do choreography? I don't believe so.
1: Yeah.
0: Maybe in a music video once upon a time, but I would not associate Delta with dancing.
1: She's normally sat at her piano, isn't she, on stage?
0: Truly. We have seen many of our friends go on Dancing with the Stars and the likes. Nikki Osborne, Susie O'Neill, who is a part of the Nova community, and they have been stretched to their limits. I'm going to love seeing Delta Goodrum do the tango, do the flamenco dance, do they do R&B? No, it's ballroom. So, no. She's not going to be popping locking, but she will be ballrooming. Good luck, Delta. The UK's Strictly Come Dancing starts this Saturday. Troye Sivan is teasing a brand new single that samples Madonna.
1: Ooh.
4: Party at the club, party in the day, party in my house, party on the way to the park, party in the bush, party under the bridge, party at the restaurant, party at the club, party in the day, party in my house.
0: Tease to social media of the song. It's called Party. The teaser includes the line, "Do you like to boogie woogie?" which is sampled from Madonna's 2000 hit Music. Music makes the people come together.
1: Yeah, of course.
0: So it's going to be interesting to see how much of that song is sampled in this song. And I have heard Party by Troye Sivan, and I know how much you sampled in the song, but I'm not going to say too much, but I love the Madonna sample. It is...
1: You can tell me off air.
0: Tell you off air. Up next, Genesis Owusu's Stampede is the brand new soundtrack to Apple's iPhone 18 Pro campaign. Have you seen this fold-out iPhone?
1: Yeah, it's crazy.
0: It is crazy. I mean, they're obviously like... pinching from the androids that
1: I'm
0: have come before
1: it.
0: I'm
1: not a fan of these folding screen phones. It's dystopian.
0: It is dystopian, and it seems like a breakage waiting to happen. But anyway, Stampede, great for our Aussie artist Genesis Owusu. It is the new sound of the Apple campaign, and I can imagine cha-ching. Cha-ching. Apple got money, and Genesis Owusu now got money. And to wrap up the Music Minute tonight, Empire of the Sun have announced an Australian tour.
1: Finally!
0: Empire of the Sun are coming home in Feb and March next year following their last tour in late 2024. The six-run date marks the band's largest tour of the region. The tour kicks off in Brizzy on the 21st of Feb. It's also going to hit Sydney, Melbourne, Adelaide and Perth. Frontier members can access pre-sale tickets from Wednesday via the website. And general sale... Friday. Don't forget it. Buy a ticket to your favourite Australian artist shows because it goes such a long way. 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

0: is Jessica Malvoy with Jason Derulo, welcoming Jason to Australia officially here on the Oz Music Show at Nova. We were meant to, peek behind the curtain. We were meant to have Jason Derulo on the show tonight, but he had to cancel and postpone our chat to tomorrow because he had a cancelled flight? A delayed flight.
1: Delayed flight.
0: So I think Jason is in the country now, probably, you know, doing all of his like skincare routine. He's a man who does skincare and like is well groomed. So anyway, Jason Derulo on the show tomorrow night. That is Give You Love, and we have special guests in the building. Our favourite siblings, Shepherd.
2: Hi, we're Shepherd, and we're on the Matty Rowe Show. Let's go.
0: Favorite Brisbane band, Shepherd are here.
3: Oh, look at love this,
0: guys. You were here in April for Sayonara, the single. New single is out now, Night Drive. Very ABBA.
4: We thought so too. And then a few people on YouTube were like, no, it's not.
0: Don't you dare.

0: compare ABBA to this crap.
1: You're not that good. Oh, no. Don't put yourself in the same category.
2: Sorry. Okay, well, I thought it sounds very Mamma Mia. And I just saw Bjorn again, the tribute band, with my mum.
0: Oh.
2: And it was one of the best nights of my life.
1: Oh, cool.
2: So to take inspiration from ABBA, even if it was unintentional, yeah. I mean,
0: well,
2: iconic.
0: Well, now we call George George.
2: George.
1: Yeah, G-J-O-R-J.
2: And then who's Frida?
0: I'll take it.
1: Yeah.
2: Okay, yeah.
1: Framey.
2: Talk to me about Night Drive and how it came to be.
1: Well, funnily enough, it was actually written in Sweden, in Stockholm.
2: Perfect.
1: And I think, we got there and it was like the first sort of batch of inspiration we got was like, ABBA's from here. And we kind of got on the piano and it was like very quick. And, as most good songs, it just happened really quickly.
2: Did you go to the ABBA Museum when you
1: yes,
2: were there?
1: I
2: oh
1: did,
2: my God.
1: Did.
2: And did you sing with the holograms?
1: Of course.
2: Of ABBA? Oh,
1: absolutely.
2: The best. That is the best part
1: of
2: Sweden.
1: I don't think you've not been to Stockholm unless you've done that.
2: So true.
1: But yeah, it was a really, really quick song to write. We had a great time writing it. It's a very fun, sing-alongable, catchy chorus.
2: Earworm,
1: it's right up our
2: instantly,
1: alley.
2: For yeah. sure. And what is a night drive like with Shepherd? What was a night drive like when you were kids?
0: Well,
2: road trips?
0: Funnily enough, we have been filming some content and doing night drives. Mm-hmm. We hired this old car. What kind of car is it, Emma?
3: I think it's a Falcon, Ford Falcon.
0: And so okay. we're just doing laps around the valley.
2: And it broke down. Did I see that?
0: Oh my God.
1: Literally broke down. And we had to like turn it into a moment of content. Yeah.
2: Was it
1: yeah.
2: actually smoking like in the video? Did I make that up? I got the smoke machines out for it.
0: But
2: nice.
0: It did break down. It did. That part is true. It did break down a few times and we had to.
2: Did you get your money back for the hire?
0: No, actually our friends who own Olive View Estate in
2: Scenic Rim.
0: They offered us the car and
2: for free.
0: So they're lovely friends of ours.
2: But did they know that it was going to break down?
0: No. And then finally, when they took the car back, they went to the mechanic and there was just like this one tiny little piece of the car that was
1: It's like the battery wasn't connecting to the motor. Oh, and it was just one centimeter piece of metal that was ruining our day. Yeah. Ruining our day.
2: All right, we're here with Brisbane band Shepherd. When we come back, the guys have some major tea to give me. But let's play the song Night Drive, Shepherd, on the Els Music Show at Nova.
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0: Maggie Simpson, great rendition of the national anthem at that NFL game in Melbourne on the weekend. Hey, this is the Matty Rowe Oz Music Show. That was Cody Simpson. In before that, brand new music from our favourite siblings out of Brisbane, Shepherd, who are still hanging out with us. Tour is coming.
1: I'm sure. We don't have anything planned, but of course, with an album comes tour. So we haven't announced an album yet, but we're working towards it.
2: We're kind of building the plane as we're already flying it.
1: Can you tell? I'm like, there's nothing planned, but it's all happening.
0: In April, you did hint at an album. Do we have a title yet? Because you didn't tell me the title originally, but now is the day. Yes, we're getting the exclusive.
2: Can we get the nods?
0: Yes,
2: okay, cool.
0: The nods around the room.
1: Are you going to tell us the name?
2: The album title? Yeah.
0: Brand new Shepherd album title is.
2: Well, you know, Maddie's always been a supporter of us. Let's give her the exclusive.
0: The girls are like, what? No. Don't do it.
2: We've got a single called Beautiful Nothing. We've got a single called Beautiful Something. The album's going to be called Beautiful Everything.
0: Oh, that is beautiful, isn't it?
2: Yeah.
0: What is Beautiful Everything to Shepherd?
2: Well, it's kind of like the journey from burnout and, you know, feeling like, you know, you can't take it anymore. You need to get away, which is what Beautiful Nothing was all about. You know, I need a break from this life. And the slow sort of emergence back to wonder and abundance of creativity and magic and color and just beauty. I think it's that journey, which is kind of what we went through over the last 3 years, you know, the struggles that we went through and the, you know, the move to Nashville and all this stuff that was sort of like overwhelming us. It was kind of like the journey back to learning how to love music again and how to create again. That's been a slow process, and that's what this album is kind of narrating.
0: So when is it coming out?
2: I reckon it'll probably be. Well, we've got the producer from Sweden coming over to Australia in October, and he's going to stay with us until it's finished.
0: Whoa.
2: So by the end of the year, we're going to have the finished version of Beautiful Everything. And so I would say maybe another single in the new year, and then a couple of weeks, months
1: February,
2: after that.
1: March,
2: yeah.
1: March, whatever.
2: April,
0: whatever.
2: May, June,
0: it all
2: July.
0: Blends in
1: probably
0: together.
1: We'll release on the same day as and then Taylor Swift or something.
0: Yeah, yeah, yes. Exactly. I'm manifesting. No big artists.
1: Thank you.
0: Just Shepherd.
2: Exactly.
0: Night Drive is out now. It's an excellent song. It's so catchy.
2: Thank you.
0: Shepherd, everybody.
2: Woohoo! Love those guys.
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4: 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Is back after this
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0: Mr. Vance Joy, Divine Feelings here on Nova. It is the Maddie Rowe Oz Music Show. Something crazy happened on the weekend. Actually, two things. Lady Gaga had a baby.
1: Ah!
0: I know, crazy. A little monster, if you will.
1: Hey.
0: How did she hide that from all of us? The other crazy thing that happened, Celine Dion had a comeback show, her first in 6 years. She played her first night in Paris as part of a five-week residency. And the woman sounds incredible. Listen to Celine do her thing.

0: just incredible, isn't
1: so
0: she?
1: So good. I mean, let's ignore the fact that that was the song they played when my nan was buried in the ground.
0: Oh.
1: But anyway, Celine Dion is back with a vengeance. She's also going to be doing a telecasted performance for that John Farnham show month. Celine Dion has had such an impact on our Aussie artists. John Farnham is one. Delta Goodrum is another. Earlier in the year, we had Delta on the show and she was talking to us about how she wrote a song for Celine Dion.
2: I got to write a song for Celine on her Taking Chances album. And I remember I think I was on the corner of a street somewhere, and I remember getting a call and they said, Celine wants to sing, you know, the song you've written. And I remember physically jumping in the middle of the street by myself on the phone, just jumping up and down, and then getting to sort of zoom in while she was recording it, and that was pretty cool.
1: The best. I would collapse. I would collapse on the ground if I were Delta. So her jumping up and down in the middle of a shop, this
0: quite
1: just,
0: well-rounded of her, actually.
1: Yes, truly. Hey, let's do a clips now. Delta Goodrum on the Oz Music Show at Nova. We are also hanging out with Sydney producer Yes Boone in the next 20 on the Oz Music Show.

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1: A huge week this week, Jo. It's been a little something for everyone. What do we have?
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1: Ooh, pew pew.
2: Two, Jason Derulo tickets every day.
1: Well, pew pew pew.
2: And three, we're giving away the ultimate grand final barbecue setup every day as well.
1: Oh, it's a pew fest.
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What? That's me. Hello. Monday night. It is so good to be back playing you the very best in Australian music. Up next, you are going to meet who I believe is one of the best doing it. He is a Sydney DJ producer by the name of Yes Boon. He's made his own music video on a $13 budget, produced everything himself from millions and millions of samples online. This guy is one of the most talented guys in the country. Yes Boon, hanging out on the show in the next 15 minutes or so as we go nonstop with Sunny Federa and Libyanka, Let Me Be In Your Arms at Nova.

is a brand new judge on The Voice Australia, Cloudy Day. Tones and I, it is the Maddie Rowers Music Show. At on a cloudy day. Coming up, one of my favourite new songs of the year from Sydney DJ producer Yes Boone. You need to hear this song, my God. Babe, I'm getting those blitz. It goes so hard. Meet the guy behind the music next. It's a little bit Justice, Daft Punk meets The Cure, Yes Boon on the show in the next 15 minutes to tell us all about it as we roll through the best of the best Australian music tonight. Peking Duck after the Hilltop Hoods with Sia. This is I Love It, I Love It at Nova. Mm-hmm.

0: Leeds is out too. My God, what a freaking song. I heard you debut it at that Warner party a few weeks ago. The man signed a record deal, and now you've put out this song that is just like, this is a smash, my friend.
1: Oh, wow. Thanks. Oh, I actually feel so good about getting it out too. And it's lovely to hear that you think it's good. I mean, you never really know, hey? Mm. Like, I'm just literally locked away, like, I don't know, guys. And then I get it out. And for someone like you to be so supportive and enjoying it, I'm like, hell yeah.
0: I mean, I said the same thing about All I Really Want. That has become a top 10 radio hit. It's got 11 million streams. I had the same feeling, and now Nosebleeds is out. This feels even bigger than that. People are comparing it to Justice, to Daft Punk, to The Cure. I saw people in the comment section saying this song should be on a FIFA soundtrack.
1: Ain't that the dream? I think that's everyone's dream, making a song.
0: Yeah.
1: FIFA, also GTA soundtrack.
0: Like, oh my God.
1: Mate, get me on GTA 6. Maybe GTA 7. I might have to wait because they're probably close to knocking 6 out.
0: Yes.
1: So, I don't know.
0: This music video, my God, you have hand-drawn every single image that is seen. It took you... How long did it take you to hand-draw all of this?
1: It was about a weekend. I mean, what I drew was like this... It's basically a clip. It was like a 30-second clip or something. And then I extrapolated that into a full 3-minute thing. Yeah, I think handmade stuff is so timeless, and especially with, you know,
0: AI.
1: just like, it just sticks out where it's like, oh, he made that with his hands, he drew it. And like, there's a bit of a story there to even be said. And I just think it looks cool.
0: It looks so cool, dude. And on a $13 budget, was that just the paper and pens you used?
1: It was. Yeah. It was so fun. And I think it just gets a good little result. I just love doing that. I love having my fingers in all the parts of the project, including the video.
0: Yeah, I was so impressed by it, Yaspoon. Like, truly impressed. And no one else is doing it like you. And like, yeah, you've just signed a record deal with a major label, but you are always going to be doing the DIY stuff. You've made the music video yourself. You've done all the parts. I think that is so cool.
1: Thanks, Maddie. I appreciate that. You're a real one. You've always been there.
0: From the very beginning. Nosebleeds is the song we're talking about, Yaspoon. This song feels like a level up for you, Yaspoon. And I don't know, I think this is this the next radio hit? I have said this on air already.
1: Do you want me to decide?
0: Yeah, go on.
1: Are you asking me?
0: Yeah, I'm asking you. Yeah, it is. Yeah, 100%.
1: There it is, guys, everyone. You have the word.
0: This is truly a great song, my friend. And the album is going to rock. The violins need to be more in songs. Pan flute needs to be more in songs. Best I found. We always say, hell yeah, pan flute when it plays. Are a mastermind at bringing instruments that wouldn't necessarily be a part of dance music into dance music. And I think that is one of your many strengths.
1: Wow. Thank you. Yeah. I consider myself a little sample aficionado where I'll just dig, find some stuff. And I was lucky enough to get these strings replayed by an actual like string musician on Nosebleeds.
0: Gosh. Perfect. Well, we love Nosebleeds here. Yaspoon is the best. The best. And we're going to play the song now, shall we? Shall we?
1: Yeah.
0: Yaspoon, everybody. Yaspoon.
1: Thanks, Maddie. Thanks for having me.

0: 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Nova.
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Dracula from Tame Impala. This is the Maddie Rowe Oz Music Show at Nova. So many big Australian music news headlines. Empire of the Sun are touring Australia. We've got a brand new soundtrack for an Apple ad by an Aussie artist as well. Details next in Maddie's Music Minute. This is Loretta.

0: Aisha. This is the Matty Rollers Music Show doing the big headlines now. Monday night, we are so back doing the biggest Australian music news headlines. My name's Maddie, and this is Maddie's Music Minute.
1: Hey, what's up? This is Delta Goodrum.
0: Miss Delta Goodrum, Mrs.
2: Delta Goodrum,
0: will be debuting on the UK's Strictly Come Dancing this Saturday. Kind of like Dancing with the Stars, but more ballroom vibes.
2: Yeah.
0: So Delta Goodrum has said in an interview that she views the ballroom floor as a brand new stage to conquer, admitting that she is actually going to really be out of her comfort zone for this. Have we ever seen Delta Goodrum do choreography? I don't believe so.
2: Yeah.
0: Maybe in a music video once upon a time, but I would not associate Delta with dancing.
2: She's normally sat at her piano, isn't she, on stage?
0: Truly. We have seen many of our friends go on Dancing with the Stars and the likes. Nikki Osborne, Susie O'Neill, who is a part of the Nova community, and they have been stretched to their limits. I'm going to love seeing Delta Goodrum do the tango, do the flamenco dance, do they do R&B? No, it's ballroom. So, she's not going to be popping locking, but she will be ballrooming. Good luck, Delta. The UK Strictly Come Dancing starts this Saturday. Troye Sivan is teasing a brand new single that samples Madonna.
2: Ooh.
3: Party at the club, party in the day, party in my house, party on the way to the park, party in the bush, party under the bridge, party at the restaurant, party at the club, party in the day, party in my house, party.
0: She shared a short tease to social media of the song. It's called Party. The teaser includes the line, "Do you like to boogie woogie?" which is sampled from Madonna's 2000 hit, Music. Music makes the people. Come together.
2: Yeah, of course.
0: So it's going to be interesting to see how much of that song is sampled in this song. And I have heard Party by Troye Sivan, and I know how much is sampled in the song, but I'm not going to say too much. But I love the Madonna sample. It is.
2: You can tell me off air.
0: I'll tell you off air. Up next, Genesis Owusu's Stampede is the brand new soundtrack to Apple's iPhone 18 Pro campaign. Fold-out iPhone?
2: Yeah, it's crazy.
0: It is crazy. I mean, they're obviously, like, pinching from the Androids that have come before it.
2: I'm not a fan of these folding screen phones. It's dystopian.
0: It is dystopian, and it seems like a breakage waiting to happen. But anyway, Stampede, great for our Aussie artist Genesis Owusu. It is the new sound of the Apple campaign, and I can imagine cha-ching. Cha-ching. Apple got money, and Genesis Owusu now got money. And to wrap up the Music Minute tonight, Empire of the Sun have announced an Australian tour.
2: Finally!
0: Empire of the Sun are coming home in Feb and March next year following their last tour in late 2024. The six-run date marks the band's largest tour of the region. The tour kicks off in Brizzy on the 21st of Feb. It's also going to hit Sydney, Melbourne, Adelaide and Perth. Frontier members can access pre-sale tickets from Wednesday via the website. That's the Music Minute, and this is Kylie Minogue, 12 days out from the AFL Grand Final. Let's do it. Light up.

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0: Tommy Shark, movies. This is the Matty Roy Oz Music Show on Nova. We are back same time tomorrow night from 9 p.m. We're hanging out with Jason Derulo. He is on the show to talk about, like, all of his connections to Australian music. Jessica Malboy, his big tour that starts this week. Jason Derulo on the show tomorrow. We also have the incredible Jack Gray, who makes the Fresh Find tonight.
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0: All right, Jack Gray has a brand new album out now called Swimming in Jeans, 12 incredible pop songs, 10 of which he actually produced entirely by himself in his bedroom. This is one of them. It's called Blind Lovin'. When you light up the room, how's the view? I think I'm going blind loving you. Blind Lovin'. It feels like the type of song that you would smile ear to ear, you know, with your hands up in the air like this. Swinging side to side. It's a joyful song. It makes you feel like you're in love for the very first time. So let's do it. Brand new Jack Gray is the Fresh Find tonight. Blind Lovin' on the Matty Rollers Music Show at Nova.

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2: 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It is Maddie Rowe playing Fresh Hits and Throwbacks. 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

0: stadiums next year. That is Bruno Mars here on Nova. 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The Kid Laroi and Somba up next. 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
1: I'm Kid Laroi.
2: Fresh hits.
1: Another.
2: The Kid Laroi. 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I don't mean

0: one of the wonkiest Tame Impala songs of all time. That is Loser, as made famous by the Spider-Man movie starring Tom Holland and Zendaya. And do they kiss in the scene?
1: Yes.
0: Yes. Oh, a kiss. A kiss for Tame Impala's Loser. Hey, this is Nova. Coming up, we do Zara Larsson and One...

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1: Just good to be part of it.
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1: Turn it up, Ricky Lee.
0: Oh my goodness.
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5: Oh, hello, midnight friends. Welcome to the midnight air.
0: Hi, friends. It's midnight up in here. Help me, you're gonna make me lose my mind. Up in here.
5: Up in here. It's midnight.
0: Okay. Hey, it's midnight.
5: We're finally gonna get to our mailbag because we have a lot of stuff.
0: So fun. I love our mailbag.
5: Yeah.
0: If you feel like, you know,
5: sending us anything like actual gifts, because there's some actual gifts, mail in this.
0: Well, if our friends at Arnott's want to top us up, we've run out of shapes, guys, so.
5: And we ran out of Tim Tams. My Father's Day Tim Tams. They disappeared real quick to plenty of people in this office that aren't fathers.
0: I reckon people come into our office and eat food.
5: You?
0: No.
5: Up next, though.
0: Other people do. They walk past and they see things other people in our office and they eat all the shapes.
5: Well, there's cameras literally all over this place. We can find that out, can't we?
0: Let's get some surveillance.
5: Let's get some CCTV in here.
0: Up in here. Careful.
5: Next, we're going to talk about Apple AirPods translating languages in real time. What?

0: Hey, this is Ricky Lee and Tim on Nova. We're going to check our mailbag very soon. We haven't done that for a little while, but we've got actual real like packages.
1: We do. I've got something special for you that someone has sent in. It's kind of good for days like today.
0: Okay. Well, this is me telling you about my weekend. We've heard about your 90s day rave with ladies. Woke up Saturday morning, me and my lovely lady didn't have the kids, so we're like, what do we do? And I know you were out and about, so I thought, well, maybe what we do is...
1: You were sniffing around on Friday, like, what are you guys doing on the weekend?
0: So I thought to myself, I just want oysters.
1: That's such a Tim thing to say. I woke up on Saturday
0: and I want oysters. And we work near the fish markets. I'm like, I'm not having it.
1: No.
0: So I actually think I Googled... like restaurants with oysters by the water. Anyway, we found one.
1: Yep.
0: Beautiful restaurant.
1: Yep.
0: Lovely. 12:45 booking. Bang. Oysters. Thank you.
1: Awesome.
0: About 1 o'clock, I had a bad oyster. I could feel it straight away.
1: That quickly.
0: Yeah, we didn't even order mains. We had to get out of there. And even today, I reviewed, yes, I'm wearing two pairs of undies. And that's for everybody's benefit. But it just gives me that extra little bit of security. Like, girls have security things. You guys walk around with all your security stuff, like your Spanx and stuff.
1: And we don't wear that just like for no reason.
0: Anyway, I feel secure, but the oyster got me.
1: Yeah, that quickly though, that's insane.
0: Well, I thought it was all done. So the whole plan was to kind of meet up with you later on Saturday. Like, I was out. When Rich was messaging me, like, come out. And I'm like, I can't. And you both were like, what? That's how sick I was.
1: Yeah, no, you've got to be really sick. So you were in and around the bathroom all weekend, which is not a fun time.
0: In bed, just on the porcelain throne, back to bed.
1: Oh, it's so... Kush. It's so sad. It's really...
0: It's okay.
1: It's the worst. No, but it's like nothing...
0: I miss coffee and all the other stuff that I can't have right now because it's...
1: Well, and tell everyone what you had when you thought you were good.
0: Yeah,
1: for dinner
0: about 8 o'clock
1: night.
0: On Saturday night, I thought I was good, so I ordered Indian. No, I know. I understand the error of my ways, and I'm paying for it today. Kush, what got you?
2: Spicy chili prawns, mate.
0: Yeah.
1: Ooh.
0: And how soon? Did you know real soon?
2: No, it was probably like, I ate it probably about midday or so, and about 10:30 at night, then it got me, and then for the next couple of days, I was just out for the count.
1: And can I ask... just to be specific.
0: Double undies.
1: How chilly were the prawns?
2: They're not really that chilly. They're just crunchy and crispy and a little bit of chilli. They're really nice.
1: Okay. Right. So yeah.
0: Real quick, Rebecca, what got you?
3: Sushi from the local food shop. I can't do sushi anymore.
1: Oh, yeah, because you get scarred, right?
0: Oh, no, I'll do oysters again. I'll be back.
1: As soon as you return to solids, you'll be back on the oysters.
0: Straight away.
1: Yeah.
0: What are you doing Wednesday? Claire, what got you?
4: It was my mum. She had oysters. Don't ask me how many because she loves them. But she ended up in hospital because she was vomiting and having diarrhea at the same time.
1: Oh, my goodness.
0: Both ends. See, I'm lucky I don't have both ends, but hospital.
1: That's some severe dehydration right there. Are you okay? Do you need some water? Do you need some rice? Do you need some white bread?
0: I've got peppermint tea and
1: this.
0: And you.
1: Hey.
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1: In a second, the new Apple products are confusing. 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
2: Nah, no, just like our Instagram DMs.
1: But do we have an email? More importantly, the question is, do we have an email address?
2: No, I think we dropped that.
1: Why would we drop an email address? I love emailing.
2: I don't know.
1: Now, a little while ago, we asked about, like, you know, when you're asked to go over to someone's house and you're told not to bring something, for instance.
2: Yes.
1: We got this great idea from Lauren.
7: I make my own cherry tomato chili jam. It's the bomb. And people put it on their cheese boards. They put it out at the barbie. People try to steal it from their homes. It's that good.
2: That's so good. What a good idea, Lauren. Yeah. I mean, we'd love to try it.
8: You're like Mona Vale's Meghan Markle.
7: Yeah, possibly I am.
2: No. Chili jam.
1: Look at this. Look at this. Now, we've taken some jars home already, but here's some leftover ones from Lauren. Thank you very much for sending those in. These are actually unbelievable. I put some on scrambled eggs, and I'm not
2: Did
1: even.
2: Did
1: Because I don't really like scrambled eggs, so I feel like it's a bit boring.
2: Also, don't do it today. It's a bit unsafe to do it today.
1: Should have a spoonful of it now and see what happens.
2: With everything going on. I had some, I chucked some in a stir fry and it was delicious. And this is saying something, Lauren. We must really trust you because generally the rule is, don't eat food that people give you.
1: Rosso said, remember when Rosso came in, we started at the start of the year, and I said, what's your one bit of advice for taking on this big show? And he said, don't eat listener food. Except if you are Mona Vale's Meghan Markle.
2: Yep.
1: That is you, Lauren. Thank you very much for your chili jam.
2: Anyway, I have something for you, Tim. Someone has sent through something that's very, very close to your heart. We've mentioned it a few times. Every now and then you have a cheeky little vom. That's okay. It happens. It happens.
1: Sometimes.
2: It's cute. Sometimes.
1: I haven't throughout this food poisoning journey yet.
2: No.
1: Maybe it's just after more. It's more alcohol related.
2: Maybe it's more of a beverage situation, whereas the oysters are what have really gotten you going this weekend. The team from Pukes sent through some little special.
1: It's a box of Pukes. What is this?
2: I'll open it up. They are medical grade vomit bags.
1: Hey, Ricky Lee and Tim. We've just launched Pukes, medical grade vomit bags. We're just starting out and trying to get Pukes into as many glove boxes, backpacks, travel bags as possible.
2: But this is really good because
1: you have this in the car
2: something. So my friend's daughters are both really car sick.
1: And Mentos.
2: Oh, that's cute. And they always have to have little bags in the car for the little ones. So it is actually a wonderful idea.
1: Does anyone else need these? Because I will take all of them.
2: Just pop a couple in your trench coat when we go out.
1: Thank you very much. Wow, that's good.
2: Isn't
1: I like
2: that good?
1: That's
2: such a good idea.
1: Pukes.
2: Anyway, keep your mailbags coming. We love it.
4: Ricky Lee and Tim.
9: You know what it's about damn time for?

0: say.
1: Ricky Lee and Tim here on Nova.
2: Okay, got some French for you. Est-ce que je peux aller aux toilettes?
0: Pardon?
2: Est-ce que je peux aller aux toilettes?
0: That way.
2: Yeah, can I please go to the toilet? We're asking now.
0: Of course you want to go to the toilet.
2: Yeah, I really do. What did you hear in another language?
0: And you got it.
2: You got it. You're like, hang on a minute.
0: I know what you're talking about.
2: Because
0: I did a couple of Italian classes in school. I know what you're talking about. Arrivederci.
2: Arrivederci. Jermaine's in here because he's just fresh from Apple Park. Because I'm talking about this because Apple's new AirPods can translate languages in real time.
3: Yes, live translation via Apple Intelligence.
0: You've tried this, right?
3: Yes.
0: Like I've watched a video of you sitting there listening to someone speaking in another language, but it translates it live to you in your AirPods. Is that right?
3: Yeah, you set the language in your settings,
2: mm-hmm.
3: and then you hold down the stems, and then it will do a live translation mode.
0: And what's the voice that is it like Siri's voice that it talks to you in?
3: Yeah, it's the voice that you configure in your settings app. It's really cool.
2: Is that
0: wow.
2: good?
3: Yeah,
2: I guess
3: it's
2: that's
3: so
2: good,
3: cool.
2: Isn't it?
0: I would love that.
3: But also,
0: I would love it.
3: It works on the app as well. They have a translate app where you can do it. As
2: okay,
3: well. Really cool.
0: So fun.
2: All right, so but yeah, you're saying that right? The nail salon.
0: Yeah.
2: So you can work out.
0: They can. You can hear if they're calling you a bitch.
2: Because do they really?
0: Talking about? Yeah. Yeah. And there are some. Because as soon as this feature was announced, everyone said nail salons are not safe. Like whatever you're yapping about, probably us. You know, when you go in for a pedicure and then they really start chatting about your feet, probably.
3: I went and got a massage yesterday. And the person there was like, oh, I don't want you to massage me. I want someone else. Then I heard the chatter.
0: Did you have your AirPods?
3: I didn't have my AirPods in, but that's
0: no.
3: the time when you need them.
2: Maria, what did you hear in another language?
4: I was driving down the Hume Highway years ago,
0: mm-hmm.
4: and a car that was trying to change a lane kind of sideswiped me, and they kept going. They didn't pull over, so I chased them down. When they finally pulled over, they were talking amongst each other, saying, just play the fool, make out you don't understand what's going on. And little did they know that I speak the same language.
0: What language were they speaking?
4: Greek.
0: Greek. Right. And so they didn't
2: pay
0: think
2: the
0: that you could. That's amazing, Maria.
4: Yeah.
0: Did you say something back to them to just let them know?
4: Yeah, I did. Back in Greek, I said, hey, I'm Greek. I understand every word.
2: Yes, go, Maria. I love that. Because
0: so
2: I would definitely do that if I spoke another language.
0: Oh, totally.
2: Yeah, it's almost interesting.
0: You wouldn't be able to help yourself.
2: No, that's it.
0: It's having the discipline to wait and really let them think that they've got you.
2: Yeah.
0: And then just a little.
2: I wonder if, because my stepfather was born in Germany. He's German and he speaks fluent English,
0: mm-hmm.
2: right? This is what blows my mind. Fluent English like you wouldn't even know.
0: Like not even with an accent?
2: Well, with a bit of an accent because he's from Germany.
0: Okay.
2: He doesn't go, g'day, Timbo. What's cooking? But he thinks in German still.
0: That's insane.
2: So that's the bit I think's interesting. Yeah.
0: Do you have when you think, do you hear your voice inside when you think?
3: Yes.
0: Yeah?
2: I don't think so.
0: What happens when you think?
2: I don't have it. Remember we've done this on the radio before.
0: But
2: I don't have it in an internal monologue.
0: You do, so when you think, what happens? What's the what happens in your head when you're thinking just think about something.
2: Okay.
0: No, not this. What are you thinking about?
2: Oh, it's a beautiful sunny day.
0: But so what did you see or hear in your head when you were thinking about a sunny day?
2: I don't know.
3: If you're practicing like an interview.
2: I don't know how to answer that. I know I don't have an internal monologue.
0: So do you just see the words?
2: Pardon?
0: Do you just see the words? If you're not hearing it, or are you just thinking about?
2: I don't really don't know how to answer that.
0: See what I mean? This is so.
2: I don't really know what you're asking.
0: When you think it's a beautiful sunny day outside, you're not hearing it's a beautiful sunny day.
2: No, I'm not hearing
0: that.
2: But
0: are you seeing it?
2: I'm just thinking it.
0: I'm just gonna.
2: We have to have this conversation in private because I don't really know.
0: No, we have to come back to this.
2: Liz,
0: we're coming back tomorrow.
2: What did you hear in another language, Liz?
5: I was having my nails done and I was heavily pregnant and I overheard the technicians in Vietnamese asking whether I was fat or pregnant.
0: Liz!
5: And they would never have expected. I'm 5'10" and very Aussie looking, but I had been a volunteer swim instructor on a charitable project in Vietnam.
2: Amazing.
5: And
3: Got
5: a word for shark, and we used to pretend we were sharks in the pool, is actually the same as fat. And so I could understand what they were saying about me.
0: Oh, Liz.
5: But I was so pregnant. I just nearly burst in tears.
0: Oh, Liz, I'm so sorry. That's awful.
2: Shark is the same as fat. That's kooky.
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0: Hey, this is Ricky Lee and Tim on Nova. And now Sarah Harris is joining us to try and find something for a listener to score $500. Let's do it. Are you both playing for people with Finder today? Do you like that?
1: That's good. It's just like
0: a bit
1: short.
0: Small, a bit short.
1: What's
0: okay, what about this?
1: It's so basic. Like, we love our friends at Finder,
0: and
1: we love
0: that
1: that's their jingle.
0: And more soulful.
1: I much prefer Joseph's version from The Voice last year.

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1: Tell you what, you're not going to find a better employee in Jermaine.
2: Well, he's working hard because he's taken the week off last week. So he's trying to suck up to Tim. Look at him.
3: Making the most out of it. And you're sick as well. So we just want to make sure you're okay.
2: He's not sick. He's just shitty.
0: He's got food poisoning. Taylor, what's going on?
4: Oh, not much.
0: Okay, good. That's fine.
2: Well, hopefully I can win $500 for you. How about that?
0: Yeah, Ricky's playing for you, Taylor. Let's go to James. Sarah's playing for you.
4: Come on, Sarah. You got this.
1: All right, James. All right, mate. It's always when they're so positive.
0: Yeah, I know.
1: Hey, James,
0: what do you need $500 for, James?
4: Petrol money.
0: Good,
1: see?
0: I like
1: all right,
0: it.
1: Okay.
0: What about you, Taylor?
4: Oh, I wouldn't mind a little holiday away, but see how it goes.
2: All righty.
0: Well, all right. We're really full of confidence today from the guys.
2: Well, I'm up and about and chipper. Sarah's ready. She's in a finder stance.
0: The NFL was played in Melbourne on Friday with the San Francisco 49ers beating the LA Rams. You just need to yell out the answer to my question, basically, to win this money for your friends.
2: Great.
0: So it was the 49ers beating the Rams 27-7 at the MCG in their first regular season NFL game ever played in Australia.
2: Melbourne, Australia.
0: Were they saying Melbourne?
2: They were saying Melbourne.
0: No, they go Melbourne.
2: Well, the people on the that were in the US were saying Melbourne.
0: Yeah.
2: And then old mates on the ground, Melbourne.
0: The Victorian government reportedly paid around $15 million per game to bring the NFL to Melbourne, with the overall deal estimated to be worth between $30 million and $45 million. The NFL is one of the biggest sporting competitions in the world, attracting fans from countries across the globe. Now, in fact, the Earth is home to more than 8 billion people.
2: That was a good segue. I like that. That was nice. That was really
0: spread
2: nice.
0: Spread across 7 continents. There's 7. Despite all those people living on land, most of our planet's actually covered by water. What percentage of the Earth's surface is covered by water?
1: I was going to say 2/3. Would that have got me the win?
0: If you were in first, maybe. Taylor, you got $500 thanks to Ricky's finder skills.
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6: Jodie and Hazy. In the morning. What
0: I
6: thought would be the
0: last time I saw I mean, what next for Taylor Swift? Oh, the accolades just keep on coming. It's Grammys. It could be Costas one day. Who knows? There's a new little thing on her CV, which is really quite incredible. Take us through it, please, Producer Lucy.
17: I think this is excellent, and no one saw it coming, especially Taylor Swift herself,
0: I bet. No.
17: She didn't hit the lofty heights and go, gee, you know what I want next? A series of bugs named after me.
0: Yes, that's the one.
17: But here we are, the Swiftie Phyllis, a newly discovered insect group, which means there's several insects now named after Taylor Swift. So the group together is the Swiftie Phyllis. Now, in that group, there's the Swiftie Phyllis Taylorae, named after Taylor.
0: They look like fleas, by the way.
17: They do, yeah. They're slightly yellowy in colour. I'm sure they're absolutely microscopic. But there's the Swiftie Phyllis Taylorae. There's the Swiftie Phyllis Intrepidus, named for her 2008 album Fearless.
0: Okay, sure.
17: Like Intrepid. Mm-hmm. Swiftie Phyllis Amateur, named for her 2019 album Lover. And the Swiftie Phyllis Poetorum, named for her 2024 album, The Tortured Poets Department.
0: I don't know if this is an honour. Like, if you're a celebrity and they go, hey, great news, we've found a dirty little bug, now we're going to call it your name. So you're linked to this bug now forever.
17: Yeah, so scientist Sarah Schroeder said that the Taylor Swift naming felt authentic to her because she's a lifelong Swiftie and wanted to honour Taylor, and she felt that the insect's pale yellow and red colouring reminded her of Taylor Swift's blonde hair and red lips.
0: That's not the comparison I've seen. We see this dirty little bug that looks like it's going to burrow into your skin and feast on your blood, and you're like, you know what? The tones of it just remind me of Taylor Swift's beautiful wavy blonde hair. That's not what I'm feeling at all.
17: I think it is an honour, but maybe we've just reached the point now where Taylor Swift's achieved so much that this is just what it's come to. She's getting bugs named after her.
0: Yeah, maybe. Do you reckon she needs approval? Like, can you just name a bug after somebody? So what if Taylor Swift was like, no, you're not doing that. I don't want my name associated with a new type of insect.
17: I wonder if Taylor Swift now comes out and says that, and then what does scientist Sarah Schroeder do? Then she goes, well, now what? We're going to have to kill off the bug species.
0: Yeah, maybe it's just something you don't have any control over because it's been happening for a long time. For example, there's a lot of breeds of flies that have been named after celebrities. Did you know this?
17: Have you done a deep dive into celebrity bug names?
0: Yeah, absolutely. At least four that I can think of. There's Flies Minnelli. Also Miley Flyris. Have you seen that particular species
17: serious?
0: Of fly? Yeah, Miley Flyris. And also Billy Flylish. Have you guys seen Billy Fly? Okay, yep, no, not really. What about some of the ants that have been named after celebrities as well? Kim Kardashian ant?
17: Oh, my God. Are you just making this up now?
0: Scarlett Johansson. Oh, my God.

0: across Adelaide. This is Nova.
1: Let's get the party started. See you at the bar, you was hardly talking. That's when I knew that your heart was scarring. Friends to lovers need a part to star in. Like, wait, babe, let me

0: 5'9" brown eyes.
1: Nova's Jodie and Hazy.
2: On the weekend, went for a run. And I like to do this on a Saturday morning. It really sort of starts your weekend nicely. Around about 6:30, and I was going for a trot along the Esplanade, and I saw something which I've never seen before in my life. And I think I can comfortably say, I think it was a hen's party going for a run, which I can safely assume was the start of their hen's day.
3: Was it a full run club, or was it just the bride and her bridesmaids, so a little group, or was there a cast of thousands?
2: It was definitely the bride and her bridesmaid because, and it's something I've never seen before in my life, it was about five, maybe six girls who were in genuine running gear. So all the stuff, probably Lululemon.
3: And the top-notch gear by the sounds.
2: Yeah, the good stuff. But the bridesmaids had a sash saying bridesmaid.
3: Yes.
2: And what I assume was the bride had a little tiara on. And then it took me a good, I don't know, maybe 200 metres to process and be like, I think that's the start of a hen's party.
3: Did they look like they were having fun?
2: Yes, they did. They looked like they were absolutely up and about. I mean, I never knew if it was a hen's party or a buck show that any group has started the day off by going, hey, let's get up nice and early and let's go for a run before we get into all sorts of other festivities. Well, can I just say, this is awesome.
3: What kind of age bracket are we thinking that these girls were?
2: I think they could still be in their 20s. So let's say if they were sort of 28, 29, uh-huh. it could be a Gen Z thing.
4: Gen Z alert. Gen Z alert.
3: Gen Z, okay. So they're up early, they're running for a hen's party because they're so healthy and they love themselves.
2: Mm. Whoa, cop that, Gen Z. Absolutely love yourselves.
3: There's just no way I'm doing that on my hens. Whenever that may be, I'm not starting the day off with a run.
2: Yeah, I think it's fantastic. It's different. And that's the best thing about Gen Zers is they go, do you know what? To hell with tradition, to hell with what we're supposed to do. We do things our way. Who knows? Maybe they did sort of go back to the norm, and that is, you know, a sea of penis straws and all sorts of champagne. But for that moment there, I'm like, that's such a random, healthy way to start a hen's party. Producer Maggie, You are our resident Gen Zer.
5: Indeed, yes.
2: I mean, do you know of people doing this? Would you do that? Your attitude towards hen's parties?
5: See, I'm very much, I would do this, but I don't think my friends would want to do it.
2: Okay.
5: Like if I said, hey guys, it's my hen's show, we're going for a run, all my mates would be like, what? Really? Mm. Like I think I'm probably the healthy one of my group.
2: Right.
5: I reckon I could convince them if I said we're going to back it up with some festivities later, but I've seen a lot of like Gen Z starting to do really healthy things and healthy trends, and they're doing crochet and they're doing running and they're doing all this stuff, but they don't back it up with the festivities later. It's like a
2: right.
5: full shift. I'd have to go half-half.
2: So you're going for a run with a penis straw.
5: Exactly
2: yes,
5: right.
2: Yes, yes, yes.
5: Correct.
3: Doesn't Maggie scream that? Maggie, here's a question though. You are the bride and you're saying, all right, three besties, you hate running, but because you're bridesmaids and I'm the bride and you have to love me and have to do this, you have to run with me on my hen's day.
2: It's my day, okay?
3: Yeah, would they do it?
2: Do what I say.
5: I think I'd be in some trouble. I don't think they'd be stoked. Just thinking of my best friends, I don't think they'd be super stoked with it. But two of those are millennials because they're older than me, so maybe that's it. There you go. It is a Gen Z thing.
2: Well, you're just on the outside of it, producer Lucy.
3: Yeah, yeah. I mean, my friends also wouldn't want to get up and go for a run, but they're just not active.
2: Yeah, I think this is so cool because afterwards I got about 500 metres and I was like, gosh, I should have stopped one of those girls and asked some questions.
3: Yeah, you should have pulled out your phone and said, hey, Hazy from Nova 919, can we just get a couple of grabs for you?
2: Yeah, so some girls are running down the Esplanade in their running gear. A bloke, a 40-year-old bloke, stops and goes, hey, can I get your number?
3: And they kept running and you chase them.
2: And then, boo, boo, boo, I get arrested. That's good.
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0: Jody and Hazy on Nova.
1: The 10th of the 10th. Are you going to a wedding? We'd love to hear from you. 13 24 10, because apparently everyone's getting married on that particular date.
2: Yes, I'd be stunned if people aren't going to a wedding on that date, because around Australia, 1,900 Australian couples are set to marry on Saturday the 10th of October this year. So in about a month's time. Saturday, 10th of October, is it you, 13, 24, 10? Are you getting married on that day, and can we come to your wedding?
1: Why is this the most significant day on the calendar this year for people getting married?
2: So every year there are significant dates like this, and some dates set record highs for the amount of couples. This one in particular, 1,900 couples, because they love the symmetrical date, 10, 10, 26. It just looks nice on the invite.
1: Oh, yeah.
2: Some people probably believe too in, you know, numerology, and that looks nice, and that could be a symbol for, I don't know, X, Y, Z, a long, happy marriage. Who's to say?
1: Yeah.
2: The other time, October, prime spring weather. Yep. Because you're likely to have beautiful outdoor weather. No matter what the venue, you're probably bound to have a nice time. And daylight saving will have just clicked over this year, so you'll go longer into the evening with a bit of daylight.
1: Oh, that's perfect. It is a perfect day. In terms of what would look the best on the invite, it would probably be the 10th of October at 1010.
2: Well, it would, but
1: so
2: we've long
1: 10.
2: But we've long bypassed that, sadly. Okay. But I guess
1: 13, 24, 10. Did you get married on the 10th of October, 1010?
2: Well, I guess 2010 would also accept, because that's 10, 10, 10, technically, just 2010.
1: Oh, yeah, that's nice.
2: You know, that was only 16 years ago. We could do that.
1: I'm just looking at the calendar as well. So the next one, which is kind of fun to say, is the 12th of 12th. That's on a Saturday.
2: Or 12, 12, 26. That's 12, nice. 12,
1: but that's right in the guts of summer.
2: Yeah.
1: So what you're risking there is a 40-degree day.
2: Or, as sometimes I've found in December, because that's roughly when everyone's Christmas party is, you may not get an invite because you're at your own Christmas party.
1: Oh,
2: or for
1: yes.
2: some reason it's pouring with rain, because that can happen in December for no reason.
1: But there's a chance as well that your Christmas party was the day before.
2: Yeah.
1: Because most Christmas parties are on the Friday night, yeah. right?
2: And then you back it up with someone else's nicely symmetrical wedding.
1: Ah, jeez, it's a lot. It's a lot to take in December. Oh, we got one. 13, 24, 10, we put it out there. Are you going to a wedding on the 10th of the 10th, or are you having a wedding? Shanna, you're getting married on that date?
3: I am, yes.
1: Oh, nice. Okay, take us through. Why did you decide on this date in particular?
3: Okay, so we wanted something in the spring, but I'm a massive AFL fan, so it had to be outside of AFL season.
2: Shanna, that's wise, not doing a grand final
1: so
2: day.
1: Wise.
2: Very wise.
3: Yeah, I mean, my team's unfortunately not going to be in it, but I didn't want people watching the game on their phones and stuff like that as well.
2: Okay.
3: So then we looked in October. We didn't want to do the long weekend. We thought it would be more expensive. So we ended up picking the 10th. And then our lovely celebrant said, "Ooh, I have a feeling that's going to be a popular date."
2: Oh, so celebrants are in on this. And they've yeah. She mentioned it to you. Did you take note of the lovely symmetrical date, the 10, 10, 26, or that doesn't matter so much to you?
3: It didn't matter so much, but I am a graphic designer, so it did look really nice on the invite.
2: You can appreciate it. That's nice. Well,
3: yeah.
2: Shanna, what's your partner's name?
3: Michael.
2: Does he care as much about this date as you and we do?
1: And also, has he done anything in the preparations?
3: I'm a big planner, so I've definitely taken the reins. But no, he doesn't care as much. He said, like, "Oh, it sounds great," but yeah, he wasn't. That keen on the numerology or anything like that.
2: He's just happy to be there.
1: I just love mixed feedback. It's good.
3: Yeah.
1: Hey, Shanna, before we let you go, which team do you go for?
3: Port Adelaide.
1: Port Adelaide. How depressing is it when you can plan your wedding 6 months out because you know they're nowhere near the finals?
3: Well, we planned it 18 months ago, so.
1: Oh, jeez.
2: Wow.
1: You planned 18 months ago.
3: Yeah, I was preparing that. Maybe we could make a wild card spot and make a run for it, but it hasn't worked out that way, sadly.
2: Hey, Shanna, speaking of running, earlier on the show we were chatting about Hazy saw a hen's party the other day on the weekend, and they were out running first thing at 7 a.m. along the beach wearing their Lululemon but the bride and bridesmaid sashes. Did you go running on your hen's day?
3: Absolutely not. We all woke up the morning after thinking, oh, God.
1: Yes. You kept it old school, Shanna. We appreciate that. That's good.
3: Yeah.

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1: All I do is win, win, win, no matter what.
2: Oh, here at Nova, we think it's so important to celebrate the little wins. Now, I mean, on paper and broadly, it mightn't be overly significant. You're not changing the world. But maybe it's changed your world. There's something that I do with really disturbing and alarming regularity, and that is leave things on top of my car as I drive off.
3: Oh,
2: I don't understand why my brain puts either my phone, my wallet, and in summertime my glasses on top of the car and then does something and then gets into the car. So my brain always says, make sure you pick up that stuff from on top of your car, but then it always falls flat. And often I'll drive off. And with disastrous results. I remember one time hearing my glasses fall off, being like, that's kind of weird. I think it sticks on my roof. And then realizing 3 minutes later, going back, glasses were gone. On the weekend, I did it with my phone and my wallet. And I was in Port Road in the middle. I put up traffic lights. A gentleman came up next to me in a ute as well, so we could see. And he said, excuse me, Rooster, your phone and wallet is on top of your car. So I got out and I picked it up and I put it back in the console and I got through unscathed.
1: All I do is win, win, win, no matter what.
3: That's my so
2: wallet,
3: good.
2: My wallet and phone were like, bro, that was scary.
3: Did you give that guy a big hug?
2: I wanted
3: to. Well, you were out in the middle of Port Road at a red light, presumably. That
2: yes.
3: Would have
2: yes,
3: been so tough like, to give him a hug.
2: Thank you so much, mate. And he just sort of gave me a bit of a nod and walked off like he'd saved the day, which he had.
3: He saved your absolute weekend with
2: Excellent.
3: That, I reckon.
4: So how slow were you driving on Port Road that they were still there clinging on for dear life?
2: Well, I've gone from Bowden to that point, so I couldn't have gone a max of over 40 kilometres.
4: Okay, yes. There you go.
3: Okay. Mm. Thank God for you and that guy.
2: I wonder if over 60 kilometres it starts to lose its grip.
4: Yeah,
2: well, it's like, so bro, gosh, oh, I did the best there. Sonia, share yours. What you got?
5: Well, I was so excited that the Crows won against Western Bulldogs, but I was envious of everyone that booked to go to Brizzy on the weekend.
3: Mm-hmm.
5: But you know what? That's a win for me because I didn't waste my money after what happened. I feel so glad that I did not book those tickets and pay all that money for air flights, accommodation. How good is that?
2: Oh, I think
1: all I do is win.
2: It starts to lose its grip.
4: Yeah,
2: well, it's like, bro, gosh, oh, I did the best there. Sonia, share yours. What you got?
5: Well, I was so excited that the Crows won against Western Bulldogs, but I was envious of everyone that booked to go to Brizzy on the weekend.
3: Mm-hmm.
5: But you know what? That's a win for me because I didn't waste my money after what happened. I feel so glad that I did not book those tickets and pay all that money for air flights, accommodation. How good is that?
2: Oh, I think

0: caravan. But people, like, there was still a lot of people that flew up, thousands and thousands of dollars, and you're like, oh, they're pretty massive underdogs.
1: I'm going to say it. Sonia had a win, crows didn't.
0: Yeah. Good stuff, Sonia.
1: Good morning, Ruby.
2: All right, so I'm in year 12 and my friends and I are planning a grad trip, but with the prices of petrol being so high at the moment, I was worried about how much money it would take to get to my grad trip, but I just got an extra shift from work and my paycheck will cover the entire fuel cost of my trip.
0: Bang. Oh. All I do is win, win, win, no matter what. Oh, what a good feeling. Good stuff there, Ruby. You're killing it. You know that, right?
2: Thank you.
1: Mm. Yeah, she knows. She knows. Morning, Jess. What was your little win?
3: Morning. On the weekend, I went to the plant sale in Blackwood held by the Rotary Club Coromandel Valley and got all of the plants that we needed for landscaping for $5 a pop. Oh. So very stoked.
0: Bang. See, it's the little things like that.
1: That's so, plants can be so expensive. They're beautiful, but they may die on you, so then...
3: Exactly.
1: Then yeah. You're forking out more. But for $5 each, well done, Jess. That's great.
0: Nice.
1: Morning, Jodie. Was it you with the little win?
4: Yes, it was. I asked my 16-year-old to mow the lawns on Saturday. Beautiful, sunny day. Gorgeous.
1: Mm-hmm.
4: Didn't happen, but the rain held off on Sunday morning until 10 o'clock, so he was able to do it.
0: Oh, cap that, cop that, young fella. All I do is win, win, win, no matter what. So was he moping around as well? Was he trying to sort of wait for the rain to hit, or was he efficient?
4: No, completely. He did try to get out of it, but the other choice was to clean the bathroom. So he chose to...
1: And either way, Jody, you were a winner, because whether it was your lawn or your bathroom, that's a good result.
4: Well, the 15-year-old did the bathroom.
1: Oh,
4: jeez. Hey, Jody, I won the whole morning.
0: I've got to say, you've got it worked out with the teenagers. You're just a sign of the different jobs. That's perfect.
1: Jody sounds so excited this morning too. She's like, I had a good day because I didn't have to do any chores. Fair enough.
4: Yeah, I've been up since 4 o'clock this morning listening to you guys because I've got a swimmer, so you know.
0: Oh, right. Okay. Oh, yeah. Long hours when you're swimming, getting up and following the black line.
4: Yes, that's right.
0: All right, good stuff. These are great little wins. Jodie and Hazy.
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0: Nathan, Nat and Sean. This is Nova. Come on,
16: let's have a ball. Morning, everybody.
17: Hello.
16: Good morning. Here we go.
18: If only every day was Tuesday. Best day of the week.
19: Everything's cheap. Go to the movies for half price.
16: It's not really half price, is it?
18: Still the whole week ahead of you.
16: Thank goodness. Few more sleeps till Sydney take on Freo.
19: She mentioned it.
16: On today's show, we, with our friend Caitlin Bassett, we discussed the tricky situation of having guests come to stay when you've got a newborn baby, and you're going to hear some incredible tales of why it's a really bad idea.
19: Yeah, absolutely you are. You ever Googled someone before?
16: Our mate Harry Fitzgerald from Kick It Forward, he does something when he gets on a plane that I find stalkerish and weird.
19: Very.
16: Amazing, isn't it?
18: Did he Google himself?
16: Plus, worse. A friend delivering bad news.

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1: Nova.
2: Caitlin Bassett in the house. Now, Seabass. Speaking of in the house, Seabass.
3: Our house is going to get a little bit busier over the holiday period.
2: So about the holiday, you mean at Christmas, right?
3: Yes, at Christmas time.
2: So talk us through, so at Christmas you will have a 8-week-old baby?
3: Eight to twelve, maybe.
2: Yep.
3: We're going to have a fresh puppy.
4: Okay.
3: We're getting the puppy the first week in December. Yes. So that'll be great. We have some in-laws coming to stay as well.
2: Some in-laws being
3: my partner's parents are going to come over. They'll visit the baby for the first time, which will be lovely. Yes. Sally and Ian, bless their cotton socks. We will also have his sister and her partner and their two children coming to stay with us over Christmas.
4: So that's plus six and a newborn and a puppy. So eight more bodies in your house.
3: Yep, pretty much. And Reese and myself. So yeah, it's going to be a full house. We have the space. This is why we have the space. So we've got some spare bedrooms and we'll get a couple of bits and pieces just to accommodate them.
2: Callum, you've got a new baby.
3: Yeah, well, I mean, the baby's going to be perfect and sleep through the night.
4: Yeah, you'll be right.
2: Okay, let me just pause for a second while all the mums in Perth laugh. Yeah. There it is. Oh, that poor innocent child there. Saying.
3: Yeah.
2: By child, they mean you.
3: I mean, to start off with, it was just going to be Reese's sister and family. And then I think it was like, well, if they're coming over, his parents thought, well, we want to, because we want to spend Christmas with the grandkitties.
2: Yeah. Have they heard of Airbnb?
3: They probably have. But, okay, to be fair, they're not going to stay with us for very long, is my understanding.
2: It's your understanding.
3: Is how I've been sold.
2: So, but not very long. Is that a week? Is that 2 days? What's not very long?
3: So his parents will be here for 2 weeks and his sister will be here for 10 days.
2: That is long. That's a long time. How old are the children?
3: 6 and 4, maybe. But they're going to be off travelling and going down south for part of it. So it's probably just going to be in the lead
2: using
3: up
2: you as
3: to
2: a
3: Christmas.
2: Base
3: in my head, it's probably going to be around 5 nights, maybe 5 or 6 nights.
4: And that's then in your total.
3: Yeah, yep. And then they'll go down to down south. So they will be Airbnb-ing it. They've got cars, so they, you know, a little bit more independent. Yep. I don't feel like we're going to have to ferry them around. But they've never been to Perth. His sister's never been to Perth. Which
2: so
3: I
2: you're
3: think
2: kind of hosting them, like
3: we
2: because
3: are
2: you are
3: them.
2: You want to show them the best of Perth.
3: Yes,
2: like
3: exactly.
2: Yeah.
3: Yes.
2: So with your baby, with your newborn baby and your newborn puppy.
3: And the puppy. I think it'll be great, but I'm slightly nervous just because I've never been through this before, so I don't know what the baby's sleep schedule's going to be like. I don't know, am I going to be fit to entertain people? Am I going to be just exhausted because I haven't been sleeping well?
2: Yeah.
3: Will I even want to put on clothes? Because I understand that when you're in the thick of it, you're just wearing pyjamas.
2: You're a dairy cow.
4: You are a dairy cow. Yeah, you are.
3: So we're just going to have to wait and see.
2: Oh, Caitlin.
3: But yeah, I was slightly concerned.
2: You're brave.
3: Yeah. Like, it could be worse. I can think of all the ways that it could be worse, but also I'm a little bit nervous about
4: what happens if they settle in and they're having such a good time
3: and then they decide to stay, they can save more.
4: I mean, how are you going to say no?
3: If they're looking after the baby, then it's a different kettle of fish. If they're helping out, I think, though, like, his sister has kids. They get it, like, hopefully.
2: That's what amazes me is because they do have children, they're thinking, oh, we should not be imposing on them at this time.
3: Mm. I mean, if it was me, I would want my own space, but that's just me personally.
2: Yes. But if it was me, I'd be saying, oh, she's got a brand new baby. I mean, so is Reese, I suppose. So the two of them have a brand new baby. The last thing they want is visitors, a house full of visitors, including little children. Mm. If the children are a little bit older, you know that they could play with the puppy or whatever, but they're still pretty young. Those kids need amusement and they're going to have their, you know, screaming tantrums and whatever. They're going to have their witching hour and everything and you're like...
4: Send them over to Adventure World, let them run loose from your house.
3: Every day. I have been looking into some of the activities they can do and I know that they're pretty proactive. They will go off and they'll go out and about. It'll be great to have them over for Christmas. In the past couple of years, we've gone over to Sydney and shacked up with them. So, I mean, is this returning the favour? Well, I guess. But
4: a couple of weeks. It's tough.
3: How long?
2: They didn't have a newborn baby at the time, did they?
3: No.
2: Let's talk Caitlin off the ledge, although I think I've talked her onto it.
3: I know. In my head, I'm like, they're my family, they love me, but now I'm a
2: house guest.

0: tre, quattro.
1: This is Nathan, Nat and Sean on Nova.
2: Caitlin Bassett's in the house and she's heavily with child. We're very excited for the birth of this baby, Seabass. But you, so come Christmas, you've going to have 6 visitors in the house.
3: Yes.
2: So 4 adults and 2 children, little children, yes. 6 and 4.
3: A newborn, a puppy and myself and Reese. So eight of us, bodies.
2: And let's not gloss over the newborn thing because that I think is probably the biggest stress of all. Is it a good idea to have guests and a newborn? This is the question that we're asking. Mm. Let's go to Ali in Rockingham. Morning, Ali.
4: We're just wondering if this is a good thing. Have you been through this before?
5: I have an identical situation. Mm. And so, and it was, it turned out to be a bit of a nightmare. I'm sorry to tell you.
2: Okay, talk us through the situation. How old was the baby when the visitors arrived?
5: Well, we'd actually emigrated, so I fell pregnant the first week of actually getting in the country.
4: Oh, you're celebrating. Let's get on it.
3: Such a fertile land here in Australia.
5: For sure. So 9 months later, come September, I had my baby, and who is 3 weeks old, and we had 2 sets of visitors from the UK who were my husband's best friends. One had 2 adults and then 2 children, a 3-year-old and an 8-year-old. And the other ones were 2 adults who had no kids. And they were lovely, but obviously they didn't have kids and weren't going to particularly have children, so didn't really have a handle on the whole child situation. But they were like, before we come over, the adults that had kids said, oh, I hope it's okay. We've got a doctor's clearance and everything for the 3-year-old because he's just had a really big serious bout of chicken pox.
2: Oh, God. What? Oh, Ali, that's not what you want to hear.
5: I know. And I was like, being a really nervous first-time mum, never having had a newborn baby before, I was really protective, and I was hormonal as well, and I was breastfeeding through the night and I've had no sleep, so I was like crying every 5 minutes. I'm like, no, that's fine, I'm sure it'll be fine. So basically they were staying for a month, within 2 weeks. I was like, oh, Connor, my baby Connor, who's going to be 18 next week, by the way, is that a rash on his stomach?
3: No.
5: Oh, my God. Oh. Before I knew it, within 24 hours, he was absolutely covered in chicken.
2: Ali, that's the worst scenario.
5: Oh, my God. I was just like on my knees. My husband, I told him, and he could see my face. I was ropeable. I was going to kill him because I didn't want it to happen at that time anyway.
4: Yeah.
5: Because I said, it's just going to be so hectic. We've never been parents for. I never even wanted kids.
2: Connor must be glad to hear that.
4: You just wanted to practice.
3: Did they at least go off and entertain themselves, or were you expected to, entertain and cook and clean for them too?
5: Oh, everything. And then when I actually asked, would it be any opportunity that maybe somebody could give me a little bit of help with cleaning? They're like, we're on holiday. We haven't come here.
2: No way!
3: Stop it.
2: I would
3: kick them out.
2: They are monsters.
3: How did you survive?
2: No wonder you left England.
3: I mean, you can't drink at that stage, I'm guessing, while you're breastfeeding. But what did you do to survive?
5: Oh, my God, I just had to keep going out for walks. I'm like, oh, you really enjoy walking.
4: Oh, she's just steaming.
2: Still get poxy little baby for a walk. That's what she did. Oh, Ali, that story. Oh, thank you. There's a cautionary tale. Seabass, no chicken pox.
3: Yep.
2: Draw a line through that. Laura's in Bennett Springs. Hello. Trying to give Seabass some advice here. Talk her through it. What's your take?
6: Look, I think all these stories, you're just going to get closer to the ledge. But look, I didn't have people staying, but I hosted Christmas last year with a newborn. Oof. They were like, it's going to be hot. Instead of going out with the baby, we'll come to you.
2: Oh.
6: And you think, there's plenty of hands. You have a break because someone can hold the baby. No, I was a Christmas dairy cow. The baby doesn't want anyone else. It only wants mum. And it was so hot with the air conditioning, all the extra people. She was just in a nappy.
2: Yes.
6: I was in a room away from Christmas celebrations feeding because she was so unsettled with the amount of people in the house. They're all out in the pool having a great time, and there I am tidying up the kitchen with a baby in my arm and on the boob. So it was... Love my family, but it was...
2: And then they just swat off going, that was great, thank you. And you're like, oh, my God,
6: like,
2: this is a nightmare.
6: So I'm like, get out of my house.
3: Yeah, they took all the good leftovers too, didn't they, the buggers?
4: Well, I've got to think. My mum, we've got a lot of people come over, mum, for Christmas Day, and she's just in the kitchen.
2: Yes.
4: Oh, I feel for her so much. People are helping her, but there's not enough people to help for the amount of people that are there.
3: It's all the planning that goes into it as well. Right. What time does the food need to go on? How much food do we need? Do we have all the plates? Do we have seats?
2: When does the turkey go in? Yeah. When does it come out? There's a lot. Thanks, Laura. Kim's in Melville. Hello, Kim. This is like group therapy at the moment, Kim. talk to Seabass about having visitors and newborns.
0: Yeah, so my baby was about 6 weeks old, first child, so first time mum. Mm. And mother-in-law thought she'd come over from interstate for a visit on her way back from Ireland, you know, so planned it all.
2: Yeah.
0: That sounded like a good idea. 6 weeks postpartum, what could go wrong? everything goes wrong because the wheels are falling off.
3: And I was about to say, that's what they told me. Yeah, 6 weeks is like D-Day where you want to give up.
0: She acted like she was at a hotel and was, you know, what time will dinner be ready, things like that. And I thought, okay, we've got to get this sleep sorted because, you know, I wasn't really getting much sleep.
2: Yes.
0: So sleep when the baby sleeps was, you know, something that everybody tells you.
2: But it is impossible, by the way. Yes.
0: And she decided in the next room to teach herself how to play the Irish piccolo.
2: Why? These people deserve a special place in hell. Like, that is...
0: Oh, my God. Absolutely.
2: And this woman, we know that she has had a baby at some point in her life, and yet she still did not have any empathy for your situation, Kim.
0: Correct.
2: Was she any good at the Irish piccolo?
0: Ex-mother-in-law.
3: Did she play some jaunty lullabies for you?
4: Ex-mother-in-law.
0: Not at all. No, it was a nightmare. I was in the room on my phone texting my husband saying, you need to do something about your mother.
2: Yes, or she won't survive. She won't. There's an Irish piccolo that's about to be placed somewhere very delicate.
4: Nova's
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1: Time to talk to our old mate, Harry Fitzgerald. These days, he's a big time.
2: It's tough to get near him.
1: Social media star with Kick It Forward. Good morning, Harry.
2: Morning, Haz.
3: Yeah, morning. Morning, guys. Yeah, it is tough to get near him. Sean couldn't get a word in when he was in Melbourne a couple of weeks ago.
2: Tough. They were lined up everywhere.
1: I know. Does reel them in. Now, Harry, you went on the acclaimed podcast, Legitimately, which is run by our mate Sam, who does our social media, and you confessed to something quite shocking.
3: Yeah, great operation over at Legitimately, by the way. We got discussing, I'm a bit of an aviation guy.
1: Yeah.
3: And there's a quirk I've got when I sit down on a plane, you know, they close the doors,
2: yes.
3: Final passengers are boarded, and the captain or the first officer comes over the PA and they announce, you know, themselves and who they're flying with today. And I like to take the opportunity to Google their names just to work out what we're dealing with.
1: Just to check their credentials.
3: Yes, check out their experience, you know, what equipment they've flown on. And,
1: if they've just broken up with their girlfriend.
3: Yeah, stuff like that. So yes. You've got, it's a bit weird, but it's, you know, the case is usually, you know, Air Force experience, which is always good. So in a tricky situation, they'll be fine. But I found a couple good ones recently. I was off to Europe, luckily, over last June. David Gale was the captain of the Qatar flight.
2: Okay.
3: And I'll just send you through some images to your phones, guys. You've got his golf scores there from 2017.
1: Harry.
3: I found his golf scores. He's quite handy. I was talking about him actually on the Legitimately podcast, and he commented on the Instagram post and said, come for a game of golf in Doha anytime you want. And then the other image there I've got is from a Virgin flight last month, and it was First Officer Greg Goodfellow.
1: Great name.
3: He's in 2013, he set the record for fastest person in a Boeing 737.
2: And 642 knots.
3: Yeah. So this is where it gets really weird. I wanted to congratulate him after the flight.
1: Harry.
3: I went up to the cockpit and went, mate, so, this is super weird, but I Googled you.
2: You did not. You did.
3: Yeah, I did. And he goes, oh, great, cool. Probably get out of my cockpit.
1: Yeah, exactly.
2: Oh, is
1: that
2: exactly. All he gave you? No fanfare.
1: AVO.
3: He was actually great. He was actually really good. He loved to see it.
2: So, Big H, you sit down, the door's closed, you start Googling these dudes. Is there anyone you've come across you've gone, oh, no, we're in trouble here. Can we open the door? I'm back out.
3: Look, it's, you know, it's always interesting when someone's come off the Dreamliner, which has had some issues recently. with quite a large one last year. No. It's all pretty safe. The captains, oh, wow, they've got so much experience. Look, now I'm glazing them, so I better stop.
1: Now, Harry, I got on a plane the other day knowing that this, because I'd seen the footage of you and Sam talking about this, and I'm like, so I know Harry does this. And so I'm sitting there, and then it was a Qantas flight back from Adelaide, and they started talking. I couldn't understand a word they said. How are you hearing it so clearly that you know the correct spelling to Google it?
3: That's my worst.

0: nightmare. It doesn't always work. Sometimes you have to. You're right. The PA system's so low sometimes.
1: Yeah.
0: I will really put my ear up to the to the roof and like.
2: You are taller than me, so that maybe you are just better equipped to hear. Maybe there's clearer air up there or something.
0: Agree. Yeah, I'll take that. I'll take that.
3: Harry, I've got another question about the pilots. When I was on a flight coming back after I had a few beers with you, the first officer comes on and talks about him and also the captain. Is that always the case? Because I haven't put a lot of thought into it. Or does the captain normally speak?
0: Okay, so what they usually do is, especially for an Australian domestic flight, is they'll fly one leg there and then they swap roles and the captain will fly the way back. Mm. So depending on who's actually flying the plane that day, usually other duties like PA announcements might go to the non-flying pilot.
3: Didn't know
2: Gotcha.
3: And he also has to make the tea and crumpets.
2: Yes, he does.
0: Yes, yes, precisely. Navigation, all that kind of stuff.
3: Yeah. Oh, okay. Chuck a left. Harry, turn left.
2: Now, Harry, does this extend to other parts of your life? Like, I know that you're in a loving and happy relationship now, but before, would you, like, Google somebody before you went on a date with them, for example?
0: No, I'm not a stalker, Natalie.
2: Well, you've been stalking pilots for a while.
0: True, true, true. No, I'm pretty.
2: It's very aviation focused. Your stalking is that what we're to take away?
0: That's right. It's honed in the weirdness into the aviation world. Mm. So, not so much Googling. I mean, it's always nice to know what you're coming up against, isn't it? On a date. Instagram's usually good for that.
2: Yeah. Okay. Just checking. And also, what's Greg Goodfellow's home address? Don't pretend you don't know.
0: I don't know. He's fast. He'll get away.
3: He is fast. 6:42.

0: Nathan, Nat, and Sean. Nova.
1: We are talking about when you Google somebody before you meet them. We're just talking to our old mate Harry Fitzgerald from Kick It Forward, who, when he's on a plane and he hears the captain or the first officer introduce themselves, so this is your captain speaking, my name's blah blah, he Googles them just to find out what their credentials are and...
2: Dives deep too. Golf scores. Speed records.
1: It's amazing what's online, isn't it? Mel's in Claremont. Hello.
3: Hi there. Good morning.
2: Good morning, Mel.
1: Have you Googled someone before you've met them?
3: Oh, I love to Google a future colleague. So if they like announce that someone's coming on board, I like to check out, you know, if they have any interesting, quirky, out of work interests. One time I've come across someone and they enjoy hobby horsing, which is a really interesting way to see one of your colleagues before you've even met them.
1: Yes.
3: Doing some funky stuff on the weekend.
2: Mm. I've seen a lot of hobby horsing. Yes. It comes up on ESPN. They show these little
1: things. It's big in Scandinavia.
2: It's weird as anything. But when you meet that person, you've already got this image in your mind, haven't you?
3: Well, that's the thing. And then if you're working in a really professional space, you're like, I know what you do on the weekend. You get on a broomstick with a horse head. Like, what is going on?
2: I'm not taking you seriously. You're giving
1: That's funny. You're leading a meeting.
3: Like, oh.
1: Yeah. That's a great thing to do because we get those emails too saying somebody's starting and they usually give a quirky fact like, oh, you know, they've got a dog called Charlie. Mm. But hobby horsing is next level.
2: It is. Mm. But
1: I've never Googled somebody when we've gotten those emails though. I'm like, oh, yeah, there they are. Well, they usually post a picture of them and I'm like, oh, that's enough for me.
2: Yeah.
1: I know enough about them. It's amazing, isn't it? Thanks, Mel. Reese is in Alkemos. Hello.
4: Hello, how are you?
1: Great, Reese. Okay, talk to us about Googling someone before you meet them.
4: Okay, so a couple of years ago, I went to sell a dirt bike online through Facebook, and the profile that messaged me seemed a bit iffy, so I Googled the name, and it turned out the person that was wanting to buy the bike had a rap sheet that was 6 foot long, and he had just got out of jail for attempted murder of trying to kill someone he was trying to steal off.
2: Oh, Reese. Great effort.
1: So you sold him the bike though, right?
2: Obviously.
4: Yeah, I've still got the bike and I've still got it to this day because I just refused to sell crap.
1: Yeah, okay, right.
2: Man.
1: That's amazing, isn't it?
2: You hear that all the time. They rock up, they jump on and see you later, buddy.
1: The quick test drive and turns out it's really fast at getting away from you.
2: Yes. Oh, Reese, that's good thinking.
1: Yeah, Reese, that's definitely a lesson in there, I think. Excellent work. Let's go to Steph in Dawesville. Hello.
5: Morning, guys.
1: Okay, Steph. Did you Google someone before you met them?
5: I did. I had a job interview and I was like, oh, yeah, I'll just see sort of like where they've worked and what kind of history they have.
1: Yes.
5: So I checked out their LinkedIn. That was all legit. And then they came up in my, like, people you may know on Facebook. So it was kind of like a, you know, the algorithm sent me there.
1: Mm.
5: And I was really deep diving on their Facebook. I learned lots about them.
1: Yes.
5: And then I went to the job interview and we're talking about, like, she said, do you have any kids? And I said, yeah, I do. Like, you know, that makes me really worried about the hours of the job. And she goes, yes, I do. I do have a child myself. And I said, yeah, God, I don't know how you do it with four.
2: Oh, no. Don't give up too much too early.
1: You've blown your cover.
5: It just came out. We were, like, vibing. And then all of a sudden we weren't vibing. And then I didn't get the job. And it was like, oh, my God.
2: She's walked out going, this woman is stalking me.
1: Yeah, you need to keep the information they find out very close to your chest.
2: Steph.
1: That is a trap for young players.
2: Yep. You'd be a terrible spy, Steph, because you're supposed to keep the information, just lure them in.
1: That's right. So, well,
2: I don't know how to go having four kids because I've got four. Wow, how do you do it? You know, stuff like that.
1: Yeah, I see what you're saying. Yeah, that's much better. Mm. Thank you, Steph. Extraordinary. That's unbelievable. Nathan, Nat and Sean.
0: Nova. Got the next Charlie Grant or Nestory Irinkunda kicking around at your place? League season is on right now, proudly presented by Nova.
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1: We're talking about when a third party delivers the bad news. So when you get a mate to do it, Gina Davis got Ed Begley Jr. to tell her fiance that it was off and not to come to the movie set because she was getting it on with Jeff Goldblum.
2: She had a few marriages in a day, didn't she?
1: She did.
2: Yeah. Hey, if you're not up to the standard, sorry, buddy.
1: Yeah, exactly. Gotcha. Move them on. Susie Mindari, hello. What happened?
3: Okay. Well, I made a new friend. I got a message while I was at work on Monday from someone saying that she was on a cruise and with the guy that we both shared, besides him having another girlfriend also.
2: Whoa,
3: so
2: Sue.
3: There were three of us. So she sent me 42 screenshots also of his calendar, how he was trying to squeeze everyone in.
2: Wow.
1: How long have you been seeing this guy, Sue?
3: Well, look, I've known him the longest. So I've known him for 5 years. I've broken off with him multiple times for reasons of thinking he wasn't, well, we weren't compatible and whatever. But before he went away on his holiday, which he said, I'm going away for 3 weeks, he wished me a happy birthday and said he was hoping we could catch up when he got back. But he never mentioned he was going to be on a cruise with this lovely lady. That was not in in his phone call, which I didn't take. He just left a message.
1: Mm. He failed to mention. Waiting. Yes.
3: Yes, we're all waiting for him to. They think he's going to contact me, but she basically upgraded to business class, left him in economy, and told him she never wanted to see him. So now we're thinking he's going to call me.
1: Yes, just work his way down the list.
2: So, yeah, Sue, can I ask you about the calendar itself?
1: Sean needs to know how it works.
2: I mean, because a lot of us think we're time poor, you know?
3: Well, he's retired, but we started comparing. Like, I was on the boat, and she was like, oh, he told me I was the first. I said, oh, no, I think I was. So we started comparing. I went to Teddy Swims. He said, oh, I didn't go to Teddy Swims. I thought he didn't go to Teddy Swims. He went to Teddy Swims. So we actually were on the phone for 2 hours comparing. It turned out, look, I am not surprised at all.
2: Yep.
3: And I'm not heartbroken. I'm actually okay.
2: Yes.
3: I feel terrible for her.
1: Yeah, that's obviously upsetting for her.
3: Yes, because she thought she was the only one in a long-term 2-year relationship.
2: Who's the third person?
1: Can I ask a quick question? How old is this guy? How old is he?
3: Seven.
1: They never stop.
2: Wow.
1: They never stop.
3: No,
1: Come on, grow up.
2: Gina Davis got married 3 or 4 times and
1: one at a time.
3: No, but he had open heart. Oh, I'm probably saying to you. Well, if he's listening, I don't care. He had open heart surgery. He had just got home and guess what he wanted to do because he wanted to make sure it still worked.
2: Well, to be fair, I back that situation
1: in. Yeah, that's right.
2: If I'm looking for an excuse and I found one like that, I'm using it
1: now. That's amazing. Let's get a Di at Ellenbrook. Hello.
4: Hello.
2: Hi, Di.
1: Okay, Di, we're talking about the bad news being broken by a friend. What happened?
4: It was not a pleasant situation. So a really close friend of mine and I worked together and she was talking to me about this guy that was a consultant that used to come in to work and we travelled a lot and stuff and they used to hook up and she was a bit smitten. And then another colleague from work who I also had a really good relationship had the same, we're sitting on a plane having a chat and she's saying, oh, I can't wait to see him when we get to Darwin. We've got this planned and that planned. And I end up having to tell the pair of them that he was playing both of them.
1: Same guy.
4: Same guy. But it was a government department. So there was a formal dinner that went pretty pear-shaped when they were all in the same room.
2: Oh, did it really? I heard they ganged up and pinned him.
1: Yeah, exactly.
4: No. My girlfriend's a fiery redhead. So she lost her big time with the girl. Because they sat there, the guy and the girl sat there like touching legs and underneath the table. In front of, like, she picked up on it. They weren't aware at that stage that they both knew what was going on. Yeah. I just gave them the heads up to do something about it.
1: I think the guy's the perpetrator here. I think you can, if you're going to get angry at anybody, get angry at the guy that's playing.
2: I would have thought so.
1: Two of them.
4: Exactly right. Yeah. Exactly right. That's what I said to them. You know, don't hold one another responsible.
2: No. Yeah, absolutely not.
1: You're a voice of reason.
2: And they're touching the legs under the table. That's why I sit. Look, see how far I am from you?
1: Yes, we have to because you're a very handsy man.
2: I tell you what, if there was a camera in here, you'd be in trouble.
1: Sure. Oh, there is cameras. There's cameras everywhere.
2: Well, let's go the vision after this show.
1: Nikki's in Lansland. Hi, Nikki. Okay. Was the bad news delivered by someone else? What happened?
0: Yeah, by my boyfriend at the time, by his father.
1: Oh, okay. Talk us through it.
0: Yeah, so we moved in together and about 12 months later his dad come around. My boyfriend at the time played night netball and was with one of the night netball girls. His father came
1: suspicious.
0: Around when I was worked on a weekend, and he said, "Oh, he had taken her to this function and everything while I was working."
1: Oh, and I love that the dad stepped
2: and the dad
1: in and said, "You know what,
2: my
1: son's a dirtbag. You should know about this." Yeah, he's a good dad.
0: Yeah.
1: Yeah, and don't trust anybody that plays night netball.
2: Good point, Nat.
1: No good.
2: Night netball.
1: Mixed netball at night. You know what I mean? You know what I mean.
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0: Lucy and Susie O'Neill.
1: It's daylight.
2: I was just working out with Lockie and back at, what's his name? Know-it-all, Nick.
3: Know-it-all, Nick, yeah. Yes.
2: The shitter situation.
3: Oh, yeah.
1: We've
3: got
1: a toilet.
3: We've got quite a problem.
2: Sorry, toilet as you call it.
3: Yeah.
2: No, but yeah, it's...
3: Shitter's full.
1: In case people who are listening don't know what a shitter is.
2: Because Lockie reckons level two's out of... our swipes don't work, although it worked on... Friday, so we're just trying to work that out, which
3: work
2: means we have to go down
3: time.
2: To the ground floor, then walk up steps to the first floor, then go to the back of the first floor. I mean, that's a half hour.
1: Yeah. I just did it in the break in the half fivers club.
2: Nick's going to go try it.
3: It didn't work. My swipe didn't work before with them. I do that. I had to go down so that it sues.
1: Our whole floor is being dismantled.
3: It's crazy.
1: Yeah.
3: And the amount of tradies out of here really early.
1: I
3: like,
1: know.
3: Open the lift and there was all these tradies.
2: Yeah,
3: I was
2: they're here nice and early.
3: Good morning.
2: I got this done.
1: It's a bust of Lutzy.
3: That's cool.
2: The thing is, it's not me.
1: Could I have a look?
3: Is it someone we'd know? Is it a famous person?
2: Well, it's like, is it me? Or is it, it's someone.
1: It's a man.
2: It's a man.
1: So basically it's a plastic bust.
2: It's a man that works for us, but it's either me or Nick. It could be you. Who else? Lockie, Dylan.
3: Who got you this, mate?
2: Nick, Timu.
3: Oh.
1: It's plastic and it's... Well, explain what a bust is. It's like those Greek statues.
2: Yeah.
1: Just up into your waist, no arms.
2: So I'm interested...
1: I reckon it's a cross between all of you.
2: Yeah,
1: I can see a little bit of Nick.
2: Yeah?
1: But it looks older than Nick. I can see... I can't see Lutzy at all.
3: Did you put this nose into Timo? Like, did
2: you... Yeah, I gave them photos of a person.
1: And, not you?
2: Well, it's one of the men.
1: Oh, it's a guess. We got to guess who it is.
3: Right.
2: Yeah. Out of Dylan, Lockie, Nick, me, Nick. Who else is there? Yeah, that's the group, essentially.
3: Okay.
1: It could be an old Lockie. The person looks about 60. They look about 60.
3: They do look old.
2: I do have. The thing is...
3: The nose is massive.
2: I got two done. Big honker. And this is from the famous bust makers, Le Bulge.
3: See?
2: There's a better one in here. That is the actual person, which
3: it's,
2: is
3: it's coloured. Got like my hair.
2: Yeah.
1: Yeah.
3: But then it's got, I reckon, more of a face of Lockie.
1: Yeah.
3: Meets Lutzy.
2: Yeah, it's almost like Timu knew all of us, dug into our algorithm and knows all of us.
3: Yeah.
2: So.
3: Yeah, okay. All right. Well, there you go.
2: Yes. Nick, Know-It-All Nick is on the line from, I presume, level two staircase right now with the toilet update. What's happening, Nick?
4: Come in, Mission Control. Come in. You can hear by these beautiful acoustics down here.
2: You're in?
4: I've made it to level two. I'm in, my friend. I'm in.
2: So the swipe on the back steps works to get to level two.
4: The Susie O'Neill secret escape backstairs do work.
3: Ah, good.
2: Okay. Good to know. Thank you, Nick.
3: Okay, so we can go to the toilet via level two. For everyone listening, if you're wondering, our bladders will be okay.
1: Okay.
3: We're going to make it through this together.
2: Well, we all have problems at some stage during the show, usually.
3: Oh, yeah. All right.
1: I've already been.

0: Susie O'Neill.
1: I went to Gari actually on a swim tour, Swim Tours Australia. There was heaps of mums on the tour as well.
2: Talk us through who goes.
1: Anyone can sign up to it, just sort of swimmers or, you know, one lady from...
2: Weekend Warriors.
1: Yeah, one lady from Tasmania signed up and she was the... she didn't know anyone. Imagine doing that.
3: Just came by herself.
1: Yeah.
2: Flew up from Tassie.
1: Yep. And just came along and we drove out to, up to Rainbow Beach, then caught the ferry across, then went to Yurong.
2: So you meet at Rainbow Beach.
1: Yeah.
2: And then you're together sort of from that point forth.
1: Yeah. Oh, nice. And then you go into little lakes and you swim in lakes and come back and chat and have a few drinks. And there was a guy on the tour actually who was amazing who could recite poetry from start to finish, like really long poems, like Clancy
2: Rip McCall kind of, but
1: yeah, but like Clancy,
2: traditional ones.
1: Traditional ones.
3: That'd have been fun around the fire.
2: Man from Snowy River kind of business.
1: Exactly.
2: That's pretty cool.
1: It's actually pretty good skill.
2: That would be good. I know it sounds.
1: It sounds nerdy.
3: It also feels indulgent. Like, let me tell a poem.
2: Oh, no, a little bit. But
1: no, but he's not like
2: if
1: that.
2: If they were egging him on, saying, "I'll do one of your poems."
1: It's really good. Like, it's amazing. Like, you don't see, I don't see poetry. People do poetry.
2: It's really hard to.
1: And he says it as a story.
2: Because it's hard to do poems because, it's the different ways you say it make a big difference. I did one for a bloody funeral once.
1: Oh, God.
2: And I was like, that's not how you say that bit.
1: Like storytelling.
2: Because you're pausing in the wrong spot and whatever. But, anyway.
1: Yeah, but I wanted, after going away in the weekend, there was a lot of mums on the trip who, have a lot of kids at school and blah, blah, blah. They're just hanging on by a thread, everyone.
3: Oh, yes.
1: I don't have kids at school anymore.
3: Did it take you back?
1: But it took me back and I thought, a week to go before school holidays. We were like, because all the school sport on the weekends and homework and exams and formals, been heaps of formals around.
2: It's a full-time situation, isn't it, really?
1: My heart goes out to you guys and hang in there for one more week.
3: Yeah, 5 days to go. Well, actually, good news on our show.
1: Thank God I'm not there.
2: Thank God you're not there, mostly. Yeah. Probably that's A. Yeah.
3: Well, good news I was going to say on our show, Sue, is for the mums, because we're giving a trip away to the Cook Islands this week.
1: Yeah, I mean, there's dads as well, but I just wasn't mixing with any dads who were talking about it on the weekend. There were just ladies. The guy who was doing the poetry, he was 70. His kids have well and truly grown up.
3: Did he do a poem about it?
1: I'm trying to think of one.
2: That's pretty cool, though. I like that. I miss that kind of doing that sort of sport.
1: That culture.
2: You know what I mean?
1: Like sport.
2: We used to do it running a bit where you'd go away for weekends. Yeah. You know, like 500K road relay was a big team event where you went and you're high-fiving after runs and you're in mini buses. You know, just that kind of vibe. It's like, it's so cool.
1: It is really good. You get really good endorphins.
2: Yeah. And good friends.
1: You're active. Yeah.
3: Everyone comes together.
1: Yeah.
3: Yeah. But we are. And the last swim on the last day, you're a bit hungover.
1: I was a bit hungover.
2: Did you get the number for the lady from Tasmania? You going to catch up with her?
1: I didn't get her number, but... I will catch up with her because she's got a very important position in Tasmania.
0: Nick, Lutzi and Susie O'Neill.
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0: and Susie O'Neill.
1: I was away on the weekend on a swim trip, and we were talking with some friends about, I don't know, swimming training and blah, blah, blah. Things came up. And for some reason, I started telling them the story about how when my... I still think of it now. I was so embarrassed of something that my mum made me do at swimming training. And I still can't believe she made me do it. And I hate how you just do whatever your parents told you to do back then. But, I mean, if you're not a swimmer, you probably... Maybe you don't think this is embarrassing. But I had sprained my wrist for playing tennis, but I still had to go swimming training. And right. I was able to do kicks, so I could put my hand on a kickboard. And because I had a bandage around my hand, my mum thought that to keep it waterproof, I should wear a big washing up glove on my hand. Remember the big, back in the olden days, people would wash up with big gloves
2: on. Go halfway up your forearm.
1: It came up to your rubber.
3: Rubber gloves.
2: Rubber. Yeah. They were hard to get on.
1: It came up to your elbows and they were big, usually pink. The thing that was pink, my memory of it is pink. Put on a big rubber glove up to my elbow and gaffer tape it or whatever, masking tape. To make it waterproof. I had to go swimming training. I was about 12 years old with a big rubber glove on my hand.
3: How did you get bullied for that?
1: Yes. I got so bullied. I still remember. It still brings back. I mean, that was, what, nearly 30 years ago?
3: Did you get a, please tell me you got a name.
1: All I knew is that
2: glove
1: everyone.
3: Glove O'Neill.
1: Everyone was teasing me. Like, I was the joke of the day. And I was like, Mum.
2: Of all the options. I mean, even a Coles bag would have been
1: better,
2: less.
1: Cooler.
3: Yeah,
1: like cooler. More as in, you know, not as daggy. Well, a big rubber.
2: Heaven forbid a see-through bag with just a rubber band.
1: So at least they knew. You know, that, like, and
2: just, you know,
1: also why couldn't I just get the bandage wet? I didn't even have a cut on my
2: just
1: hand.
2: Just take the bandage off for 10 minutes while you have a swim.
1: Some of the things your mum...
2: Yeah, it wasn't a cut. You're right. So there was no need for it to be dry.
1: Yeah.
3: And you listened to her and did it.
1: I'm sure I've done embarrassing things to my kids as well.
3: I'd love to hear it. Can we do 13, 24, 10? How'd your mum embarrass you?
1: Yeah.
3: Like, do you have an actual visceral memory of mum embarrassing you with something she made you do or a story?
2: Just haircuts I look back on.
3: Oh,
2: I see photos of me as a kid. It was just a bowl.
3: Me too. What's with that?
2: There must be a better option.
3: How could they have done that and looked at you and gone, yeah, he looks good for school.
2: That's good. He's ready to go.
1: I think that was the easiest cut for them to do. They cut your hair, right?
2: My mum
1: used to cut mine as well. She put sticky tape across our forehead. I'm sure a lot of people had this one. Yeah. And you just cut on top of the sticky tape.
3: Stop it. They did that?
1: Yeah, that's how I got my fringe.
2: Well, I think a lot of people just sitting there.
3: I thought I just had a bowl in my head and mum just cut around the bowl because it genuinely looks like bowl.
1: And then it became cool again, didn't it?
3: It's trendy
1: when
3: now.
1: My son was in year 12, they were having bowl cuts.
2: No, thanks. I've got friends that still do it. Who does it? Someone, a footy player does it. I go, mate, I don't care who's telling you this.
3: That's lame.
2: Stop.
3: You know what,
2: Turpin.
3: Oh,
2: Turpin does it. I'm like, mate, what do you... He's like, nah, that's fine, mate. Everyone loves it. I'm like, Jake? Who loves it, Jake?
3: Yeah. My mum made my sister, you know, she used to have braces. And back in the day with the braces, she had like an underbite and she had the big headgear where you had the forehead and the chin strap.
1: And around the back of your head as well?
3: And it's a big wire that comes out the middle.
2: They were inhumane.
3: And
2: those things.
3: My sister didn't want to wear it to school. And
2: really?
3: She? And the mum goes, you'll be fine. You look great. Wore it to school. Mistake.
2: Come on.
1: Does she have straight teeth now?
3: Yeah, they are straight. It was
2: like now they'd call her Bane. Like she's a Batman villain. Like
1: Bane, I didn't work out.
2: You can't do that. They were wicked, those things.
3: Bad, weren't they?
2: Bad.
3: Technology's come a long way in the teeth department.
2: You're wearing like a prison cell on your head.
3: You really were. You're Hannibal Lecter.
2: He was. It was like serial killer business.
1: It's like having the word loser.
2: You might as well. You might as well do that.
3: Let's go one here. Lauren on 13, 24, 10 from Rothwell. How'd your mum embarrass you?
4: Oh, Susie, I'm feeling you. I broke my arm and my mum went to the local vet to get a vet glove, because I live near a farm, so they had the really long ones that you use when you're helping a cow give birth. But yeah, I had to wear, and so as a five-year-old, it literally went up to my armpit. I'm feeling
2: what
4: you.
2: Were they
4: very
2: thinking?
4: Much. Triggered some memories for me.
1: Did you have to wear that to school? Wear it around to kindy or whatever you were at?
4: No, on holiday, so even worse. With all the cool kids. Awful.
2: That is like a life sentence.
1: What are they doing?
3: Yeah. It's bad, hey.
0: Nick Lutzy and Susie O'Neill on Nova.

0: Nick, Lutzy, and Susie O'Neill.
1: I was thinking, how did Mum embarrass you?
2: Yeah, don't embarrass us, Mum. I was talking about how my mum made me wear a big washing up glove to swimming training to cover a bandage. I was so embarrassed. We've got heaps coming in.
1: Yeah. Oh, well, I was going to say we had a text on the text line. 0457611069. Said everyone, I mean everyone, had backpack sacks, like for, or back...
3: I had one. A knapsack bag. I had one of those.
1: Yeah. That's what you wore to school. Yeah. What you brought to school, your books and stuff. I had a bright, glowing suitcase that Mum made me bring in and painted the handle pink so I could find it clearly.
3: Why?
2: Why would a mum do that?
1: They didn't leave a name.
3: A suitcase?
1: Yeah.
2: Like a rolly one?
1: Yeah, I think like a rolly one, like an airport suitcase.
3: So you'd have to unzip it and like get your books out.
1: Yeah, so do it that way.
2: That's embarrassing.
1: And colour the handle.
2: Why do they do that to us?
3: It's like we're an experiment.
1: Yeah,
3: see if we can get away with this one.
2: Toughen you up. Mm. Megan at Ohendra, how did your mum embarrass you?
4: When I was younger, I went on a horse riding camp and everybody had their professional gear and their white horse riding helmets. And I didn't have a helmet, so my mom made me wear this bright pink bike stack hat that was like, it was massive. It was like a Lego man head. It was, I was only seven, but I still remember it as one of the most humiliating everyone, but it was so cute, but it was humiliating.
3: Yeah, and you'll never forget it.
4: Probably have remembered it when it was about 45 years ago.
3: For life. And they still do it when you grow up. I remember in 2000 at the Olympic torch relay, we were doing a live cross from the Botanical Gardens. And Mum uses acts of kindness to embarrass me. Like she came up as I'm on stage at the Botanical Gardens, like big crowd and everything, with a washing basket.
1: Stop it.
3: Because I was on the torch relay.
2: No.
3: I was going, here's all your clean ironing in your underpants.
1: No. she didn't do that then. No,
3: you give me your dirty stuff.
2: And how old were you? Your 20s?
3: I was working. I was in my early 20s.
1: Why did she do it then?
3: Because she wanted to make a statement.
2: That's embarrassing, Mum.
1: Gary out of Cedar Grove. How did Mum embarrass you?
5: She constantly embarrassed me all my life, but I was probably 10 and I broke my front tooth and they capped it at the dentist, but the cap they had on it kept going dull. So Mum thought it'd be a good idea to go and get Brasso. And she made me clean it whenever we were going to a function. Oh, make sure you polish your tooth. You know?
2: What's Brasso?
3: Brasso's what you, like if you had like a medal.
2: Oh, metal.
3: You'd clean one of your Olympic medals with Brasso.
5: Well, back in the day, like I'm 65 now, but back in the day, that's all they done is cap your tooth. And, you know, once you're old enough, they'd fix your tooth up.
3: Yeah.
5: But yeah, everywhere I'd get in the car and she'd go, have you polished your tooth?
2: So was it shiny? Was it metal? It was metal.
3: Yeah. It had a metal cap on it.
1: Gary had the OG.
3: So it's like a trophy. It's a trophy polish on Brasso.
1: He had the OG like grills.
2: It was shiny.
3: Yeah. Ahead of your time, really.
1: Yeah.
2: Sparkling. How funny.
1: And we've got Neetha from Nersha. Good morning, Neetha. Well, how did Mum embarrass you?
6: Good morning. Well, back in the day, we didn't have sunscreen like we have today, and I really burned blisters. So my mum had this huge pot of Vaseline that she carried.
3: Susan's one of those.
6: And she would smear me top to bottom. And I was this shiny kid running around with the Vaseline. And to this day, I can't stand Vaseline near me.
3: Of course you can't.
6: So I'll be standing in the middle of the swimming pool and I'll be trying to swim and pretend I don't hear her. And then my brothers had to drag me out so that she could smear me again.
2: Any sense.
3: Makes no sense
2: at all.
3: None. But you look like you're about to swim the English Channel. they put pig fat on Susie Moroney before she did that.
2: You would have made a hell of a mess everywhere.
1: No.
3: Imagine that.
1: You'd be traumatised.
3: Oh,
2: you'd be sliding
3: God.
2: Around the place.
1: Oh. Let's go one more. Chantel out of Moray Field. Wrap us up. How did Mum embarrass you?
7: Good morning, guys. We're sticking with your colour theme, Nick. I was sent to school on the first day in fluorescent orange. We didn't have uniforms in New Zealand.

0: Zealand, head to toe with orange shoes, even down to fluoro orange socks. And just to make matters worse, that was so that my mum actually, if she was nervous because obviously first time away from her, and there was a shoe drive past, she could see me in the playground and know that I was okay. just to add one more thing on top of that, just the last little sprinkle was we've been to Australia to visit family, so I actually went with an I Love Australia school bag as well.
1: Oh, my God.
0: I actually have the photos of it from when it happened.
1: My God, so bad. That is unbelievable.
2: So she can see you.
3: It's like driving past.
2: This is like before find your iPhone. It was like, I can find her. She's wearing
0: clothes. Find my file.
1: Yeah, she would have seen you. You would have been sitting by yourself somewhere.
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0: Nick, Lutzy and Susie O'Neill. It's Nick, Lutzy and Susie O'Neill's
1: producers press conference.
2: All right,
3: settle down. We only have time for one question each, please.
4: I don't know what she's doing.
2: Sorry, Suze.
5: Oh, it was just funny that I thought I'd help out, but I was like half eating a sandwich. I had no idea what I was saying other than...
4: You were filling a gap.
5: But Brisbane gets coffee. Breast coffee.
4: Brisbane breast coffee.
3: It's the food, man.
5: Come on, let's get this done.
3: Yes, Susie, Lachlan Sands here from Mortified Musings. You were quite happy to throw your own mother under the bus telling all of Brisbane about a time she embarrassed you in front of all your friends. Surely there's a moment where you have embarrassed your own kids, or are you just a gold medal standard parent?
5: I'm sure I have embarrassed them, but excuse me.
2: Sorry, it's your...
5: I think the good thing about being a mum is you don't realise you're embarrassing. You don't do it on purpose. So no. I would have done it like my mum when she put me in the big washing up glove. But I've done a thing similar, but I don't know what it was for them. They'll go through therapy one day.
4: I'll get a radio show one day and reveal all.
6: Yes, you look good today.
7: Ash from The Age. Nick, your birthday was yesterday and you got some prezzies from the team here, but have you received anything from your family yet?
6: You know what? No, not yet, actually.
4: And what a hurry, given that your birthday's over.
6: It always happens. I'm getting stuff, I think it's coming from online. They basically said to me, you've got something coming next week, it's just not here yet.
5: I wonder what it is.
6: Yeah.
5: Is it a family present?
6: Yeah, it was a bunch of, the family all put in for it. It's a nice new pair of sneakers. I know what it is.
5: Oh,
6: so
5: great.
6: It's coming, it's just not here yet. And then my sister, who was meant to give me other present on the weekend, bailed out of coming to see me because she was a bit too tired. So she's got my other present. So I haven't got that one yet either.
5: Okay.
6: So, you know.
4: Which one was too tired?
6: Laura. Laura's a bit too tired.
5: Oh, she's about to have a baby.
4: Oh, she's pregnant.
6: Yeah. Oh, yeah. But still.
4: She can blame that, though.
6: Yeah, she did sort of.
5: It's tiring growing a baby in your stomach.
6: Hey, it was my birthday soon.
4: Still pathetic not going to his birthday.
6: Thank you. I wanted my present. See my family.
4: Who's that in the corner there?
3: Lutzy, Nick Davis, the Gabba Gazette. You and I were both at the Lions' thumping win over the Crows.
4: We were right in front of Saturday night.
3: Now, due to an AFL Finals quirk, you and the rest of your box were the only people in the stadium allowed to drink 4X.
4: Yes.
3: Can you just tell me what power tastes like?
4: That is incredible. You're absolutely right. Because it's the AFL Finals, obviously you have a sponsored arrangement with another brewer. You can't get 4X. Anywhere. Obviously, usually you can. 4X are a proud sponsor of the mighty Brisbane Lions. But our box had 4X Golds. We were the only people in the entire stadium drinking 4X Golds. That's power of.
6: And what did 4X. It taste like, you know?
4: Like glory. like victory.
6: Yeah.
4: Like, as good as all the thing. Icy cold, you know what I mean? Do I have to tell you?
6: No, I'm not.
4: You got a tattoo, though.
3: That concludes the press conference. We'll be taking no more questions.
0: Nick, Lutzy and Susie O'Neill. 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
0: This is Jace, Lauren and Clint on Nova.
16: You are listening to Nova. It is Jace, Lauren and Clint.
17: Did I say LIV Golf has gone broke?
18: It has.
16: Yep.
18: Yeah.
17: Wow.
16: Turtles.
18: Well,
16: some of the players are still waiting on money.
18: When you say it's gone broke, it's sort of, it can't go broke because the Saudis pumped so much money into it, but they just decided to stop pumping money into it.
17: So there's no more money.
16: No. They've washed the cash that they need
18: out of it. So.
17: The bank is shut.
18: See ya.
16: Yeah. Wash that money. We'll move on to something else.
18: So this involves money as well. Marrickville Golf Club in New South Wales, which is conveniently nestled in Anthony Albanese's electorate, has won a grant for renovations.
17: $6 million
18: from the federal government.
16: It's a public golf course.
18: Yes.
17: Oh, are people blowing up?
18: Blowing up because...
17: I mean, we could do so many things with $6 million.
18: I know. Albo is an honorary member of the golf club, to which he actually didn't know he was a member, by the way.
17: Are you serious?
16: Does he play?
18: He didn't know he was a member until the ABC reported on Wednesday.
17: What do you mean?
18: Well, he claims he was made an honorary member without knowing.
16: But he himself doesn't actually play golf. So the club's just gone, we're in his electorate, we'll just make him a member.
18: Yeah.
17: But how did they get $6 million from the government?
16: Well, it's just like, it'd be like Brighton Public Course applying, like any public course.
18: Yeah. It's part of their sort of wider...
17: Is it a public course?
18: Yeah. Wider program to improve sporting facilities around Australia.
16: $6 million seems like a lot.
17: It'll be a nice golf course.
18: Well,
17: that'd be a fun club.
16: Mate, what people drop on golf blows me away.
17: What do you mean? Is golf an expensive sport?
16: Oh, yeah.
18: I'll pay for those
17: balls. You just have the sticks and then you just play?
16: Yeah, but it's the good sticks. Everyone's like, oh, have you got these ones? Clubs. Have you got the, what's the, Taylor's Made? Is it
18: Taylor Made?
16: A Taylor Made. That's the fancy. Yeah. Is that fancy?
17: Yeah. Our very own Tiger Woods over here.
16: Can you pick a different golfer?
18: Old Phil Mickelson over here.
16: There we go. It's a bit more.
17: Is he the one that wore the happy pants?
18: No, it was John Daly. John Daly.
16: Hello, I'm John.
18: With a dart hanging out of his mouth.
16: Yeah. Oh, that's me, yeah.
18: No, you're right. Titleist golf balls, you buy a six-pack of those suckers and they all go in the drink. They all go in the drink. There's $30.
17: Do you have to buy new balls every time you play?
18: Well, because you inevitably will lose all of your agates.
16: Guys, I played at the...
17: agates? Do they call them agates?
18: Oh, yeah.
17: Who calls them agates?
18: Oh, my dad and me.
17: Isn't agates...
18: Do you call them agates, Brody?
17: Isn't an agate a dog's testicle? Or is it a human?
19: It's your agate.
18: Your agate's your agate.
19: Ball is your agate, but also a dog's testicle.
17: Yeah.
16: Right. Just a dog's one. I went through 45 golf balls one day.
18: 45 agates?
16: 45 agates. It's a lot of agates. We're playing on that course up near
20: 45. No, you did not. I did.
16: We're playing on the course up near Hamilton Island. We're on holidays.
20: Shark Island.
16: And it's the golf course is on its own island.
20: I played there.
16: I'll tell you what, bit
20: it's
16: of wind.
20: Very blowy. See ya, Agate.
16: I went back to the pro shop so many times.
18: I know.
17: What, you just have to go buy more balls?
16: Yeah.
20: Agates.
16: I need
17: That's
16: some,
17: a disgusting word.
16: Need agates. Some more dog balls, please. Or mine are in the soup.
18: Oh, no.
17: All my it's agates are in the soup.
18: Yeah.
17: What, like, you are talking another language.
18: Oh, very spenny, though.
17: And the expensive golf balls.
18: Mm. Also, when you get snacks on a golf course, they're expensive.
16: Oh.
18: Like a Powerade will set you back $14.
16: Yeah.
18: You know?
16: Well, the drinks cart's going around.
17: Does the drink cart come to you?
16: Yeah.
18: Oh, yeah.
17: Oh, that's quite cool.
18: Yeah,
17: oh,
18: sausage
17: it's like
18: rolls.
17: A little portable Mr. Whippy van.
16: Yeah. It goes around a little golf buggy. There's hot food, cold food, booze.
17: So golf is an expensive hobby. I thought once you bought your clubs, you just went and that was it.
16: No. Hey, 13-24-10 is our number. Let's talk how much cash you drop on your hobby.
17: Oh.
16: There'd be a lot of people out there dropping cash that their partners aren't aware of, you know. Mm. Is that a new car? No, it's an old one I've been doing
18: not,
16: up for ages.
18: Not just sport as well, because a lot of hobbies, as in, you know, I don't know how much is crocheting.
17: But, archery.
18: Yeah, all that sort of stuff.
16: Lego.
18: Lego.
17: I went to the Lego shop. It's expensive.
16: Yeah, Lego's not cheap, but you know what? It's the one toy it lasts.
17: Well, you can break it up and do it again.
16: Exactly. Mm.
17: I reckon my niece still has the Lego sets that my brother has.
16: Yeah. I've still got. Mum and Dad kept all my Lego from when I was a kid.
17: Was Lego invented when you were a kid?
16: Yeah. It was black and white, but if we kept it.
18: Black and white blocks.
17: Colour ink wasn't a thing.
16: 13-24-10 is our number. How much do you spend on your hobby? People that do up cars. Oh, mate.
18: Oh, yeah. As soon as you say vintage car.
16: Yeah, fortune.
17: Oh.
16: How much have you dropped on your hobby? And feel free to crack it about what your partner spends.

0: coming back.
1: This is Nova. You got Jace, Lauren and Clint. Money. We're talking hobbies and how much do you drop on them?
2: Yeah, expensive hobbies. Now, Jace is a budding golfer. It drops quite a lot of money on golf balls.
3: Agates.
2: Don't you?
1: Yeah. I'm not a budding golfer.
2: No, you are.
1: I'd like to get into it.
2: No, well, you've tried a few times. Didn't you sign up for lessons? But then you never went.
1: No. I got Hudson lessons.
3: He told us he was doing father-son bonding and doing lessons, but it was actually Hudson doing lessons and Jace sitting in the bar drinking beers.
1: But we drove to and from the golf. Bonding.
3: After a few beers.
2: And then you signed up for the interactive golf. What's it called? The X Golf, whatever it's called.
1: Oh, yeah, I was part of
3: that. No, he never signed up. He just got the hoodie. He never signed up.
2: So no wonder it's so expensive because you sign up to all these things and then you never partake.
1: 13, 24, 10, how much do you drop on your hobbies?
3: Do you have an expensive hobby, Simon, and what is it?
4: Morning, gang. Yes, I do. I'm a gold detectorist and so far I've just been working it out. I'm up to about 65 grand.
1: And what, sorry?
3: Wait, a gold detectorist?
4: Yep.
1: Oh, you've got a metal detector.
2: He's a metal detector guy.
4: Yes, I do. Yes, I'm calling back.
3: A gold detectorist.
1: Yeah. Hang on. So, how much have you found?
4: I've found all up probably not even $1,000 worth of gold so far. Cool.
3: And it's cost you 65.
4: Yep.
3: But hang on, don't you just buy the thing once and then you walk on the beach every day?
4: No, it's not that simple, Loz. You've got to get out. You've got to buy equipment to hunt in creeks, do crevicing.
2: Hunt?
4: Yeah, swinging detectors and detector coils. Average coil's about $500.
3: Okay. And do you just love it, Simon? Does it just bring you, like, joy because you're out there on your own just hunting gold?
4: It helps me reset after working an active lifestyle.
1: Yeah.
4: You get out in the bush, you're in the in nature, and you can find a bonus. Like, eventually, I'm hoping it will pay off.
2: Okay.
4: Yes. A lot of detectorists have had that. But
3: keep going.
1: Have you heard stories of detectorists
3: finding massive nuggets?
4: Well, that's what we're looking for. That's the dream.
2: It's just a big nugget.
4: Generally, we find anything up to a gram, maybe 15. Sometimes you can find an ounce.
2: Hey, Simon, what's the noise it makes when you find a big nugget?
3: Mango.
4: It sort of sounds like a hello.
3: Oh.
2: What, how's it sound? Go, go, go.
4: Hello.
3: Okay.
2: So I what does it sound like if you're not finding anything?
4: It's just a constant hum.
2: So it goes,
3: hello.
4: Yeah, you've got me once on live radio. I'm not doing it again.
3: All right, good on you, Simon. Look, I'm not sure the $65,000 is worth the return on investment for $1,000, but you've got to be in it to win it,
1: mental
3: Simon.
1: Mental health, it's working for him. 100%. You know what I mean? Gets him out and about.
3: Can't put a price on happiness.
1: Craig, didn't say he was happy.
2: What's your hobby, Craig?
5: Electric skateboarding, of all things.
1: I looked at getting into this.
2: He's laughing at himself. Well, how old are you, Craig, if you don't mind me asking?
5: I'm 53, nearly 54.
1: And you got the skateboard with a little remote in your hand?
5: I do, yeah. I've got about 9 or 10 of them, but I've spent over 20 grand on just one board now.
2: Wow.
1: On what? One board?
3: Does it hover?
5: Yep, what
1: is it? Has it got a roof and doors?
5: Mate, it should come with its own garage. It's a race board. I've gone to Las Vegas three times. I've been to Coffs Harbour just recently racing in the Nationals up there.
2: Oh, do you have a team track suit?
5: Yeah. No, I don't have a team directly, but we do wear jerseys and stuff with our names on it. It's a bit over
2: Sick.
5: The top, but it's becoming a national thing, and I want to get faster and faster, but, yeah, I'm getting older and older.
3: So what is this, like, Formula One for skateboards? Do you go around a track, or where do you race?
5: Yeah, go-kart tracks are the main places we're allowed to race. Obviously, you know, PEVs are got restrictions around
3: them,
5: but
3: must
5: we do.
3: Have some big spills.
2: Yeah, get hurt. Do you have kids?
5: I have two kids, an 18-year-old daughter and a 16-year-old daughter.
2: And what do they think of Dad's hobby?
5: They just look at me and laugh.
3: I don't want to rain on the sport, but do you just stand there and it does, like, is there much to do?
1: Well, you've got to lean.
2: Does it work?
3: Yeah, you have to steer.
2: Just hold on tight.
5: There's a lot to do when you're doing 60 to 90 kilometres an hour.
3: 90 kilometres an hour?
1: Jeez.
3: Do you wear wrist guards? I'd pray for your wrists if you fell off.
5: I wear body armour and a leather jacket.
2: Body armour?
5: Yeah, like a full motorcycle with a helmet.
1: Oh, but how much
3: does all of that cost?
2: Like a knight?
5: Yeah, like a knight.
3: What's the expense on the body armour?
5: Sub 3K, just on that alone.
3: Okay, it is an expensive sport. Jace, you should do it.
1: I'm out.
2: Here comes Sir Chris down, Sir Craig, sorry, down the road.
3: Imagine Jace in his leathers and his body armour and his wrist guards on his electric scooter. You could drive it to work.
1: Hey, let's go to Tom to wrap things up. Tom, what do you spend on your hobby?
0: Telescopes, buddy.
2: Telescope. Okay. So what are you looking? You now, please tell me you're looking at the stars and the moon and the sky.
0: Absolutely not. Taking photos.
2: Oh.
3: Wait, so with like a telescopic lens?
0: Well, no, a telescope, a mount. So I've got a Takahashi. I've just put together one. I've just spent, we're not going to tell anyone, $25,000.
1: On a telescope?
0: There's a mount too and a camera. So it's a whole package. And you get to take photos of the night sky.
2: Oh, lovely. And the constellations.
3: And then, so hang on, that's just for the telescope and then you have to have the camera too. How much is the camera?
1: No, it's a package.
0: Well, the camera's only about $4,000.
3: And so what, the camera takes a photo through the telescope?
0: Absolutely. And then the mount that
3: but
0: you
3: how
0: buy.
3: How big's a hole? Like, because don't you normally just put
1: your
3: eye up to
1: it? Couldn't you just hold your iPhone up to it?
2: No.
0: Or you can, but it just shakes too much, that's all.
1: Well, you need the mount.
3: So what's the best photo you've ever taken?
0: The best one is of the fighting dragon.
2: Oh, yeah.
0: So unless you know a little bit of astronomy, it's pretty hard to explain.
2: No. Fighting dragon. Okay.
3: What's that? No, I want the explanation.
2: Can you send us through a pic?
0: Yeah, absolutely.
3: And okay. Love that. And I'd like a pic of the setup too, Tom.
1: Yeah, pic of the setup as well, Tom. Yeah.
0: Absolutely.
1: I got to say, I love the joy that all these hobbies bring people. Oh,
3: but you know what? Amazing. Do you know my least favourite question is, what's your hobby? I don't think I have a hobby. And listen how much joy it's bringing all these people. We must all get a hobby. Do you have a hobby?
2: Yeah, drinking.
6: Jace, Lauren and Clint.
7: Jace, Lauren and Clint.
6: On Nova. 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
0: This is Jace, Lauren and Glenn.

0: This is Jace, Lauren and Clint. You are listening to Nova.
1: It has been a big weekend now. We had a huge day on Friday, went to the NFL, and then on Saturday morning, I was a little tired, I'm not going to lie. I was feeling a little under the weather.
2: Bit vulnerable.
0: Oh, you have the demons.
1: No, I didn't have the demons. I just felt emotional. When I'm tired,
2: just emotion.
1: I'm emotional.
2: Yeah, I was a bit emotional.
0: I don't know. Oh, I cried at home alone too on the weekend.
1: Yeah, see, we were tired.
0: You know when he gives the purple the dubs to the bird lady and the...
2: Oh, yeah.
0: He's like, we'll be friends forever. I was weeping like a baby.
1: Yeah, I found myself getting emotional several times on the weekend because when I'm tired, much like a baby, sometimes I cry.
0: Mm-hmm.
1: Yeah. Let me take you. It's Saturday morning, I'm scrolling, doom scrolling, and something I saw, which we have been waiting for, Clint, I know you felt the same about it. I want to talk about the great Celine Dion.
0: Mm. Oh.
1: She has not done a concert in 6 years, and there was a moment in time where we thought we would never again see her do a full concert. When she popped up at the Olympics, she did one song.
0: Yep.
1: And I think anyone who loves Celine Dion, anyone who's watched that documentary, we all held our breaths just hoping she would get through that song. Mm. Well, ladies and gentlemen.
2: Because she's had her health battles.
1: She was diagnosed with stiff person syndrome. Mm. If you watch the doco and see how horrific that was, you'll understand how extraordinary this moment was. She's done her first concert in 6 years. Now,
0: Full concert?
1: First concert in 6 years. There should be a grab there,
2: Paris,
1: Jace, of,
2: in France.
1: Of her performing in France. Now, All By Myself is the one song everyone holds their breath to see if she can get to this crescendo coming up.
2: The Stade de France was rocking.
1: Clint, I was sobbing.
2: Lauren and I were trading texts and we were both, weren't we? It was a moment.
0: Is she touring Oz?
1: She's only doing, I think she's doing 10 shows in Paris. And I'd like to say we must go, but I think they're all in the next little
2: So what are you suggesting?
0: Did she do?
1: She did them all, mate. She did a full show.
2: Oh, yeah, she did that. Yeah.
1: I mean, it's just banger after banger. The Power of the Dream. Because you loved me.
0: Because you loved me?
1: Yep.
0: You
1: gave me faith 'cause you believe. So.
2: And she got so emotional. She got so emotional, didn't
0: as
2: she?
0: As you would.
2: She was just, and the facials, the facial expressos were just like, she was, it meant so
1: and
2: much
1: the
2: to
1: outfits?
2: Her. Don't know why I'm abbreviating.
1: The facial expressos. How good were her outfits? I mean, the stylist has nailed it. People.
0: Was this an Olympic
2: song? It was an Olympic song, yeah. The power of the dream.
0: Oh, my God.
1: I love Celine Dion. Like, I feel her deep within my soul. I took my mum to see her when she came to Rod Laver Arena. Actually, the Jonas Brothers were inspired by Celine Dion because she brought out the real John Farnham at her show.
0: Oh.
1: And it was a moment I'll never forget.
0: Do you know My Heart All Goes On? She raps her concert up with that and it goes for 8 minutes.
2: Oh, she raps the concert up.
1: No, she doesn't rap.
2: That would have been Tad's talent.
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0: Thanks for joining us. You're listening to Nova. It is Jace, Lauren and Clint with you.
1: Big congratulations is in order for Collingwood footballer Dan Houston.
2: Aww.
1: And Channel 7 weather presenter Tyra Stowers. They've announced at the weekend that they are pregnant, expecting their first child.
0: Good on them.
1: I believe a little girl in March.
2: Having a baby. I saw them on the, I think they're on the front page of the newspaper with their doggos.
1: Yeah. Beautiful little photo. Few balloons, doggos.
0: Couple of balloons.
1: And a big announcement. Now, I actually spoiled the surprise right there because in posting the news to social media, it was a gender reveal, right?
2: And wait, so did they announce the pregnancy and the gender all at once?
1: Yeah.
2: Oh, cute.
1: Yeah. Now, what happened was they used their dogs as a means to help reveal the gender.
0: Sorry?
1: Mm-hmm.
0: What
1: so
0: do you
1: they
0: mean?
1: Had a...
2: They've got boxes, don't they?
1: Yeah, they've got boxes.
2: I love boxes.
1: There was some form of cake, a dog-friendly cake.
0: Oh, yeah. The dog started eating it.
1: And the dog started eating it and hidden inside the cake was a tennis ball, which was coloured pink.
2: Oh. I mean, people love a gender reveal.
0: I mean, it's no burnout with the smoke.
1: Oh, yeah, it's sick, that, isn't
0: the,
1: it?
0: The Westies love a burnout with the smoke.
1: The Westies?
0: Well, the bogans.
2: The what?
0: Some bogans like burnouts and then they... Haven't you seen those ones?
2: Yeah,
0: oh, mate, they
2: those.
0: Drop it then pink smoke comes out and there's mum holding the Jim Beam. Yeah!
1: The Jim Beam.
2: Gender reveals are just like... not many of my friends have done gender reveals.
1: Nah,
0: it's
1: me.
0: A real new thing. We never did it with ours.
2: I mean, it's another reason for a party. Why not? Celebrate. So why are celebrating?
1: So what happened to the days of the, let's just pop the balloon and out comes the confetti?
2: Oh, yeah. A lot of people
0: that's quite,
2: do that.
0: Yeah,
1: that's quite you know, that's very...
2: But what happened to the days of just giving birth and finding out what you had?
1: It's a surprise.
2: Do you think that people do that for the first one and then it's just like it's so much more practical?
0: See, we went the other way. We didn't want to find out with Archie. Oh. We kept that as a surprise. But the first one, we got the doctor to write it down. We were like, can you just write down the sex? And then we were going away for a little baby moon just on the Gold Coast. So it was Lou and I were at a nice dinner.
2: From Brisbane.
0: Yeah. Yeah, 50-minute drive, that was enough.
2: Don't want to be too far from the hospital.
0: So the doctor wrote it down, put in an envelope for us, and we thought we'll open it at dinner, just her and I. And we left our phones in the room. We're like, let's just capture this moment. Just us, you know, there's no one. And we opened the envelope and...
1: What happened?
0: Like, why wouldn't you just write down girl or boy? He wrote the chromosome.
1: Oh, so then you have to
0: Google it. We're not smart enough to know what chromosomes are, what
2: sex. No, he didn't have his phone. So it was XXY.
0: It was one of those. So we asked the waiter and so he...
1: Well, you asked the waiter what the chromosome meant?
0: Yes, there was no one else.
1: He's there to serve you, buddy.
0: Well, he got out his phone and then he's like, oh, you're having a girl. And we're like, where are you, a girl? And then he's like, oh, hang on, that's on the official website. That was like, and then he goes, oh, no, you're having a boy. It was a real roller coaster, that dinner. Was I just right there?
2: Very you.
0: No, no.
1: I don't think.
0: Nothing goes normal.
1: No, that's his job.
0: Write down girl or boy. Don't write the chromosome.
2: It's a bit of fun. If I was an obstetrician, I'd do that.
0: Like a power move.
2: Make this a bit harder.
1: What do other people do?
0: Well, I was looking online. There's a video floating around of two people dressed in inflatable sumo suits. What? One in blue, one in pink. They begin to do a fake sumo wrestle.
2: What, the pregnant woman?
0: And then the blue one wins.
2: I
0: think it'd be the two dads. I think it'd be like a dad and his mate.
1: Yeah.
2: Oh, yeah.
1: Laughs.
0: You'll like this one.
1: Yep.
0: You'll like this one. A father-to-be. Mm-hmm. They were having a little bit of a party.
2: Mm.
0: He rolled out in the backyard. He was holding a guitar, waving it in the air. They pump Metallica through the speakers and then building up to the big drop. When you hear the drop, he starts smashing the guitar and then the coloured smoke comes out of the guitar. Here's the drop. Here we go. And then it goes into Sweet Child of Mine.
1: What colour was the smoke?
0: Pink.
1: Pink.
0: Yep.
1: And they should have played pink.
0: Mum was holding a Jim Beam can.
1: They should have played Raising Glass.
0: They should have too.
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2: Jace, Lauren and Clint. 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
1: Guys, I got some sad news.
2: What's happened?
1: I need to inform you of.
3: Talk to me.
4: You are about to enter the courtroom of Judge Judith Scheindlin. The people are real. The cases are real. The rulings are final. This is Judge Judy.
3: She's not brown bread, is she?
0: No. Oh, sorry. I apologize. After 30 years, the 83-year-old judge is hanging up her funny little judge coat. Judge Judy is no more. Justice Judy.
3: Justice.
0: Well, she sold Judge Judy. She parted ways with a different TV network and changed to Judy Justice in 2021 for a truckload of cash.
2: To be honest, I thought she was older than that.
0: 83?
2: Yeah.
3: Yeah, she's quite crusty.
2: No, don't say that. That's a terrible thing to say. I just thought that she was like in her 70s when I was 10.
0: Yeah, I know what you mean. Yeah.
2: She's like an angry old lady.
3: What about the bloke? What about the court martial?
2: But you know what? Hang on. That means like back then, she's like my age now when I thought she was an angry old lady.
0: Yeah. Oh my. You sound a bit like this.
5: She's a scammer.
6: I agree.
5: I never initially offered any money. Allow him to take it. But the officers were telling them that he wasn't. Yes. That he wasn't allowed to take it. Okay.
0: That's what she does to me in the meetings.
2: It's true.
3: Because you're a scammer.
2: So we were talking about this morning. Now, if you got done in Judge Judy's court, he never, went to jail or anything.
3: Well, the decisions are final.
2: It was a civil
3: court. The cases are real.
0: Well, I got some beef.
3: Isn't that it?
0: I got some beef, yes.
2: The decisions are final. The cases are real.
0: So,
2: but it was like Wendy doesn't like her neighbor's fence.
3: No.
2: And so they'd have to take the fence down.
0: Yeah, here we go.
5: What do you do for a living?
6: Right now.
5: Obviously not an answer.
6: I'm doing construction.
5: How many days a week? It's not an answer.
3: She's fierce. Yeah, so that's a great question, Lauren Phillips. So the decisions might be final, but are they binding?
0: Most Judge Judy cases end with a decision, and one party has to pay compensation.
2: Yeah.
0: The production company
3: interviewed out the front of court.
0: Yeah, the production company pays for it. That's why people agree to go on the show. But I will point out the participants don't apply to be on the show. The production teams look through small claims courts. Looking for cases that would make good television, and then they headhunt those people say, look, if you come on the show, if you lose, we'll pay you your fees.
2: So was she a real judge?
0: Yeah, she was a real judge.
2: She's a real
3: court. She's an attorney.
2: Judge.
3: I don't know if she was ever a judge. I think she was an attorney.
2: Oh, you don't.
5: We're done. Thank you.
7: Wait, Your Honor. I have a countersuit.
5: We are done.
7: I have a countersuit.
5: I know you do. And I just said to you, we are done.
7: But I have a police report.
5: I read your counterclaim. We are done.
7: What about my police report?
5: We are done. Did you hear what I said?
7: Yes.
5: Take your wife. We're done.
2: Oh, my God. It is me in the meeting.
0: Yeah.
2: That's me.
3: It's no, like
2: we've just got one
3: Judy.
2: More thing.
0: No, we are.
2: We are done.
0: Lauren. Lauren.
2: No. We are done.
0: But we've got this event.
2: No, I don't care. Take your wife.
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2: Don't miss a minute, Adelaide. There is something for everyone.

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1: 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In Campbelltown, a burst water main on Newton Road near Clearville Road. Urgent saw works Gillis Plains Grand Junction Road near Northeast Road. One lane is closed affecting outbound. Urgent gas works Burton Waterloo Corner Road near Hawker Road. And sled am for a speed camera Raglan Avenue, Edwardstown. 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Cloudy today in 17 and right now it's 12 degrees on Adelaide's Nova 919.
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3: Good morning, Susie Thompson with you. Energy Minister Chris Bowen says Australia's fuel supply remains stable despite tensions rising in the Middle East. He's told the ABC he's travelling to Saudi Arabia next week for talks with his counterpart there.
4: Even though I've been talking to him on the phone, getting the best information about the state of the pipeline, when it will return to more normal levels, what the approach of the Saudi Arabian government is, will be key for ensuring that fuel security over coming weeks and months.
3: Investigations are continuing in Bali following the deaths of a man from Perth South and his two young children in what police suspect was a double murder-suicide. The bodies of 56-year-old Damien John Shaw and his children aged 4 and 6 were found on Sunday morning by police. The mother of the children had asked neighbours to carry out a welfare check. An Indigenous Liberal senator has condemned the One Nation leader for comments she made on a podcast. Pauline Hanson describing Aboriginal Australians as the most primitive race on earth, claiming they've achieved very little. Jacinta Nampajima-Price has accused her fellow senator of displaying willful ignorance and dragging a serious debate into appalling territory. And up to 600 workers have lost their jobs at Whyalla Steelworks in regional South Australia following a decision to permanently close the blast furnace. The South Australian and federal governments have announced a package for impacted workers. Nova Sport is next.
0: Nova Sport.
3: Sharks hope to finish off a drained Roosters side in Saturday's NRL semi-final at Allianz Stadium. The Roosters are coming off a 19-12 loss to the Panthers. Sharks halfback Nico Hines says it can be hard to bounce back from a finals loss.
5: I've been in that situation in 2022 when we lost to the Cowboys here and then lost the Rabbitohs a week after in straight sets. And you know, the Raiders did it last year too and we went and beat them.
3: Queensland rugby fans will be treated to an Anzac Day double at Suncorp Stadium next year. The Reds will host the Blues in Brisbane the night before the Wallabies' historic test against the All Blacks. And you're up to date on Nova.
2: Nova!
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6: Welcome to Tuesday. 18 degrees across Adelaide today. It's going to be cloudy and we have a big show coming up at around about 6 o'clock this morning. So, first on the menu, Jason Derulo tickets. Yes, please. Also, we're going to give away a whole bunch of fruit chocks and $500 cash. And the One Note Wonder is just around the corner. Tricky this morning. Yes. Doable? I think so. Worth it? Absolutely. What is that, by the way? That is tough. Up for grabs, two excellent prizes. Let's get into that at around about 10 past 6, and we're going to speak to you firmly at 6 o'clock on the dot. So from now until then, please take care of yourself. Here's Dave and Thames. Should we get the party started?
7: Let's get the party started. See you at the bar, you was hardly talking. That's when I knew that your heart was scarring. Friends to lovers need a part to star in. Like, wait, babe, let me ask.

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0: morning, guys. Jody and Hazy here with you till 10. Here at Nova, we think it's so important to celebrate the little wins. Now, I mean, on paper and broadly, it mightn't be overly significant. You're not changing the world, but maybe it's changed your world. There's something that I do with really disturbing and alarming regularity, and that is leave things on top of my car as I drive off.
1: Oh,
0: I don't understand why my brain puts either my phone, my wallet, and in summertime, my glasses on top of the car and then does something and then gets into the car. So my brain always says, make sure you pick up that stuff from on top of your car, but then it always falls flat, and often I'll drive off, and with disastrous results. I remember one time hearing my glasses fall off, being like, that's kind of weird. I think it sticks on my roof. And then realizing 3 minutes later, going back, glasses were gone. On the weekend, I did it with my phone and my wallet, and I was in Port Road in the middle. I put up traffic lights. A gentleman came up next to me in a ute as well, so we could see, and he said, excuse me, rooster, your phone and wallet is on top of your car. So I got out and I picked it up and I put it back in the console and I got through unscathed. All I do is win, win, win, no matter what.
1: That's my wallet, good.
0: My wallet and phone were like, bro, that was scary.
1: Did you give that guy a big hug?
0: I wanted to.
1: Well, you were out in the middle of Port Road at a red light, presumably.
0: That would have been tough
1: to give him a hug.
0: Thank you so much, mate. And he just sort of gave me a bit of a nod and walked off like he'd saved the day, which he had.
1: He saved your absolute weekend with
0: Excellent.
1: That, I reckon.
2: So how slow were you driving on Port Road that they were still there clinging on for dear life?
0: Well, I've gone from Bowden to that point, so I couldn't have gone a max of over 40 kilometres.
2: Okay, yes. There you go.
1: Okay. Thank God for you and that guy.
0: I wonder if over 60 kilometres it starts to lose its grip.
2: Yeah,
0: well, it's like, bro, gosh, I did the best there. Sonia, share yours. What you got?
3: Well, I was so excited that the Crows won against Western Bulldogs, but I was envious of everyone that booked to go to Brizzy on the weekend. But you know what? That's a win for me because I didn't waste my money after what happened. I feel so glad that I did not book those tickets and pay all that money for air flights, accommodation. How good is that?
0: Oh, I think all I do is win, win. Exact same thing, because in the build-up, Son, you were like, oh, this is awesome. We saw the Steele family that were travelling up via a caravan. But people, like, there was still a lot of people that flew up, thousands and thousands of dollars, and you're like, oh, they're pretty massive underdogs.
1: I'm going to say it. Sonia had a win. Crows didn't.
0: Yeah. Good stuff, Sonia.
1: Good morning, Ruby.
4: All right, so I'm in year 12 and my friends and I are planning a grad trip. But with the prices of petrol being so high at the moment, I was worried about how much money it would take to get to my grad trip. But I just got an extra shift from work, and my paycheck will cover the entire fuel cost of my trip.
0: Bang. Oh. All I do is win, win, win, no matter what. Oh, what a good feeling. Good stuff there, Ruby. You're killing it. You know that, right?
4: Thank you.
1: Yeah, she knows. Morning, Jess. What was your little win?
5: Morning. On the weekend, I went to the plant sale in Blackwood held by the Rotary Club of Coromandel Valley and got all of the plants that we needed for landscaping for $5 a pop. Oh. So very stoked.
0: Bang. See, it's the little things like that.
1: That's so, plants can be so expensive. They're beautiful, but they may die on you, so then...
5: Exactly.
1: Then you're forking out more. But for $5 each, well done, Jess. That's great.
0: Nice.
1: Morning, Jody. Was it you with the little win?
6: Yes, it was. I asked my 16-year-old to mow the lawns on Saturday. Beautiful, sunny day. Gorgeous.
1: Mm-hmm.
6: Didn't happen, but the rain held off on Sunday morning until 10 o'clock, so he was able to do it.
0: Oh, cop that, young fella. All I do is win, win, win, no matter what. So was he moping around as well? Was he trying to sort of wait for the rain to hit, or was he efficient?
6: No, completely. He did try to get out of it, but the other choice was to clean the bathroom. So he chose to...
1: And either way, Jody, you were a winner, because whether it was your lawn or your bathroom, that's a good result.
6: Well, the 15-year-old did the bathroom.
0: Hey, Jody,
6: I won the whole morning.
0: I've got to say, you've got it worked out with the teenagers. You're just a sign of the different jobs. That's perfect.
1: Jody sounds so excited this morning too. She's like, I had a good day because I didn't have to do any chores. Fair enough.
6: Yeah, I've been up since 4 o'clock this morning listening to you guys because I've got a swimmer, so you know.
0: Oh, right. Okay. Oh, yeah. Long hours when you're swimming, getting up and following the black line?
6: Yes, that's right.
0: All right, good stuff. It's a great little win.
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0: Another huge show on the way tomorrow, guys.
2: It's going to be absolutely epic.
0: What do we have?
2: Well, one, guaranteed massive cash giveaways every day.
0: Ooh, pew pew.
2: Two, Jason Derulo tickets every day.
0: Well, pew pew pew.
2: And three, we're giving away the ultimate grand final barbecue setup every day as well.
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2: Don't miss a minute, Adelaide. 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
17: 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Burstwater Main, Campbelltown, Newton Road near Clareville Road. Urgent Sawworks, Gillis Plains, Grand Junction Road near Northeast Road. One lane is closed outbound and Urgent Gasworks in Burton. Waterloo Corner Road near Hawker Road. It's official. 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Cloudy today at a top of 17 and right now it's 12 degrees. Traffic and weather every 15 minutes with Jodie and Hazy. 6 till 10 weekday mornings on Nova 919.
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24: Morning, it's Mike Humphrey with you. One Nation MP Barnaby Joyce is downplaying concerns over his party's migration policies. Economists warning a rapid cut to migration, as suggested by One Nation, would devastate the economy and create a workers' shortage. Joyce hitting back, saying Aussies are tired of economists and their warnings. The PM's been on the blower with the King overnight. Anthony Albanese and King Charles sharing a light-hearted chat, with the PM confirming the news on socials. The King's strong affections for Australia remaining unchanged. Master Builders Australia says the government is behind on its pledge to build 1.2 million new dwellings by 2030. The peak body calling for less regulation and for the government to address declining productivity within the construction sector. A high IQ president is the only AI guardrail one needs, according to Donald Trump. The US president rebuking claims from tech bosses that the rapid development of AI is getting dangerous. And the red carpet's been rolled out at the 78th Primetime Emmy Awards in LA. Aussie star Sarah Snook nominated for a top gong for her role in the drama series All Her Fault. Nova Sport is up next.
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0: The Crows will begin their exit meetings today. A number of players are expected to be delisted. Swans veteran Dane Rampey has been named as stand-in captain for the game against the Dockers, taking over from injured skipper Callum Mills. And in the AFLW, Matilda Scholes has recommitted to Port until at least the end of the 2030 season.
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3: Jodie and Hazy are just a couple of minutes away.

0: is Adelaide's favourite way to wake up. Jodie and Hazy.
1: Oh, yes. Welcome to Tuesday. Weather 17 across Adelaide today. It's going to be cloudy. Jodie's still sick. Producer Lucy's having a red hot crack, and so is producer Maggie, and we all appreciate that. Good on you, guys.
2: Oh, thanks. Thanks for that warm welcome.
1: Well, it's a nice welcome.
2: Red hot crack.
1: You're giving it a red hot crack.
2: Trying our best.
1: Particularly on a Tuesday. That's all we can do is try our absolute best.
2: Thank you. Boss Josh is in here as well behind a mic. He's ready to have a chat.
1: My very goodness, that man knows how to clean a whiteboard.
3: You can see your reflection in that whiteboard,
1: it's
3: can't
1: good,
3: you?
1: Isn't it?
3: It's phenomenal.
1: Wow. Good stuff. Everyone's playing their role.
2: Hey, we all drive up Anzac Highway every morning. Did anyone else get stuck behind six lots of roadworks this morning?
1: It's busy at the Anzac Highway. I'm not sure exactly what's going on. So the last couple of days I've been assessing, and I'm not a hater when it comes to roadworks, because when I see roadworks, I see progress.
2: Yeah.
1: I'm just not seeing heaps of progress at the moment.
2: And I understand that when we drive to work, that's when most cars aren't on the road at 3, 4, 5 a.m., right? They've got to do their work at some point.
1: Yeah.
2: But my God, this morning there was arrows going, go to the far right lane. Oh no, now you got to go to the far left lane. Oh no, wait, now there's a detour.
1: Yeah.
2: Then it got into the city and Pulteney Street was closed.
1: Yeah. But the same thing. It was going left, go right, and they go up, they go down, and I ended up doing a backflip in the Ranger.
2: And I get, like you say, it means progress.
1: Yeah.
2: But how much progress? And someone tell me what they're doing on that highway.
1: Whoa.
2: What are they doing?
1: Hey, if you're a tradie and you're on the roadworks right now and you're listening, come up and give an earful to our producer Lucy, who's really questioning everything that you're doing right now.
2: I just want to know what you're doing and how long it's going to take.
1: Okay, sure. Hey, big show coming up. Jason Derulo tickets not too far away. Also, our ultimate grand final barbecue setup. The grand final's not too far away. Sample grand final this weekend and the big dance the week after. This little grand final barbecue setup's worth $800.
2: We need that. Anyone needs that.
1: Yes, big time. The BP Adelaide Grand Final, we got tickets to give to you at 6:30. And coming up next, the grand final entertainment to support the great Kylie Minogue has been named.
2: Oh, is that why you hit play on this song in particular?
1: She is one of them. G Flip, Bet on Fire. There's a bunch of others though. Let's go through them next on Nova 919. Good morning.

0: Flip, Bet on Fire on Adelaide's Nova 919. Now, G Flip will be a part of the entertainment for the AFL Grand Final, joining the great Kylie Minogue. This is good. I love a bunch of Australian artists for the AFL Grand Final. Why do we waste money on international acts that always never live up to the hype?
1: So Kylie's pre-game and G Flip will kick off proceedings with an opening set and do sort of energy hype set, I believe.
0: Yeah.
1: So that's good.
0: That's good. It's good. I mean, rest in peace to the great Meatloaf. Oh, gosh. But we'll never get something this good again. So why do we bother bringing in international acts? Do you know what I mean?
1: Oh, it's going to be great. Two weeks to go, as you just said, basically. Now, you love the guy they've announced to do the national anthem.
0: Yes, Michael Painter.
1: Yes.
0: This guy, I reckon he could have the best vocals in the country. He might be one of the best vocalists in the world. His range is insane. Here's some of his work. He was

0: So it was John Farnham tribute musical as well, wasn't it?
1: Yeah, and he plays John Farnham on the stage.
0: This is obviously him covering Chisel. But him, like, if you can cover beautifully John Farnham, that is just ridiculous.
1: And in great news, everyone's favourite 19-time grand final appearance act, Mike Cazaly, is also going to be there.
0: Of course, did you say Mike Cazaly? did you combine Mike Brady with Up There Cazaly? It wouldn't be a grand final
1: As soon as I said it, I knew. So this song, it came out 47 years ago, and I think this is number 19 of AFL grand finals he'll perform at.
0: Jeez. I'd love to know some stats. I'd love to know some figures, just how much money he gets paid. Like, it would be serious. And not just on grand final day, like the grand final week, because there's all sorts of functions leading up. But per pop, he could be getting paid, I don't know, for one song, 40, 50 grand? Like,
1: yeah, as Google's telling me, it's not publicly disclosed. But
0: of course. All right, keep it to yourself, Mike.
1: But he does hold the record for most grand final appearances. Shock horror there. So he would be doing well, I would say.
0: See, I always thought that it should be Hunters and Collectors as well.
1: Oh, God, I wonder how many they've played.
0: Like, even if it's just one sort of solo, a couple of songs, but Holy Grail has to get some sort of gig, even at halftime as well. Like, that is the ultimate Australian pump-up sports anthem, in my opinion.
1: So Hunters and Collectors, they performed only several times. Only once as a full band, I think, then Mark Seymour's played separately at a few of the grand finals.
0: Oh, what a gorgeous raspy voice he has. You're like, whoa, what's going on with these vocals? Sounds fantastic, but is he about to leave some blood on the mic? That's his commitment. So there you go. I think that's a pretty good lineup.
1: Yeah, announced this morning, which is exciting, which officially means the countdown to the grand final spectacle of the whole day is upcoming.
0: Mm-hmm. And now we wait to see what the NRL do.
1: Oh, yeah, because they always compete and sometimes outdo the AFL. Sometimes.
0: Sometimes. I would feel like recently it's probably more times than not. Like, they're on fire, the NRL. Like, let's be honest. So whoever they'll get an international act, I reckon. That's my tip.
1: They do love to approach international acts more than the AFL, don't they?
0: Yes, big time. 8 minutes past six. Let's jump into the One Note Wonder next. Here we go. It's tough, but not undoable, I think.
1: I know what it sounds like, but I'm doing a Jody here in that I can't name the artist or the song. Okay. But it really rings a bell.
0: Yeah, the key elements to this game for the One Note Wonder. 13-24-10, what do we reckon it is this morning? Up for grabs, $150 Earthclay Studio voucher and $100 to spend at the Pancake Kitchen, the original Pancake Kitchen, from classic pancakes to all-day breakfast and dinner options. Something for everyone at the Pancake Kitchen. 13-24-10, let's play the One Note Wonder. It's tricky, but doable.
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3: Nova 919. Watch out for a burst water main in Campbelltown on Newton Road near Clareville Road. Urgent saw works, Gillis Plains Grand Junction Road near Northeast Road. One lane is closed, affecting outbound there. Also, urgent gas works in Burton Waterloo Corner Road near Hawker Road. Ongoing works continuing later this morning. Gilman Eastern Parade near Wicker Road, 40 both ways. Same in Dry Creek on the north-south motorway near the Wingfield Interchange. 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T's and C's apply. Cloudy today at a top of 17 and right now it's 11 degrees. Traffic and weather every 15 minutes with Jody and Hazy. 6 till 10 weekday mornings on Nova 919.
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0: 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Oh, it's one of our absolute favourites.
1: Go on.
0: Let's go right to the top shelf. It's Carney. G'day, great man.
17: Hey, good morning. How you going?
0: Yeah, good, mate. How are you this morning, mate? How's Tuesday setting up for you?
17: Oh, I'm turbo-tastic, thanks.
0: Okay, very good, very great. Good.
17: How are you going?
0: No, we're going pretty well, mate. What I will say is, One Note Wonder, you participate a lot and we're right behind you. You know how we feel about you. Your form can be iffy, though. That's what we will say. Are you confident this morning?
17: Fairly confident, yeah.
0: Okay. Here we go. What do you reckon?
17: I think it's Seven Rings by Ariana Grande.
0: Ooh, okay.
1: That's what I thought. Couldn't name the artist or the song, but I thought it was
0: Is
1: Ariana
0: that what
1: Grande.
0: You think as well?
1: Yeah.
0: Oh, Carney!
1: Sorry, Carney, we're both wrong.
0: One day, thank you.
17: Have a beautiful day.
0: You too, mate. One day, Carney's going to reign supreme in this day. But not today,
1: not
0: okay?
1: Not today, unfortunately.
0: Could
1: That's
0: we do a little
1: okay.
0: compare and contrast?
1: Yes.
0: Mind? Okay,
1: yes.
0: So here's our One Note Wonder, and here is Seven Rings. Yeah, see, I get it.
1: Yeah.
0: I get
1: yeah.
0: it.
1: Okay, let's go to Matt from Gawler. Morning to you, Matt.
18: Morning, how are you guys?
1: We're good, thank you. What do you reckon it is today?
18: Is it George Ezra Shotgun?
1: Ooh.
0: Okay.
1: I can picture it.
0: No, it isn't, Matt, but let's do another little compare and contrast. Here we go. Versus Shotgun George Ezra.
1: Oh, I see the thought process.
0: Yeah, 100%.
1: Sorry, Matt, thank you for calling. Have a great day. Let's now go to Edwardstown. Chloe, good morning.
19: Good morning.
1: What do you think the One Note Wonder is this morning?
19: Is it The Baddest of Them All by Eliza Rose?
0: Any truth to the rumours that that used to be your theme song on your MySpace page there, Chloe?
19: I'm too young for MySpace.
0: Okay, fair enough. No, it's incorrect.
1: Oh, bad luck.
0: Hell of a tune, though. Compare and contrast.
1: Oh, okay. Yeah. Similar. I've seen it.
0: Sorry, just give me 20 seconds of this, please. Oh! Too slow.
1: Look at you just wanting to be a DJ.
0: Tweak those knobs. Press play, please. All right, we must move on. 13-24-10.
1: Let's move now to Hayden in Hillbank. Morning to you, Hayden.
0: Oh, sorry, Hayden. Didn't turn you up there. Welcome.
20: Morning. How are we?
1: We're doing okay. Thanks, Hayden, for a Tuesday with Hazy wanting to be DJ. Right, what do you think the One Note Wonder is?
20: Is it Thanks for the Memories by Fall Out Boy?
1: Oh, no.
0: So close.
1: Real close.
0: And that's, I think we probably need to leave it there.
1: We're going to have to jackpot it. Yeah. We're going to jackpot and that's fine.
0: Oh,
1: that's
0: fine. What we can say, which is a giant clue, Hayden was extremely close.
1: So close. Well, we'll take our new guesses tomorrow.
0: All right. So here's one more little snippet. We'll do it again tomorrow and it's going to jackpot. This is Shaboozy Miles Smith, Blink Twice on Adelaide's Nova 919. Good morning.

0: 17 degrees across Adelaide today. It's Jodie and Hazy on Adelaide's Nova 919 on a Tuesday. Good morning to you.
1: Time flies, so don't blink twice.
2: Apologies, I nearly interrupted Shaboozy Miles Smith there.
0: You can't do that. Miles Smith will track you down. He's very, very vengeful in that space.
2: Yeah, 13-24-10, Miles Smith, give us a ring. I would like to celebrate a day, Hazy, and it involves at least 50% of Adelaide.
0: Right. Is that the stat, is it?
2: Yeah, officially it is. At least 50% of Adelaide needs to be celebrated.
0: Okay. Am I in the 50%?
2: So borderline, but yeah, why not? Why not? I want to celebrate it next.
0: Okay, let's do that very, very soon. Right now, though, 13-24-10, who wants some tickets to the BP Adelaide Grand Final? Looking forward to this. 26th to the 29th of November, we've got a bunch of tickets to give away. And the first chance is right now, likes of Hilltop Hoods, etc. That's going to be very, very good. So the Saturday after race concert, absolute must-see. On top of this as well, you go in the draw for a BP Adelaide Grand Final upgrade. These little tickets are worth $1,000. That includes a 3.5-hour premium drink package and also your private amenities. It means your toilet's right there. You can see it.
2: You love to hear that, don't you?
0: Oh, that's good. I'm at the age now where that's just music to the ears.
2: That's the draw card. Not the Hilltop Hoods, not ballpark music, not the Teenage Jones, not the car race. Yeah. It's the private amenities. So we are doing doubles all week, and plus you go in the running and someone will win that upgrade.
0: BP Adelaide Grand Final tickets. Who wants them? Give us a call, 13-24-10.
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1: 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A Burst Watermain, Campbelltown, Newton Road near Clairville Road, Urgent Gasworks, Burton, Waterloo Corner Road near Hawker Road, and a couple of speed traps too. Dawes Road, Melrose Park, and Days Road, Ferreton Park. Yes, Adelaide Central Market is open Tuesdays till Saturdays and still the only place to find the best of SA great specials and familiar faces at over 70 stalls. 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Cloudy today and 17. Right now it's 10 degrees. Traffic and weather every 15 minutes with Jody and Hazy. 6 till 10 weekday mornings on Nova 919.
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15: Morning, it's Mike Humphrey with you. Anthony Albanese is handing back an honorary membership to a Sydney golf club in his own electorate, the Marrickville Golf Club, receiving over $6 million through a grant scheme found to favour Labor seats. Independent MP Helen Haynes says the membership should have been declared.
19: It's okay to be an honorary member, but you need to declare it so that it can be seen and that people can make a decision then as to whether there's been any undue influence.
15: The Australian Defence Force has reported a bumper year for recruitment. Over 8,000 Aussies lacing up the boots across the Army, Air Force and Navy last financial year, a 16% rise on the year before. Aussie businesses are paying the cost for badly managed communications. New data reveals the average worker loses 12 hours annually hunting down misplaced messages and emails. The price tag said to be nearly $4.5 billion in wasted productivity. Overseas, Iranian-backed Houthi rebels have seized islands in the southern Red Sea, the channel crucial for international shipping. The developing civil war in Yemen, with major implications for the global oil price, already at a five-month high. And reports Hayden Panettiere died taking an opioid pill laced with fentanyl. It's said the Hollywood actress met with her longtime dealer in LA before flying home to South Carolina, where she died of a suspected overdose on August 16. Nova Sport is up next.
0: When it comes to business, we don't always see eye to eye. 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
20: The Crows will begin their exit meetings today. A number of players are expected to be delisted. Swans veteran Dane Rampey has been named as stand-in captain for the game against the Dockers, taking over from injured skipper Callum Mills. And in the AFLW, Matilda Scholes has recommitted to Port until at least the end of the 2030 season.
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0: 6:34 on Adelaide's Nova 919. That is a fresh hit from Miley, Bass Persuades. 17 degrees. It's going to be cloudy across Adelaide today. I mean, the festivities are going to be epic. 26th to 29th of November, the BP Adelaide Grand Final. You just heard it. Hilltop Hoods are on. Play legends.
1: Ballpark Music, Teenage Jones are frontlining for the Hilltop Hoods, of course, on this Saturday after race concert. It is a must-see, and every time of day this week, I should say, you know what I mean.
0: Yes.
1: Every day this week at this time.
0: Tickets up for grabs. Yes, big congrats to Victoria from Modbury. You've scored some tickets. And here's the thing. Once you score some tickets, you go in the draw for a nice little upgrade worth $1,000, which gets you prime concert viewing, a 3.5-hour premium beverage package, and also your own toilet. You get to carry around your own toilet. No, you don't. But the toilets will be close by and you won't have to line up.
1: I wonder what the toilets are like. Like, you know, in those really expensive restaurants I've never been in, but they have someone there to hand you towels?
0: Yeah, I've never experienced that either, actually. Where is that? Is there somewhere in Adelaide where there's a person in the toilet?
1: I don't know. 13 24 10. If you know of a restaurant that has a towel person in the bathroom, we'd love to discover them.
0: Yeah, that's good. All right, keep it locked to Nova 919 for more tickets. When you wave Nova 919 to the BP Adelaide Grand Final, will Hilltop Hoods headline an unforgettable Saturday after race concert?
1: Hazy, we missed a really important day on the weekend.
0: Oh, what happened? September. Was it my birthday?
1: Yeah, you wish. We've thrown you enough parties. But no, it was Bald is Beautiful Day.
0: Oh, that is an important day for all of my brothers and the occasional sister.
1: That's right. Now, I noticed you're wearing a hat today and you also have your follow-up hair appointment tomorrow with your little sticks getting put in your noggin there.
0: Yes, it's, what's it called? When you put the lawn in, you get the spikes.
1: Oh, you're aerating?
0: Yeah, it's aerating.
1: You're aerating your scalp.
0: I'm aerating my scalp.
1: So you don't go bald.
0: Birthday?
1: Yeah, you wish. We've thrown you enough parties. But no, it was Bald is Beautiful Day.
0: Oh, that is an important day for all of my brothers and the occasional sister.
1: That's right. Now, I noticed you're wearing a hat today and you also have your follow-up hair appointment tomorrow with your...

0: Bald is Beautiful Day was created over 50 years ago to push back against social stigma. So if you do decide to go bald, nothing wrong with that.
1: Yeah,
0: just so you know. That's it. Oh, Fitzy's not even in my top five. Damn it.
1: Jeez, he must have been number six then, I guess.
0: He was a solid number six. Okay, number one there, please.
2: How did you know? I love this song.
3: Making my way downtown, walking fast.
1: The great Terry Crews.
0: Terry Crews, there he is in White Chicks. Okay, number two.
4: Enough is enough. I have had it with these motherfucking snakes on this motherfucking plane. Everybody strap in.
1: Oh, Samuel L. Jeez, they just sort of suit a bald look though.
0: They do. Yeah. They're also really cool people.
1: Yeah, I know. I know. So what about the nerds?
0: Okay, well, number three, I know you'll appreciate number three.
5: So what can I say except... You're welcome for the islands I pulled from the sea. There's no need
1: Dwayne The Rock Johnson, one of the absolute greats. I'm starting to feel a trend here. Maybe it's cool to be bald?
0: Yeah, well, you were ready for it and your wife said no.
1: Yeah.
0: Not yet.
1: She said, no, I'll divorce you if you do that. I'm very, very shallow. No, she didn't say that at all.
0: Maybe number four will change your wife's mind.
6: So welcome to the crib. Welcome to the 305. Welcome to the Dade County.
1: Pitbull.
0: Pitbull's
1: not cool.
0: Darley.
1: Damn.
0: What does Darley even mean?
1: Oh, I don't know. And like then a bloke who's like 20 years past his prime still going out.
0: Miami's favourite. And number five, this one I think is really cool. Now, this quote was when he still, I believe, had a little bit of hair left, but then he very quickly after this then went bald.
7: Yippee-ki-yay, motherfucker.
1: Oh, the great Bruce Willis.
0: Great Bruce Willis.
1: He held on to that little tuft for a little bit there for a long time.
0: I know, because he needed to look cool in the Die Hard movies. But then after that, he went completely bald. So I'm just saying to you that if your aerating of the scalp tomorrow doesn't go to plan, we can celebrate you on September 13th next year, Bald is Beautiful, or on October 14, which is Be Bald and Be Free Day.
1: Very nice. Okay. What about some honourable mentions as well? You got Ryan Fitzgerald.
0: Yes, Fitzy is up there.
1: Jason Statham, of course.
0: I did.
1: Bloody cool, man.
0: Yep.
1: Bloody cool.
0: Yep.
1: And also Kelly Slater.
0: Kelly Slater, you do like him, don't you?
1: Yeah, so they're the cool guys. Otherwise, you get yourself a little bit of a gut and then all of a sudden you find yourself...
8: Sports.
1: You're the fat homer on the couch, eating chips, watching sport.
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1: 6:40, it's up to 17 degrees across Adelaide today. It's going to be cloudy. Before 7 o'clock, we need to talk about Stella Lefty. Who's Stella Lefty, you might say? Well, does this ring a bell?
12: On a train back to Boston and we're jumping the cut and I'm telling you.
1: She's hitting the headlines for all the wrong reasons.
0: Very dulcet. Oh, Stella.
1: Mm-hmm. Let's cover that before 7 o'clock right now. 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
13: Steer clear of a burst water main in Campbelltown on Newton Road near Clareville Road. Urgent gasworks burst on Waterloo Corner Road near Hawker Road. Ongoing works continuing shortly. Salisbury on the Salisbury Highway near Park Terrace 40 outbound. Both ways Gilman Eastern Parade near Wicker Road. Dry Creek on the north-south motorway near the Wingfield Interchange. Campbelltown Lower Northeast Road near Gorge Road. And Sledam for a speed camera. 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Cloudy today in 17, right now it's 10 degrees. Traffic and weather every 15 minutes with Jody and Hazy. 6 till 10 weekday mornings on Nova 919.
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0: Jodie Hayes on 919. Good morning. 17 across Adelaide today with some cloud. Let's talk about Stella Lefty. On a train back to Boston, so this is the song that's put on the map, isn't it?
1: Yep.
0: Boston.
1: Aptly named Boston.
0: Yeah. So what, she's 24, she's from the States, and she is making the headlines at the moment because basically she's ripping everyone off, like aggressively ripping people off, other artists with their music. It feels like Stella is typing into ChatGPT and saying, hey, I really like this particular song. Can you tweak it ever so slightly and make it mine? And then ChatGPT goes, got it. Great catch. Here's your next hit single.
1: It's amazing because I've only heard of Boston from her. I couldn't give you my top two Stella Lefty songs, let alone any more than that. So you're saying she's come under fire for more than one song.
0: So the big headline is Stella Lefty Boston versus Noah Kahan stick season.
1: Oh.
0: So finally, Noah Kahan has been given some writing credits on this.
1: Our mate Noah Kahan.
0: Where they've basically conceded defeat and said, yes, yes, we did sort of rip it off. Have a listen to the comparison. Stella Lefty Boston. On a chain.

0: home, she forgot that I existed.
1: So this has come to her and everyone's like, no, she's got serious form, like genuine form. This is her song, Misery. Does that sound familiar in comparison to The Greatest Showman? Come on. Every night I lie in bed, the brightest colors fill my head. A million dreams I keep. So there's five songs in particular. The next one I reckon is just ridiculous as well. This is the latest one that's come to. This is her song 7-Eleven. He buys his drugs from 7-Eleven. Versus Wheatus Teenage Dirtbag. She's not trying.
2: So what I'm getting is she hasn't had an original thought in her brain.
1: No. We're in an age now where it's too easy to compare. You just type stuff in. I feel like now there's probably a system where you can put it into and you're like, hey, find a song that's similar to that and just sort of comes up. You can't get away with anything.
2: So who is Stella Lefty? You said she's 24. Her song is about Boston. But yep. She's seemingly come out of nowhere.
1: Well, she rose to prominence on TikTok, putting little videos up. There's a lot of videos of her singing No, I Can't Stick Season. Okay. That's a big giveaway as well.
2: Right.
1: Solid influence. So here's the other thing. There was a video of her on social media talking about, hey, you know, I was working at my cafe in my local town and I had a dream and I just went for it. And everyone's like, wow, what a story, eh? Real rags to riches.
2: And then let me guess, someone went, hang on, Stelly, hold my coffee because that ain't true.
1: Yeah, let's have a look at your family history. Her dad is like an ultra businessman in America. He owns several companies and he is worth $5.9 billion. So when you're worth $5.9 billion, you just sort of feel like your children are going to get ample opportunities to do what they want to do.
2: I've just looked her up. She's doing a tour in America.
1: Oh, fantastic.
2: Question that might be slightly skeptical about life. How do you do a tour if people only know one song?
1: We can do it and you can showcase all the other songs that you've ripped off from everybody else. Good luck ripping this off from Noah Kahan. Oh, my God. If Stella Lefty could do that, chuck that into ChatGPT and do a little cover of that, that's when you're really going to make your money. That is just poetry to everybody's ears.
3: Oh, my God.
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22: 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A burst water main, Campbelltown, Newton Road near Clairville Road. Urgent gas works, burst from Waterloo Corner Road near Hawker Road. Ongoing works continuing Ashford Anzac Highway 40 inbound and both ways Hallett Cove Lonsdale Road near Majors Road. 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Cloudy today at 17. Right now it's 10 degrees. Traffic and weather every 15 minutes with Jody and Hazy. 6 till 10 weekday mornings on Nova 919.
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25: Morning, it's Mike Humphrey with you. Calls are growing louder for the government to reintroduce a cut to the fuel excise. Global oil prices are continuing to spike, with the average price for 91 unleaded now just above $2.10. Energy Minister Chris Bowen says there's no immediate plans to cut the costs, but that our supply is stable for now. Meanwhile, the PM's been on the telephone with the King overnight. Anthony Albanese and King Charles sharing a light-hearted chat, with the PM confirming the news on socials. ASIO is looking into how video games are being used to lure Aussie kids into extremism. The spy agency says those on its watch list are getting younger. The government launching a probe, with 1 in 5 counter-terror cases now involving teens and young adults. One of the co-founders of tech giant Anthropic is calling for a mandatory kill switch for artificial intelligence. Jack Clark says it's getting smarter by the day and could soon pose a real risk to society if its development isn't slowed down. US President Donald Trump not agreeing. The 78th edition of the Primetime Emmy Awards kicking off this morning. Law & Order SVU star Mariska Hargitay will host this year's awards in LA. The Pitt leading the pack with 25 nominations, followed closely by Hacks and Apple TV's Window Bay. Nova Sport is up next.
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1: The Crows will begin their exit meetings today. A number of players are expected to be delisted. Swans veteran Dane Rampey has been named as stand-in captain for the game against the Dockers, taking over from injured skipper Callum Mills. And in the AFLW, Matilda Scholes has recommitted to Port until at least the end of the 2030 season. Jason Derulo tickets up for grabs this hour. Very soon, details on how you can score them.
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1: Adelaide's
3: favourite way to wake up on Nova
1: 919. Oh, wow. Big hour coming up. 17 degrees across Adelaide today. It's going to be cloudy. Jason Derulo tickets up for grabs before 8 o'clock. You need to register your deets for the Nova player. Then you just got to talk dirty to us. Yeah, that's right.
4: No. Explain properly.
1: We don't want anything. Real aggressive detail.
4: No, not really aggressive.
1: Okay. All right. It's just one sentence. We're going to call you if you've registered, and it's quite strict, isn't it?
4: Yes.
1: No. Hi. How are you? You got to get straight into it. You need to say, "Talk dirty to me, Jody and Hazy."
4: That's it. If you even say hi, it's Kelly. No, you're out.
1: No not tickets dirty for enough. You. Not dirty enough.
4: And if you do get it wrong, well, then someone can just swoop in and steal your tickets.
1: Yeah.
4: So you want to get it right.
1: I'll ask Stephen Bradbury. We're definitely going to do that before 8 o'clock. So if you've registered, have your phone handy, get ready to go. We need to talk about Sydney Sweeney very, very soon because that has blown up the world.
4: If you haven't seen the video, first of all, good on you for managing to avoid it for the last 20 hours.
1: Have a look.
4: Yeah, have a look.
1: Just so you know what we're talking about.
4: Oh, God.
1: Some controversial thoughts.
4: What, between us? Because I'm the girl here and you're the guy?
1: No, look, I don't think much of it in terms of... I feel like we're used to that with Sydney Sweeney. Yeah. We'll take a deep dive into it because she's now had a bit of a controversial timeline in terms of her promotions.
4: I have a lot of opinions.
1: Okay. Let's do that very, very soon right now, though. Can we make it rain cash just for having a birthday?
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5: It's my
3: birthday. 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
4: Birthday payday. Last week, super lucky at the 7 a.m. edition. We had 3 out of 5 winners at 7 a.m. And we were unlucky yesterday, but that's fine. Let's reset and pray for today.
1: Yeah, and a big shout out to our good friends at PureTap, unlimited grey tasting water straight from your tap. 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Steve, Kelly, all the legends, good on you. Drop a date, producer Lucy. What do we got?
4: If you were born on the 22nd, give us a call now, 13 24 10. For $1,000, we'll spin the PureTap wheel. If you were born on the 22nd.
1: 7 a.m. edition is very much paying out. Give us a call. Is that you, 22nd? 13 24 10. Let's do it after 10%.

0: Jody and Hazy on Adelaide's Nova 919. Top of 17 degrees across Adelaide today. It's going to be cloudy.
1: Nova's birthday payday. It's my birthday. Adelaide's favourite radio segment.
2: Beautiful and sunny start to this morning. I know you just said cloudy, but it is 7 a.m. The sun is shining. Hopefully that brings good luck to our birthday payday contestant.
3: Yeah, where's all this cloud?
0: I'd love to be wrong. I'd love to be wrong. If someone's like, no, listen, champ, it's not going to be cloudy at all. It's going to be sunny. That's a great spot to be wrong in.
2: That's it. Well, hopefully it brings good luck to our birthday payday contestant this morning. We say a big hello to Annabelle in Tea Tree Gully. Morning, Annabelle.
4: Good morning. How are you?
2: Well, very well, thank you. Confirming you are indeed born on the 22nd?
4: Yeah, 22nd of April.
0: Oh. Whoa, okay.
2: That's all right.
0: Okay, so now we get to...
2: Now we're just going to have to...
0: We're going to have to shift into another direction. We're going to have to sort of rejig the wheel. What we're going to do, Annabelle, is we're going to spin it up and hopefully it lands on April, okay?
4: All right, no worries.
2: Annabelle, if you indeed win $1,000, what would you spend the cash on?
4: Probably some bills, okay. Honestly. Just right going to spend them on bills, yeah.
0: I'm going to take a stab at this one as well. Annabelle, first time playing.
2: I'm going to say yes.
0: Yes.
2: Okay. Annabelle, what kind of spin would you like? Medium, fast, or slow spin?
4: Reckon medium, if that's all right.
0: Medium.
2: Medium spin on the PuraTap wheel. Okay.
0: And we need April. Okay.
2: We need April.
4: April, please, April.
0: We're doing it in reverse this morning.
2: Okay.
0: Ready to go there, producer Lucy?
2: I'm ready.
0: Ready to go? 3, 2, 1, medium spin. Let's go. My very goodness.
2: The PuraTap wheel has been spun.
0: Oh, and unfortunately, Annabelle, it has landed on February. My very goodness, it wanted to jump into
4: so
0: April,
4: close
0: though.
2: That was seriously
4: okay.
2: So close. Oh, thanks for playing, Annabelle. Have a beautiful day in the sunshine.
4: Thank you so much. You too. Talk to you later.
0: Okay. There's a lesson in all of that.
2: That's okay.
0: What we're going to do is we're going to play at 8 o'clock. And here's the deal. The next person to play, let's not reveal the month straight away.
2: We love the element of surprise.
0: Because that's the intrigue we're going for.
2: But big thanks to PuraTap with our brand spanking new PuraTap birthday payday wheel. I was happy with that medium spin.
0: Yeah.
2: And we'll have another crack at 8 o'clock.
0: Yes. PuraTap Unlimited, great tasting water straight from your tap. Think PuraTap. Call 133-502. Coming up next, let's chat Sydney Sweeney. She's the headline across the world.
2: She is. And if you haven't seen it, what have you been doing?
0: Well,
2: honestly.
0: Yeah, great question. I'm not sure what you mean by that, producer Lucy, but for research purposes, I'll watch it one more time.
2: Okay.
0: If you haven't seen it, like, what are you doing?
2: I know you've secretly seen the film clip at least 10 times, but sure, if you want to do more research, go again.
0: Well, can we take a bit of a deep dive next as well into the history of Sydney Sweeney now doing controversial things?
2: Yeah, we need to chat about it.
0: Effectively, controversial ad campaigns.
2: Yes.
0: This is another one.
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5: Watch out for a crash at the moment in Halloran Hill on the Southern Expressway near Majors Road involving three cars. Burswater Main, Campbelltown, Newton Road near Clareville Road. Urgent gas works, Burton, Waterloo Corner Road near Hawker Road. Works continuing Salisbury on the Salisbury Highway near Park Terrace 40 outbound. Inbound Ashford Anzac Highway. Both ways Dry Creek on the north-south motorway near the Wingfield Interchange. And Sladam for a speed camera, Goodwood Road, Colonel Light Gardens. 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Cloudy today at a top of 17 and right now it's 11 degrees. Traffic and weather every 15 minutes with Jody and Hazy 6 till 10 weekday mornings on Nova 919.

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0: Good morning. Welcome to Jody and Hazy. 17 degrees across Adelaide today on till 10 o'clock each and every morning. Thanks to Shell OTR. Let's talk Sydney Sweeney. Boy, oh boy, didn't she grab a few headlines yesterday?
1: Yeah, how many times did you watch that video?
0: It's none of your business, to be honest. How hard I work in this space to talk about stuff on the radio is for me to know and for you to not know.
1: Okay. Well, fair enough. Well, I'll explain it for anyone who amazingly hasn't seen it. Sydney Sweeney, the actress who is, some would say, quite good looking and quite well endowed, has featured in an ad for a sports betting app company called Novig. And basically she's suggestively holding sports equipment in front of her naked body posing for nudes.
0: Yes. Okay. So here's the ad, but just, I mean, picture it. She's basically naked for the most part.
2: Thinking of sports? Prove it. Novig is just sports. You can trade the sport and the sport. Sports, sports, sports, sports, sports, sports, sports, sports, sport. No betting on wars or deaths and no politics.
0: I added that last bit in.
1: Sports, okay. Sports, sports.
0: She says sports a lot, doesn't she? Gosh.
3: Sports.
0: Wow.
1: That was my first thought. My second thought was, I wonder how our most popular, most talented female athletes in Australia think of this, and also what do regular girls out there think of this? Is this the standard that we're now trying to set for women who want to play sport but they need to also look quite good and prepare to pose naked to get far in their sports career? I don't know. I didn't like it.
0: Yeah, maybe you're a mum and you've got girls coming through. Mm. We'd love to hear from you right now, 13, 24, 10. So what did you guys think? What about you, producer Maggie? What do you reckon?
4: Well, young Sydney Sweeney, she is no stranger to controversy, and she does a lot of these ads where she sells her body, right? Which is not necessarily something that women shouldn't be able to do. I think feminism has come far enough that whatever you want to do with your body, that's all good. But I did watch this ad and I thought in the feminism space, it was almost a little bit regressive because it's very male-gazy. It's very, like, she's obviously not into sports. She's obviously not playing sports. Mm. She's just there to sell to a certain group of people who want to watch her undress and then bet on sports. You know what I mean?
0: Like, who
4: it's
0: are
4: actually
0: these
4: about
0: peaks?
4: The sports. Yeah.
0: Who are these monsters?
4: No one in this room.
1: I'd like to ask again, how many times did you watch it, Hazy?
0: No, I haven't watched the whole thing full yet, and I've seen still shots.
4: Sure.
0: But you mentioned it, Maggie. Like, she's done controversial stuff before.
4: Yes.
0: Like, are we still remembering it was only last year, like the jeans thing?
4: Yeah.
0: So that was American Eagle company. Sydney Sweeney was in there. She used a wordplay talking about great jeans with jeans, which is very controversial. So she would have known that when that was going to drop, that people would go, rah. And there's no doubt that she'd know, again, in this space, that this would cause all sorts of headlines. She knows exactly what she's doing. There's one part of me that admires her, that she goes, well, I don't care. Novig doesn't care because all of a sudden everyone is talking about this random sports betting company that no one has ever heard of.
1: And she has been part of the whole campaign forming it and is a shareholder now in Novig. So she knows exactly what she's doing for this company. And some would argue that if the point was just to get people talking, well, they're doing that. It's not really positive, but they're talking about it. And like you say, Novig is now known.
0: Okay, so thoughts on her response. So her response was to post via social media a bunch of photos of athletes who have posed almost nude. I think it was it Serena Williams was one of the main ones. She was in this pose where a lot of flesh, but you couldn't see anything.
1: Mm-hmm.
0: Ronda Rousey, I saw. There was Rob Gronkowski, a few blokes, where basically Karl Anthony Towns, he basically was covered up just with the basketball.
1: Mm-hmm.
0: Thoughts on that response?
4: Well, initially my thought was she's not an athlete though, and that's why a lot of female athletes are feeling some kind of way about this. But I did actually think about it a bit, and I know that a lot of actresses do go through really grueling workout routines. What do you define as an athlete? Maybe you could say that she's an athlete because she was in like a biopic about a boxer and she was hit in the gym like 7 days a week. Maybe she is an athlete.
0: Mm.
4: Who's to say? But I do understand where the female athletes are coming from. Like, okay, if you want to play that card, feature us instead of this billionaire lady who is making lots of money off this and isn't actually a professional athlete.
1: And that's exactly what our Australian swimmers have done. Ariane Titmus, and I know Shayna Jack put up videos. Ariane was fuming and wrote a lot of comments. Shayna Jack put up a video to the likes of this is actually what Australian sports looks like. And it was Shayna Jack going through a training session in the pool. Now, Shayna Jack's had her own troubles, of course, but I think she has a point. Yeah, yes, Sydney Sweeney might have been boxing for a part in a movie, but that's just how she makes a living, and she makes heaps more than our swimmers do, and they're the ones who are up at 3 a.m. trying their little hearts out and just hoping to get into competitions, which may not be a guarantee.
0: Yeah, I sort of look at it more broadly in terms of, I've got a little girl coming up, she's 5. Mm. She's seeing stuff like that and she's like, oh, that's what you do to get attention. That's how you get people to like you.
1: Yeah.
0: You've got to look like that and you've got to show it off like that.
1: That's, and then what happens when Lottie doesn't look like that? Is she then disappointed? Is she
0: Well, that's what it that's sad. Would lead to for so many young girls.
1: Yep, because that's not attainable. Sydney Sweeney has her own look and that's how she looks, whatever, but not everyone's going to look like that.
4: Yeah, and also she's so airbrushed in that video. Like, that's not what she even looks like, probably. Mm. Yeah.
0: 13-24-10, your thoughts on this. We'd love to hear from you. If you're a mum, if you are a girl coming through, if you're a frustrated athlete even, all opinions welcome. We'd love to get you on air next. 13-24-10.
3: 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Adelaide's favourite way to wake up on Nova 919. 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
15: 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Cloudy today at a top of 17, and right now it's 11 degrees. 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
17: Morning, it's Mike Humphrey with you. The federal government has unveiled a joint $10 million package to save 600 jobs at South Australia's Whyalla Steelworks. Energy Minister Chris Bowen this morning blasting the plant's former owners over financial mismanagement. Motorists hoping for relief at the Bowser may be out of luck. The federal government says it's not planning a new cut to the fuel excise despite petrol prices climbing. Parents are being warned to keep an eye on what their kids are doing online. A new parliamentary inquiry is going to examine claims extremist groups are using online gaming platforms to target and groom young Aussies. ASIO says one in five terror investigations now involve young people. Meanwhile, the Defence Force has recorded its highest intake of new recruits in 16 years, just over 8,000 people enlisting in the last financial year, with numbers of those quitting at their lowest in a decade. And the 78th edition of the Primetime Emmy Awards kicks off this morning. Law & Order SVU star Mariska Hargitay will host this year's awards in LA. The Pit leading the pack with 25 nominations, followed closely by Hacks and Apple TV's Window Bay. Nova Sport is up next.
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0: The Crows will begin their exit meetings today. A number of players are expected to be delisted. Swans veteran Dane Rampey has been named as stand-in captain for the game against the Dockers, taking over from injured skipper Callum Mills. And in the AFLW, Matilda Scholes has recommitted to Port until at least the end of the 2030 season. Jason Derulo tickets are coming up very soon, definitely before 8 o'clock this morning.
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0: Yes, 17 degrees across Adelaide today. It's going to be cloudy. No Jodie this morning. She's still on the sick list. We are talking about Sydney Sweeney. On the TV screen before, it read Sports Stars Slam Sydney Sweeney. Now, first and foremost, for the alliteration enthusiasts, I mean, that is just, you're in heaven, right?
1: You loved that more than the video, didn't you?
0: I think so. I didn't even know what it was about with Sydney Sweeney. I just got really excited for the alliteration.
1: Oh, sure, sure. Well, if you haven't seen the Sydney Sweeney video, all you need is a quick Google to have it pop up, so to speak.
0: Yes, okay. So she is doing an ad for, it's, well, we're going to call it now a controversial sporting...
1: They call it a sporting prediction agency.
0: Can they not call it Sportsbet over there? Like, obviously that's a company, but it's just, it's a gambling site, right?
1: Yeah. Sports Prediction. And she is now a shareholder in that company, and she has bloody well put them on the map in the last 24 hours.
0: So this is the ad, but just picture Sydney Sweeney wearing basically nothing at all and for several different shots having her bits and pieces covered by sports equipment.
2: Thinking of sports? Prove it. Novig is just sports. You can trade this sport and this sport. Sports.
0: Now, of course, I added in Homer there just towards the end, but you get the picture. Very controversial. People are slamming it. We want to take calls 13, 24, 10. Let's go to Old Norlunga. That's where we find Ebony. Ebony, good morning. Your thoughts on the Sydney Sweeney new ad?
19: Morning, how are you?
1: We're good, thanks. Ebony. What do you reckon, as a female in particular, do you have a strong opinion?
19: I think people are looking into it way too much, personally.
1: Okay, explain.
19: Look, my partner adores her and it makes me want to pull my hair out. But at the same time, the way people are going at her because it's degrading women's sports, she doesn't talk about a sport in agenda to do with the sport. She just talks about betting. And betting is not just a male, it's not just a male activity. Everyone is on a betting. I bet on the football and I'm a female. Like, it's, I think everyone's just angry because she's nude.
0: Yeah.
19: And, okay. You know, she's covered, but that's it. There's been so many other women who have modeled for sports and men that have modelled for sports and are nude. It's because it's the person doing it.
0: Yes, personally. And that was her point as well, because obviously her response to all the backlash was to post all these cover photos of famous athletes that are pretty much nude. Great opinion there from Ebony.
1: Thanks, Ebony.
0: 13, 24, 10, more calls, please.
1: Yeah, let's discuss. We'd love to hear from the males out there. I made fun of you, Hazy, for saying it on repeat 20 times, But it's a serious conversation around what males think who may have daughters like you.
0: And that's a big thing, yeah. Dads, 13, 24, 10, you got young girls coming through. What do you think of the Sydney Sweeney situation? We'd love to take more calls next. The number is 13, 24, 10.

0: today. Think who may have daughters like you.
1: And that's a big thing, yeah. Dads, 13, 24, 10. You got young girls coming through. What do you think of the Sydney Sweeney situation? We'd love to take more calls next. The number is 13, 24, 10.

0: 10 across Adelaide today. It's going to be cloudy, chody and hazy on Nova 919. Taking your calls 13, 24, 10. The Sydney Sweeney situation. It's controversial. It has taken up every single headline on this planet for 24 to 48 hours. Is that the goal? At the end of the day, is that the only and biggest goal from this whole campaign in Sydney Sweeney's mind as well? Which, and I didn't know. I didn't know that she had shares in this company.
1: Yeah, she's become a stakeholder now, and she apparently helped design this publicity campaign, and one would argue that the immediate KPI of get people talking, well, yeah, she's done that. She's re-put herself on the map and this company.
0: This whole situation, we want to take calls 13, 24, 10. Let's go to Glenunga, and that's where we find Glenn. Good morning, Glenn. What do you reckon?
2: Good morning, Jody and Hazy. How are you doing?
0: Good, thanks, mate. What do you reckon about the Sydney Sweeney stuff?
2: So from a standpoint of a father of two girls, a 10 and a 13-year-old, who do serious sports. So my 10-year-old Lottie is currently she's just won the South Australian Women's Gymnastics.

0: gymnastic. She's a women's gymnastic champion in South Australia under 10s. Wow. She does 12 hours gymnastics a week. And you know what? This is nowhere near her stratosphere as far as advertising. There's no way she's ever going to get anywhere near an advertisement like this. I don't necessarily disagree with Sydney Sweeney's her intent. And serious athletes, I think, from certainly from my point of view, you know, they have their own idols. You know, Simone Biles is my little girl's sporting idol, and she probably wouldn't even know Sydney Sweeney exists.
1: Yeah, so that's it. Glenn, I've got to say, mate, I share such a similar view in that I'm not really phased or fussed about the Sydney Sweeney situation. But then when you look at it from the lens, because I've got a young girl coming through, coincidentally, her name is Lottie, and she is coincidentally doing some gymnastics. I just don't want her to look at stuff like that and think, oh, well, that's the best way and that's what you need to do to get attention.
0: Yeah, and I agree that that is potentially an issue. But then again, I think it's all down to, you know, modelling and example. And you know, like I say, there's no... She's not going to see me looking at something like that, because that's definitely not on the card. But, you know, from my standpoint, there's no way she's actually ever going to get near that. And I don't think it's necessarily... You know, I think it's the demographic that advertisement is aimed at, let's be honest, probably 20 to 50-year-old, you know, probably 60% males, maybe 40%, you know, ladies who like the odd flutter. So it's not really in, you know, like I say, it's not really in my ballpark for her to be looking at something like that.
1: Yeah, fair enough.
2: Thanks for the call, Glenn. Appreciate it.
1: 13-24-10, we'd love to get your thoughts on the Sydney Sweeney situation. Bethany from Broadview, what do you reckon?
3: Good morning, guys. Well, so I saw it yesterday, and my instant thought was, oh, my gosh, she's stunning, firstly. And no wonder they used her for this type of, like, ad for sports, as males is the main, like, person who would be buying this.
1: Yeah.
3: But I didn't see it as negative at all. I thought, like, that's kind of what she does, like, that she promotes herself in that way. And they've picked her, and it's obviously worked.
2: Bethany, just on that, do you see her... her confidence clearly could be a really positive thing for girls who just want to embrace what they've been given? Or do you think, because she is obviously very attractive, that her confidence sort of, you know, was always going to be there?
3: I think any woman who's that confident is not something to, like, shun them on. I think if she's happy to do that and she feels beautiful enough to do that, why not?
1: Yeah, because the other thing that I've said as well, Bethany, is that there's a part of me that admires that she doesn't give a damn. Like, she's done some controversial stuff now where she knows, and she would have known that as soon as this released, it was going to cause a whole heap of heat. But if she doesn't care, then she doesn't care. I mean, I wish I didn't care what people thought.
3: No, like, I literally look at her and go, oh my gosh, she's, like, amazing. How amazing that a woman can just do that and not care what anyone thinks. But, that's what, I've got two girls. Of course, I don't want them to see that type of advertising because they're young, but I want them to grow up to be so confident that they can do that and not care what anyone thinks.
1: It's a great strong point. Love this. 13-24-10, keep the calls coming. Your thoughts on the Sydney Sweeney situation, because right now we've got a genuine variety of opinions.
2: Just a text here as well from Amy in Marino. Text line is open, 0400 919 919. Amy says, I'm disappointed at the negativity aimed at Sydney. It doesn't matter if she's an athlete or not, it's a betting app. So whether she places bets is far more relevant than whether she plays a sport. So she's killing it.
1: There
2: either
1: you
2: way.
1: Go. Okay. What do you think? 13-24-10, we'd love to hear from you next on the Sydney Sweeney situation. Olivia Rodrigo is going to get us there. Stupid Song on Nova 919. New York City's

0: It is 7:50. It is Nova 919, Jodie and Hazy, and we are talking about the Sydney Sweeney situation with a lot of calls to get to. Thank you so much for calling through with your thoughts. 13:24:10. Let's go up the freeway. Let's go to Blakiston. Chris, good morning, mate. What do you think about this whole thing?
1: Morning, guys. I'm pretty much agreeing with Ebony was the first call that I heard. And just saying, you know, she's not talking about women's sport or anything like that from the get-go. And then not long after you were talking about that, you sort of mentioned Matilda Schultz re-signing and sort of made me think back quickly to the women's health cover that she did recently where she's wearing nothing but Calvin Klein underwear, no top, and a pair of footy boots strapped over her shoulder, or she's got a button-up shirt undone with no top on underneath and in underwear and stuff. So, you know, we've got some Australian athletes complaining about what it does for women's in sport, but we've got Australian athletes doing the exact same thing. So
0: yeah,
1: really add up.
0: Do you know what, Chris? It's a strong point because and I think, does it make a difference if it's athletes that are going down that path? Because I'm watching the things that Matilda Scholes is doing at the moment and going, she's on fire. And she's the now and she's the future. She's dominating. But Chris brings up that point. Is it because Sydney Sweeney isn't an athlete, do you think? That's why I draw so much attention and maybe negative attention from athletes?
2: Well, I wonder, it sort of goes the other way. Yeah, Matilda is a gun sports person and she's really setting the tone for AFLW. But then does it go to show that perhaps sports people can be dressed up and made pretty and photographed for magazines as well? It's not just the models or the actresses, it's also sports stars.
0: But that was Sydney Sweeney's clapback as well, was to her to post a bunch of photos, Serena Williams, Ronda Rousey, etc., where they were barely covered doing photo shoots. Kyla from Mount Barker, good morning. Your thoughts?
3: Hello. I actually think that the fact that the whole thing is controversial is just sad in a way, because anytime a man gets on the internet and posts half naked, no one even thinks twice about it.
2: Yep.
0: Yeah.
2: Yep, double standards, isn't it, Kyla?
3: Yeah. Like, for example, you have the Bad Bunny Calvin Klein ad that's clearly marketed towards women. He's posed half naked. He doesn't have any clothes on. But then you have Sydney Sweeney, whose ad is clearly marketed towards men. She has no clothes on, but for some reason it's shocking, crazy. Everyone's talking about it.
0: Do you think part of it as well is the fact that it is Sydney Sweeney?
2: I was going to say, I don't know too many controversial things Bad Bunny has done, perhaps, for example, to draw attention to himself in that ad. But Sydney Sweeney, as you said, has form.
0: Yes, she has form now. In particular, last year it was the jeans commercial.
2: Yes.
0: Good jeans, etc. That drew controversial thoughts. So if it was someone else, so if it was another, like let's say if it was Margot Robbie.
2: Yeah, Hollywood's Australian darling.
0: What would the thought process be for that, do you think?
2: God, Aussie said claim it. Mm. Yeah, go Margot. I think Margot's great, but yeah, what happens when you stick her on top of a basketball ring naked?
0: Aaron from Burton on 13:24:10, the Sydney Sweeney situation, what do you reckon?
4: I think that they're all valid points, right? So everyone's obviously got a take on this from all different perspectives.
0: Yep.
4: I obviously root for a woman that's clearly she's gone to this company gone, I can make you money if you give me stakes. Mm-hmm. And I'm all willing to root for that because that's the whole point. Like women sort of like getting into business and making money. I just feel, unfortunately, she's sort of taken a bit of a step back for women in sport by sort of sexualizing something that we've fought so hard to sort of get our foot into and prove that we can compete just as much as men can. So it's just kind of, I feel like taking that power, that strength that we fought for to get that recognition that we can be competitive, we can hold these sport positions just as much as men.
0: And that is the shared opinion, Aaron, from all the athletes. So you're feeling it from the same sort of space.
4: Yeah.
0: What about athletes doing the same thing? Do you have a thought on that?
4: It's really tricky, isn't it? Like, I haven't personally seen an ad where a female athlete has been as sexualized as Sweeney.
0: Yep.
4: She's literally barely got anything on. She actually hasn't got anything on. She's covering up the little parts. But we have seen women in, like athletes in these sporting ads and all of those sorts of things, but quite often not to a degree of suggestive nudity as she has presented. So maybe there's that difference, but I guess, you know, there's always those double standards that we place on everything, and yeah.
0: Yeah, I wonder as well, because Sydney Sweeney's, like, if you go back in time, like with a lot of her work. Like she's very in her films. She's very sexualized.
2: Well,
0: like
2: she
0: that's not an opinion. That's absolutely fact.
2: Yes.
0: So once again, I just sort of wonder if it wasn't Sydney Sweeney for someone else, if there'd be as much talk
2: with an ad like this. Are we still going with sex sells?
0: It's absolutely sex sells.
2: Yeah, but do we need that now?
0: But
2: don't we have other
0: question.
2: Means that we can sell stuff? We don't need it to be sexualized.
0: That is the big question. But clearly that's what they've gone for.
2: Mm.
0: Like the broader thing in the Sydney Sweeney campaign of this is that sex sells. And if it is a male predominantly bought industry and that is sports betting, then it's very old school.
2: Mm.
0: But we're talking about it. And it's working.
2: Yep.
0: Great thoughts, great opinions. Thanks to everybody who's called through on 13 24 10. It is 7:55 and we need to talk about Jason Derulo next.
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6: Nova 919.
0: 17 degrees across Adelaide today. It's going to be cloudy. Jason Derulo is coming to town. Yeah, he is. Of course he is. Good on you, JD. Just show us some love and we'll love you forever. We've got a bunch of tickets to give away, but you've got to talk dirty to us.
2: If you have registered on the Nova Player, keep your phone handy. We could be calling you very, very shortly.
0: Mm. Simple little phrase too when you answer. We're strict with it though. Talk dirty to me, Jody and Hazy, and you will score the tickets. We could be calling you inside 5 minutes. Let's check your run to work. It's Nova 919.
7: 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A crash in Torrensville on South Road near Ashram Parade. It's slow outbound there. 3-car crash in Halloran Hill. That's on the Southern Expressway near Majors Road. Watermain, Campbelltown, Newton Road near Clairville Road and Urgent Gasworks, Burton, Waterloo Corner Road near Hawker Road. 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You know you can trust them because RAA do. Cloudy today in 17, right now it's 12 degrees. Traffic and weather every 15 minutes with Jody and Hazy, 6 till 10 weekday mornings on

0: Jason Derulo on Adelaide's Nova 919. We have tickets to his show.
1: Jody and Hazy's.
2: Talk dirty to me.
0: Yes. Oh, here's Lucy pretending she can sing again. Oh, what a fantastic fantasy you have there as a professional singer, Lucy.
3: Oh, I know.
0: Good job.
3: Well, in a moment, we are going to make a call, and if the person answers their phone and says correctly, talk dirty to me, Jody and Hazy, they will win the tickets. But if they answer incorrectly or they don't answer at all, we will open the phones and first caller through can steal the double pass. We love a steal.
0: Yes, you can be the Stephen Bradbury of the Jason Derulo Ticket World. What an opportunity.
3: That's what, do you want to call it? Sure.
0: All right, let's go to Andrew's Farm.
3: Okay.
0: Great farm. Shout out to Andrew. And let's try and get hold of Ashley. Oh, come on, Ash.
4: Talk close to me, Josie and Husey, Hazy.
0: Yeah, I'll do. Ashley! Do you know what happens all the time? Husey, Hazy, whatever. That's good. That's good.
3: Congratulations, Ash. Are you a big Jason Derulo fan?
4: Yeah.
3: Great.
0: You've won the tickets, so well done.
4: What are you doing?
3: You're good there?
0: Who's that in the background?
4: Yeah, what?
0: Oh, well, you've got it and you've won the ticket, so big congratulations. Well done.
4: Thank you.
0: Yeah.
3: What's your favourite song, Ashley? Derulo song?
4: In my head, he's very first.
0: Yeah,
3: okay.
0: No, he's good.
3: Very
0: he's
3: good. Well, you'll get to see it live in Adelaide very soon, September 25th at the Adelaide Entertainment Centre. How good?
4: Thank you.
0: Hey, that's also a Friday night too, by the way. Am I right in saying that? Friday or Saturday night? It's right prime of the weekend. That's good.
3: It's Friday night before the AFL Grand Final.
0: Is it?
3: I think so.
0: Hell of a weekend for you, Ash. Well done.
4: Oh, fantastic. Thank you.
0: Good stuff. Jason Derulo is bringing the Last Dance World Tour to Adelaide this month, September 25 at the AEC. Book now through Ticket Tech. If you want to score some tickets, keep it locked on Nova. 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
17: 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A crash in Torrensville on South Road near Ashram Parade at Slay outbound there. 3-car crash in Halloran Hill. That's on the Southern Expressway near Majors Road. Burst Watermain, Campbelltown, Newton Road near Clearville Road and Urgent Gasworks, Burton Waterloo Corner Road near Hawker Road. 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Cloudy today in 17. Right now it's 12 degrees. Traffic and weather every 15 minutes with Jody and Hazy, 6 till 10 weekday mornings on Nova 919.
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20: Morning, it's Mike Humphrey with you. Calls are growing louder for the government to reintroduce a cut to the fuel excise. Global oil prices continuing to spike, with the average price for 91 unleaded now above $2.10. Energy Minister Chris Bowen says there's no immediate plans to cut the costs, but that our supply is stable for now. Aussie kids are being lured by extremists using online video games, according to ASIO, the spy agency part of a government probe looking into gaming platforms like Roblox and Minecraft. The PM's taken a call from King Charles overnight, our head of state reaffirming his affections for Australia, according to Albo. He shared the news on his X. Fears for global oil prices, with Iranian-backed Houthi rebels seizing more islands in the Red Sea. The civil war in Yemen, a destabilizing force in the region with implications for the Strait of Hormuz and petrol prices here at home. And Macklemore has dropped out of Ed Sheeran's upcoming Loop tour following controversy over his pro-Palestinian comments. But he insists the pair are still good mates after 13 years of friendship. Nova Sport is up next.
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0: The Crows will begin their exit meetings today. A number of players are expected to be delisted. Swans veteran Dane Rampey has been named as stand-in captain for the game against the Dockers, taking over from injured skipper Callum Mills. And in the AFLW, Matilda Scholes has recommitted to Port until at least the end of the 2030 season.
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24: This is Adelaide's favourite way to wake up. Jodie and Hazy.
0: The only way to wake up. Nova 919. Oh, good morning. Hey, just after 8:30, we have an ultimate grand final barbecue set up to give away. That is worth $800. Ooh. Very much worth sticking around for. We'll do that just after 8:30. Okay. What's HYROX?
3: HYROX, I'm so glad you asked. HYROX is a new exercise trend, I'm going to call it. But what it is competitors compete, so it's competition-based. But the exercises that you have to do are quite high intensity, and usually you have to run in between the exercises. So exercise stations including sandbag lunges, burpees, sled pushes, the vertical rowing. Sometimes you do it with a partner, so you high five or you compete against different age groups, and then you run in between each of those exercises. It's endurance based. So it's
0: exhausting.
3: Absolutely exhausting. And something has happened, which has asked the question... Is it all worth it?
0: Oh, God. A young lady who has very much made the news. She had a bit of an episode during a High Rocks session. Let's get to that very, very soon. Before that, though.
24: Nova's birthday payday.
4: It's my
24: segment.
0: Bingo, up at 7 o'clock this morning, which is unusual. The last three winners have gone out at 7 o'clock, so that was last week. Maybe this week, 8 o'clock will be the key.
3: Oh, I really hope so. Big shout out to Steve, Kelly and all the legends at PuraTap. I wonder if they found that poop noise as confronting as I did. Mm. Big thank you to the PuraTap birthday payday wheel as well, looking all shiny and brand spanking new in the studio.
0: Whoa, looking very nice.
3: So I'm going to drop a date now, and don't laugh at me if I do what Jodie does. Because the date.
0: You've got issues with this as well.
3: Well, I'm not sure. I'm about to find out.
0: We're going to someone. Let's give you all of the spotlight. Go for it.
3: If you were born 13/24/10 on the 6th.
0: No, that's good. Well done.
3: I thought a lot about that. The 6th is incorrect. 6th.
0: Chuck a K in there. 6th.
3: 6th.
0: Give us a call on 13/24/10. Like you said, big shout out to the bloody legends of PuraTap. Unlimited great tasting water straight from your tap. Think PuraTap, call 133502. Were you born on the 6th of any month? Give us a call. Let's get to you after Bruno Mars on

0: 8:14 on Nova 919. Great news, guys. The Emmy Awards are about to start. Can I just say, with all due respect.
1: Go on.
0: What even is the Emmys? Like, what is it? Because there's all these things that are building up. Is it building up to the Oscars? What's more important? What are the Emmys?
1: Keep asking questions while I Google.
0: So you don't even know.
1: Now, Emmys are the TV awards.
0: Oh.
1: Right? Grammys is music, Oscars is films, Emmys is TV.
0: Okay.
1: Now, Australia's representation, I'm so glad you asked. We have...
0: Didn't ask.
1: One major player, Sarah Snook, Adelaide Zone.
0: Okay.
1: Now, if you've seen Succession, she plays Shiv, but she's up for an or some awards today.
0: Okay. Well, look, if there's an Adelaide involved, fantastic.
1: Yes.
0: Good luck to Sarah Snook. Otherwise, yes. Who cares? Respectfully, of course.
2: Nova's birthday payday.
3: It's my
2: birthday. Adelaide's favourite radio segment.
1: I really hope we can do a $1,000 spin today.
0: Oh, yeah.
1: We didn't at 7, but that was okay. But we welcome to the show Carly from Camden Park. Good morning, Carly.
4: Good morning, guys.
1: If you were to win $1,000, Carly, what would you spend it on?
4: I'm definitely going to put it towards the house renos that we're doing at my partner's house. I was on the tools the other day ripping up floorboards, so that money would help, like, a lot.
0: Well, firstly, Carly, well done to you. Ripping up floorboards, hell of a job.
1: Is it? Yeah, are you finding it enjoyable, Carly, the reno process, or albeit a bit stressful?
4: It's enjoyable, but then the boring stuff just gets, like, pushed off to my partner and I just do something else. So.
0: There you go. Oh, I love how you're the skipper of the whole situation, Carly. Well done.
4: Yeah.
0: All right. Now, confirmation, you were born on the 6th?
4: Yes, I was.
0: All right. Let's just leave it at that. No more information needed.
1: On the
0: what a disaster it was at 7 o'clock.
1: Yeah, let's not revisit that ever again, shall we? Carly, on the PureTap birthday payday wheel, would you like a hard, medium or a soft spin?
4: Let's go for a hard spin.
0: Yes.
1: Hard spin, okay.
0: Good on you, Carly. Just like how you're ripping those floorboards out.
4: Yep, just rip it out.
0: All right. Ready to go, producer Lucy?
1: I'm ready, and the PureTap wheel doesn't know what's about to hit it.
0: Okay. A gentle, soft spin from the left arm.
1: Yep.
0: 3, 2, 1. With all your might, let's spin. Oh. No, that's good.
1: I'm happy with that.
0: That's good. Should be, too. We're locked in.
1: Did some work on my left bicep yesterday.
0: Ah, good.
1: That's why.
0: Fantastic.
1: Okay, Carly, for $1,000 this morning, big thanks to PureTap for that one. Were you born on the 6th of October?
4: No.
0: No.
1: Okay. Oh, God, there was a collective gasp in and then everyone's shoulders dropped at that. But that's okay. What was the month?
4: It was December.
0: No. Okay.
1: Yeah. Great try.
0: Hey, not too far away. Happy birthday for the 15th of December, I guess.
1: The 6th of December, but yep.
0: Oh, 6th of December. Sorry about that. Gosh, I always get it wrong.
4: Thanks, guys.
1: Thank you, Carly. Good luck with the renos.
0: Good stuff. All right, PureTap, unlimited great tasting water straight from your tap. Think PureTap. Call 133-502. We'll spin it up again 2 times tomorrow.
1: Yes.
0: Hopefully someone will score $1,000 just for having a birthday. All right, coming up next, we need to talk about Hyrox.
1: And something really unfortunate happened at a competition to an Australian woman.
0: Yeah, sometimes you push yourself to the extreme, and what happens in that extreme is next level, which you're probably going to remember for the rest of your life.

0: Jody and Hazy on Nova 919, 20 past 8, top of 17 degrees across Adelaide today. Now, I'm learning a new thing this morning, producer Lucy.
1: Yes.
0: And that is what HYROX is.
1: HYROX, yes. It's a competition-based race, global indoor fitness competition that has taken over the world, basically. So there's 8 kilometres of running.
0: Okay.
1: Now, those 8 kilometres are done in between grueling exercise stations. So you run a K, do an exercise. Run a K, do an exercise. Now, those exercises are the ski erg, which is the stand-up rower.
0: Torture.
1: There's a sled push, there's a sled pull, there's burpee jumps, there's a row,
0: burpees.
1: There's a farmer's carry, where you're carrying heavy stuff,
0: yep.
1: Sandbag lunges, and wall balls. So you're squatting and throwing a medicine ball to a target. So in between each of those, you run for a kilometre.
0: So what's the other one where you do heaps of repetitive stuff? The fitness, it's been around for a long
2: time.
0: No, not
2: high
0: HIIT.
2: Like F45, yeah, it used to be, like circuit training.
0: It'll come to me. Yeah, the same sort of stuff. This stuff's grueling.
1: Yeah, it is
0: ridiculous.
1: Grueling. And it's taken over by the way that people now travel around the world to compete in HYROX competitions. You can do it with a partner or you can do it in teams, but it is you doing the event. And we need to talk about this woman from Australia, Melbourne, Joanna, 22-year-old, went to Beijing to compete in the pro HYROX competition. And hasn't she just made headlines?
0: Yes, because unfortunately, during the competition, she soiled herself. Yeah, that's right. She soiled herself.
1: Now, before you Google it this morning, if you're eating breakfast, there's a lot of it down her legs.
0: Yes.
1: So it's very, very visible.
0: Yes. So she was halfway through the event, but she went on to win with a time of 1 hour, 1 minute and 23 seconds, which means for around about half an hour, she was covered in you-know-what. At least it was her own.
1: Yeah, but for everyone else competing, because it's a team event, right? There are people next to her, people running on the floor behind her, in front of her, who no doubt are trampling in aspects of that.
0: So here's the thing with HYROX as well. So there's rules where spitting or clearing your nose onto the race floor is strictly prohibited because, you know, ew, gross.
1: Cooties.
0: So that's prohibited and you get a 2 minute time penalty added to your score if you do that.
1: Wonder what the penalty was for this.
0: But what's the deal? Producer Maggie, I mean, question without notice. So am I right in saying blow your nose, that's bad. Cheat yourself, play on.
2: Yeah, so basically it would seem, I've done a bit of reading about this and what HYROX has actually come out and said regarding this, and they've basically said in a nutshell, we don't have any rules around this because it's never really happened before, so we just said play on because we didn't really know what to do. So now they are saying we are going to revisit this and make these rules, put them in the playbook of, yes, you're not allowed to blow your nose, but yes, you're not allowed to do this either and continue.
0: This is awesome. What about the new, it's going to be a new rule. It's going to be the Joanna Wietaszek rule. So you're like, oh, that's named after me for that time in Beijing. I shat my pants.
1: What happens to her now, right? She's gone viral. She's going to come back to Australia. Then what?
2: Well, she actually posted an Instagram story right after this. So she was ready to face the music and the caption was, go hard or go home.
0: She's a unit, by the way.
1: Yeah.
0: Like she's a gun. I have so much admiration for the fact that she just pushed through.
2: She did.
1: And she did win it.
2: She did.
1: And funnily enough, her event, her situation of her soiling herself then winning an event is not the first time this has ever happened in an extreme sport.
0: Yeah, can we go through some of these next?
1: Yeah.
0: Because the examples of professional athletes pushing through, I'm not going to call it the pain barrier, it's more so the poo barrier, and going through and winning is amazing. Ryan Fitzgerald tells a very good story about how he unfortunately was in this particular poo locker when he was doing a time trial for the Adelaide Crows.
1: Oh no, you're going to out him.
0: So it happened. No, he's told the story to us before.
1: Okay.
0: So he happened mid-race and then he had to stop and finish the job properly and then he ran back and he beat his time by like 5 seconds.
1: Oh my gosh. Well, 13:24:10.
0: Well done, Bitsy.
1: Is this you? Have you been in the middle of a sporting event and had to find a portaloo somewhere?
0: Did you find yourself in somewhat of a situation? Because just quickly, this happened to me like I'd say 4 or 5 times. Every time I was playing a game of football where I was very, very nervous, you would go in basically not being able to control yourself and to the point where if I was hitting a marking contest, like a big contest and you got crunched, I'm dead set. I'd say 5 times I'd get up and be like, oh, jeez, I've just shit myself.
1: Oh, my God. I love that you're admitting this on air.
0: Not to a disastrous level. Just to enough that I knew And I would carry that secret all the way until the 15th of September 2026. So there you go.
1: I love that.
0: Share your stories this morning, 13, 24, 10. Did you find yourself in a bit of a shitty situation? What happened?
1: Yep.
0: Up for grabs this morning, best caller, $350 voucher for Mecca.
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6: 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The cheapest for unleaded is 206 at Hugo, Clearview and West Hindmarsh. 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

0: It is bang on 8:30, 7:10 across Adelaide today. Jodie and Hazy on Nova 919. We're taking calls on 13, 24, 10. There's a new athlete in town. There's a new favourite athlete in town.
1: Before you get into it, if you are eating breakfast, maybe just hit pause on that for the moment, because this athlete, Joanna Wietaszek, she's from Melbourne, but she went to Beijing to compete in the Women's Pro High Rocks competition. Very, very high intensity, and something happened halfway through that she needed to relieve herself, but she kept going and won the competition.
0: She just went straight through. Yeah, that's right. And it was everywhere. So yeah, if you haven't seen the video as well, it's quite graphic. It's as graphic as you could imagine, like in terms of open, exposed legs, and what's covered in a large part of the legs is, guess what? Yeah,
1: yes.
0: You're right.
1: Yes. We are asking this morning, 13, 24, 10, have you found yourself in a situation?
0: Yeah.
1: Did you need a toilet and there wasn't one around? Shall we start with?
0: Oh, it happens. It happens. Hey, Demi from Air, take us through it.
2: Okay, so my dad's not an elite athlete or anything, but we were just on a family walk and we're walking about a K away from home. Oof. And he starts feeling his belly like turn a bit and he's looking at us and he's got the sweats on. And he goes, nah. And then it just all come out of him and we're running to try and get back home because there's no public toilet. There's no nothing around where we are. And he can just, in his shoes, is like, slud, slud.
0: Oh, my gosh.
2: And he stops on the grass to try and, like, wipe a bit off like a dog, I suppose.
1: Oh, my
2: like,
1: God. Demi, stop.
2: And then Mum hosed him down in the back on a crate because we had no grass yet. So she shows him.
0: So that's the thing, Demi. Like, as a full-grown man, when you find yourself in a situation where you have to get hosed down, that's when you start looking at yourself in the mirror and be like, where am I at with things? Do you know what I mean?
1: Demi, that's just made my stomach turn just quietly.
0: Demi, one more question. What happened to the shoes? Like, was that a throwaway job?
2: Yeah, well, I think he cleaned them and he cleaned the shorts too. Like, he told Mum, like, can you wash them? She's like, are you joking, mate?
1: Oh, my God. No, okay. Demi, super appreciate you outing your dad.
0: Oh, gosh.
1: Let's go to Campbelltown. Morning, Sarah. What happened?
3: Good morning, guys. When I was about 9 or 10 years old, my dad, he loves classic cars. And one day he was like, we're going to go as a family, going to test drive a classic car that he wanted to buy. And I was going, Dad, I feel really sick. And he's like, no, we're going as a family. And my sisters and I and my mom, we all drove up there. And it was like in the hills somewhere as well. We got there and we're test driving this car. And he's having the time of his life in the driver's seat. I'm in the back feeling so sick. I actually had gastro. And I diarrhea all in the back of the test drive car, and it was like a Holden Premiere or something like that. And my sisters are next to me, dry reaching as well. Yeah. Very situation for sure.
0: Geez. So what happened to the car? Like, did you get a? I mean, pardon the pun, but did you get a soiling fee?
3: I don't think we actually bought it either in the end, poor people. But I definitely paid for a detail. I remember that for sure. I was like, what are we going to do? I'm so sorry.
0: It's a no from us. We don't like the car. Also, there's heavy shit in the back. No, who's to say it was
1: us? Oh, bad luck, Sarah.
0: Great story.
1: Let's go to Glenside. Good morning to you, Mark.
4: Good morning, guys. How you going?
1: We're very well, thank you. What happened to you or a friend?
4: Oh, look, we were touring in a wonderful show up in Sydney in a musical. And look, we were these wonderful drag queens, if you've ever seen Kinky Boots. And we had an American castmate who always has a protein shake before a show and used to trust them a little bit too much on stage, the old protein fart. And one day followed through and we got up and you can only imagine a 6 foot man in a pair of heels and stockings, what seeps through. I've never seen stage management run so hard in their life with a bucket and a mop. Kickball changing around, that was an interesting moment.
0: Oh, Mark, is that unusual on stage or have you seen it before?
4: Look, I'd like to say it's not. It is actually quite common for things to happen.
0: Really?
1: Oh, my God. Yeah. Mark, what happened to the costume? Obviously, yeah, Kinky Boots is fantastic, but very intricate costumes, you know. What happened to it?
4: I think it went through a bit of a safeguarding process. It went into witness protection for a couple of weeks. It had to be thoroughly steamed and... No, thankfully our wardrobe team put it through the ringer a few times.
0: Oh, that is good. Excellent story.
1: Yeah, I feel sorry for all those people who found themselves in a situation, but it happens. It absolutely happens, apparently. Not to me, but it's happened to others.
0: Oh, sure, it's happened to you. Come on. Be brave enough to share your story there, producer Lucy. I've got a $350 voucher to give away, thanks to Mecca.
1: Yeah, poor Sarah in Campbelltown at 9 years old. I mean, you can't help it when you're nine and you get gastro, but the Mecca will be nice on the face, but can't do anything to to fix the soiling fee.
0: Oh, thanks for sharing your stories this morning. Mecca is breaking beauty news this September. It's 8:35 on Jodie and Hazy.
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6: For that, drive into work, a multi-car crash in Trott Park on Lonsdale Road near Lander Road. Slow going inbound there. Residual delays after a crash in Torrensville on South Road near Ashram Parade. A separate crash in Dulwich Greenchill Road near Ascot Avenue. Burst Water Main Campbelltown Newton Road near Clareville Road. Urgent Gas Works burst from Waterloo Corner Road near Hawker Road. 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Cloudy today in 17 and right now it's 14 degrees. Traffic and weather every 15 minutes with Jody and Hazy. 6 till 10 weekday mornings on Nova 919.
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8: Morning, it's Mike Humphrey with you. One Nation MP Barnaby Joyce is downplaying concerns over his party's migration policies. Economists warning a rapid cut to migration, as suggested by One Nation, would devastate the economy and create a workers' shortage. Joyce hitting back, saying Aussies are tired of economists and their warnings. Calls are growing louder for the government to reintroduce a cut to the fuel excise. Global oil prices continuing to spike, with the average price for 91 unleaded now above $2.10. The federal government has committed $10 million to save 600 jobs at South Australia's embattled Whyalla Steelworks. Energy Minister Chris Bowen blasting its former owners over financial mismanagement. The nation's top cyber intelligence chief is calling for an AI early warning system to help organisations and businesses defend against hackers. Meanwhile, Donald Trump says a high IQ president is the only AI guardrail one needs. The US president rebuking claims from tech bosses that its rapid development is getting dangerous. One of Anthropic's co-founders calling for the tech to have a mandatory kill switch. And Sarah Snook leads Australia's hopes at the 78th Emmy Awards, which gets underway this morning in LA. She's nominated for her role in the hit drama series All Her Fault, some of which was filmed in Australia. Pitt leads the nominations on 25, followed by Hacks and Window Bay. Nova Sport is up next.
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9: 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Swans veteran Dane Rampey has been named as stand-in captain for the game against the Dockers, taking over from injured skipper Callum Mills. And in the AFLW, Matilda Scholes has recommitted to Port until at least the end of the 2030 season. 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
1: Each and every day this week, we have an ultimate GF barbecue set up to give away. These things are worth $800. And what's in it, you might ask? Great question. We got a Weber barbecue, a Weber barbecue cart, a little cover for the Weber barbecue, and a Weber tool set, and $150 worth of delicious meat ready to go straight on the barbecue thanks to our good friends at Drake Supermarkets.
2: Excellent. If you don't have any grand final plans, this is it. This is your plan now. You can host a barbecue with the ultimate grand final setup.
1: Oh, yes. All right. You're listening out for a particular barbecue banger. This morning, it is this. Oh, okay. The game's just done. This song comes on. Someone's dancing. Are we all dancing?
2: Yeah.
1: Oh, now it's got up to another level.
2: Yeah, we are dancing, yeah.
1: I'm pretty tired, though. I've consumed a lot of meat.
2: But worth it, though, because anyway. The Grillmaster stuff is worth it.
1: When you hear that song, give us a call. 13 24 10, heads up. It's going to play very, very soon. Coming up next, the rest of the AFL Grand Final entertainment has been announced.
2: Ooh.
1: All of the artists who are going to support the great Kylie Minogue. Let's go through it next on Somber right now on Nova.

0: Yes.
1: Everyone's got plans, right? If you don't, you should be starting to plan for AFL Grand Final. I mean, that's just an absolute staple on the calendar, I would have thought.
0: I'm going to be in Perth for the AFL Grand Final.
1: What are you doing there?
0: Boss Josh and I are going on a little holiday.
1: Ooh, proposal. He's in the room. Gosh, he's looking sheepish
0: so
1: and awkward right
0: you,
1: now.
0: Josh, grab a mic. Go on. Silence. Yeah. No, but we will be in Perth, which we'd sort of planned before Freo did well enough into the finals. So I wonder if Freo are going to be into the finals, the pub scene over there will be awesome.
1: Oh, gosh, it'll be absolutely going off.
0: I know. I'll be sad that I can't cheer on the Crows from Perth because they gone.
1: That's okay. That's okay. Maybe next year, guys.
0: Maybe.
1: Matthew Nix we trust is what the Crows support
0: It's
1: saying.
0: A real maybe.
1: All right. So we have Ultimate Grand Final Barbecue giveaways to give away each and every morning. And what's in that is a Weber barbecue, a little Weber barbecue cart, a Weber barbecue cover, and a Weber tool set, and $150 worth of meat from Drake's Supermarkets.
0: Oh, how good. The Ultimate Grill Masters set up. And we put the call out to listen to the barbecue banger today, which was, of course, Hazy Usher's Yeah. Mm. And you know who heeded that call?
1: Was it Brooke from Noarlunga Downs?
0: I reckon it was. Good morning to you, Brooke.
2: Sure was. Good morning. How are you guys? Woo-woo!
1: Congratulations,
2: what a
1: Brooke.
2: What a great barbecue banger, by the way. Oh, I'll be definitely dancing to that on the GF day with my mate.
1: And that's it. That's it, isn't it, Brooke? Because you just sort of wonder if Usher Yeah starts to play towards the end of it and you've been settled for quite a while, someone's dancing. And then we're like, oh.
2: Absolutely.
1: Is that what we're doing now? We're taking
2: maybe
1: it to the
2: next even
1: level.
2: On a table or, oh. You know.
0: Whoa.
2: Who knows? So, who knows?
1: You'd know from Noarlunga Downs. You and Fitzy would know.
0: You sound like you know already, Brooke. You're preempting it. I love it.
2: Yeah, it's happening. It's going to happen.
1: Oh, excellent work. Drake's, your Aussie family-owned supermarket, has all the ingredients to make the ultimate grill master. This spring, Drake's ingredients for everyone. We've got another ultimate grand final pack to give away. First thing tomorrow, they are worth $800. Can you believe it? Kylie Minogue, picture her at the AFL grand final. I think probably Robbie Williams, for as long as I can remember, has been the best.
0: He was great.
1: Sorry. Where are my manners? Of course. It was Meatloaf back in 2011. Oh. How do we do this? How can we hook this into my veins?
0: Poor Mr. Loaf. Oh, that's tough.
1: It's an addiction.
0: Tough for me that year.
1: Yes, well, he did die, producer Lucy.
0: Okay. Rest in peace, mate.
1: Please don't take the piss out of the deceased. The rest of the entertainment has been named for the 2026 AFL Grand Final. So we have G Flip. Makes sense. Also, so Michael Painter, he's going to do the national anthem.
0: Yes, you're a big fan of Michael Painter. For those who don't know him, he is appearing on stage as John Farnham in the John Farnham tribute show, but he is incredible.
1: Oh, some of his covers as well. This guy has got a voice on him.

0: in Australian music, one of the most iconic voices in Australian music, and of course, on the big stage, is Mr. Mike Brady. As if you could have a, like, you can't have a grand final without Up There Casale, right?
1: Well, I think this is his 19th AFL grand final. That song came out 45, 46, 47 years ago.
0: Yeah.
1: But he's now only been in only 19 of AFL grand finals. But he does hold the record for most performances, of course.
0: See, I still want, with each and every AFL grand final for me, I need the hunters and collectors. Yeah, we raised four. We need the Holy Grail.
1: Done a few solo performances of it.
0: And he's so good.
1: And hunters and collectors have done the AFL Grand Final, but not as many times as Mike Brady.
0: Okay, there you go. Maybe they'll be back, maybe they won't be. Text us 0400 919 919. Thoughts on the AFL Grand Final entertainment. The next step is to see what the NRL does. That is such a big competition.
1: Yes, yeah, so the AFL Grand Final, uniquely Australian entertainment this year. The NRL Grand Final, their Grand Final's not till a week or two after, is that right? They're on the October long weekend, I think, if you're a rugby fan. But
0: are they the week after? There's certainly a day after. They have it on a Sunday twilight, usually, I think.
1: Yeah, I think they have crept into October this year, so perhaps their entertainment announcement won't be just yet. But now they know who is going to be the AFL, so they're going to just one-up them, right?
0: Absolutely. Watch this space. It's 8:55 on Nova.
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4: 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Dulwich crash, look out for Green Hill Road near Fullerton Road. Trot Park, a five-car smash. Then Lonsdale Road near Land Road with heavy delays inbound. And Campbelltown, a burst automate. Houston Road near Clareville Road. Slow going South Road, Edwardstown. Busy Dawes Road, Melrose Park. With a camera, Miller Street at Sturt. 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Traffic and weather every 15 minutes. With Jodie and Hazy, 6 till 10 weekday mornings on Nova 919.
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19: Nova!
0: 17 across Adelaide today. It's going to be cloudy. Now, we are going to hopefully give someone some fruit chocks and $500 cash very, very soon. When you hear the fruit chocks alarm go off, be the first call through on 13 24 10. We're big fans of Noah Kahan on the show, massive fans, particularly when this happened on stage. He had one of the all-time testy pops.
20: Oh, my God.
0: Oh, poor bless guy. Him. It's just great. It happens. Hey, it happens to the best of us.
1: Including Noah himself. Mm. But poor Noah, though. He's found someone who not his biggest fan. Or maybe the bigger fan than us.
0: Too big of a fan, because Noah Kahan's in a little bit of controversy. But it's not his fault.
1: No.
0: Someone, an up-and-coming rising artist, is trying to rip off Noah Kahan. And we won't have it. Let's get to the bottom of it next after Ariana Grande. Hate That I Made You Love Me on Adelaide's Nova 919. Good morning.

0: Good morning. 17 across Adelaide today with some cloud. Let's talk about Stella Lefty. So this is the song that's put on the map, isn't it?
1: Yep.
0: Boston.
1: Aptly named Boston.
0: Yeah. She's 24. She's from the States and she is making the headlines at the moment because basically she's ripping everyone off, like aggressively ripping people off, other artists with their music. It feels like Stella is typing into ChatGPT and saying, hey, I really like this particular song. Can you tweak it ever so slightly and make it mine? And then ChatGPT goes, got it. Great catch. Here's your next hit single.
1: It's amazing because I've only heard of Boston from her. I couldn't give you my top two Stella Lefty songs, let alone any more than that. So you're saying she's come under fire for more than one song.
0: So the big headline is Stella Lefty Boston versus Noah Kahan stick season.
1: Oh.
0: So finally, Noah Kahan has been given some writing credits on this.
1: Our mate Noah Kahan.
0: Where they've basically conceded defeat and said, yes, yes, we did sort of rip it off. Have a listen to the comparison. Stella Lefty Boston.

0: she forgot that I existed.
1: So this has come to her and everyone's like, no, she's got serious form, like genuine form. This is her song, Misery. Does that sound familiar in comparison to The Greatest Showman? Come on. Every night I lie in bed, the brightest colors fill my head. A million dreams I keep. So there's five songs in particular. The next one I reckon is just ridiculous as well. This is the latest one that's come to. This is her song 7-Eleven. He buys his drugs from 7-Eleven. Versus Wheatus Teenage Dirtbag. She's not trying.
2: So what I'm getting is she hasn't had an original thought in her brain.
1: No. We're in an age now where it's too easy to compare. You just type stuff in. I feel like now there's probably a system where you can put it into and you're like, hey, find a song that's similar to that and just sort of comes up. You can't get away with anything.
2: So who is Stella Lefty? You said she's 24. Her song is about Boston. But yep. She's seemingly come out of nowhere.
1: Well, she rose to prominence on TikTok, putting little videos up. There's a lot of videos of her singing No, I Can't Stick Season. Okay. That's a big giveaway as well.
2: Right.
1: Solid influence. So here's the other thing. There was a video of her on social media talking about, hey, you know, I was working at my cafe in my local town and I had a dream and I just went for it. And everyone's like, wow, what a story, eh? Real rags to riches.
2: And then let me guess, someone went, hang on, Stelly, hold my coffee because that ain't true.
1: Yeah, let's have a look at your family history. Her dad is like an ultra businessman in America. He owns several companies and he is worth $5.9 billion. So when you're worth $5.9 billion, you just sort of feel like your children are going to get ample opportunities to do what they want to do.
2: I've just looked her up. She's doing a tour in America.
1: Oh, fantastic.
2: Question that might be slightly skeptical about life. How do you do a tour if people only know one song?
1: Well, you can do it and you can showcase all the other songs that you've ripped off from everybody else. Good luck ripping this off from Noah Khan. If Stella Lefty could do that, chuck that into ChatGPT and do a little cover of that, that's when you're really going to make your money. That is just poetry to everybody's ears.
3: Oh, my God. Jodie and Hazy, Adelaide's favourite way to wake up. On Nova.

0: 9:18 with a top of 17 degrees across Adelaide today. It is going to be cloudy.
1: Emergency. Emergency.
2: Jodie and Hazy's Fruit Shock Emergency.
0: Sometimes you just never know when an emergency is going to strike.
3: Yep.
0: And we need to throw some fruit shocks and throw them into your face.
3: And they'll just make the situation better.
0: Oh.
3: Can almost guarantee it, unless it's, you know, health emergency. But any other emergency, great.
0: Big time. Hey, Nicole from Blackwood, take us through your fruit shocks emergency, please.
4: Hi, guys. Yes, I have the biggest emergency. You wouldn't believe it, but it's my daughter's birthday on Friday, and I always, always get her fruit shocks. And I have no money at the moment.
0: Well, there you go. Hey, this is perfect.
4: I haven't ordered anything yet.
0: Hey, do you know what, Nicole? This is absolutely perfect because we're going to throw a whole heap of fruit shocks your way and $500 cash. That is all yours. Congratulations.
4: Oh, thank you, guys. You guys are just the best. You rock.
0: You're the best, Nicole. You're a great mum.
3: What's your daughter's favourite type of fruit shock? They've got a lot of flavours these days. Does she have a favourite?
4: No, she's an original girl. Oh. She loves original.
3: The OG. Well, in the Fruit Shocks Emergency Kit, you get milk, dark, strawberry, white choc raspberry pineapple and white choc pineapple. So there you go.
4: Oh, fantastic. She's just going to think it's the best thing ever.
3: Well, we won't tell her that you didn't buy it, but it's all from Fruit Shocks.
0: There you go. Big shout out to Men's. Hey, good stuff, Nicole. Thanks for listening and well done.
4: No worries. Thanks, guys.
0: All right. That is excellent. That's what it's all about.
3: You got an emergency, Fruit Shocks will help.
0: Do you know what? We'll definitely do it again tomorrow at some stage to make sure you keep it locked on over 919. You just never know what the day might bring, so be prepared. Get your Fruit Shocks emergency supply topped up and you'll be ready for anything. It's Disco Lines and No Broke Boys on Nova 919. A good morning.

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1: Whoa, Sydney Sweeney has done it again, absolutely dominating the headlines with what can only be described as a controversial commercial campaign.
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1: 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Mm-hmm. 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
21: 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Dulwich to crash, look out for Greenhill Road near Fullerton Road. Trot Park, five car smash, then Lonsdale Road near Land Road with heavy delays inbound. And Campbelltown, a burst automate, Newton Road near Clareville Road. Slow going South Road, Edwardstown, busy Dawes Road, Melrose Park with a camera, Miller Street at Sturt. It's official. 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
20: This is Nova.
22: Morning, it's Mike Humphrey with you. The cost of filling up is likely to remain a headache for drivers. The federal government has downplayed the prospect of another fuel excise cut as petrol prices rise. Energy Minister Chris Bowen says there's no immediate plan to lower the tax. Aussie kids are being lured by extremists using online video games, according to ASIO, the spy agency part of a government probe looking into gaming platforms like Roblox and Minecraft. Anthony Albanese has taken a call from King Charles overnight, our head of state dialing in to wish us well. It's the first chat between the pair in 8 months. Sarah Snook leads Australia's charge at the 78th Emmy Awards, taking place in LA this morning. The Succession star nominated for her role in the hit drama series All Her Fault. And forget about the industry critics, Jay-Z is worried about the family review. He's confessed he's feeling a bit shy about showing Beyoncé and their kids in his upcoming docu-series, saying he knows some parts will be cringed.
23: We love to see you, CMI.
24: Come and experience what makes CMI Toyota SA's number one selling Toyota dealer. If you're looking for a new or pre-owned vehicle, parts or service, our friendly team of Toyota experts are here to assist.